You go bite here. If he bite here, don't go and call your lawyer. Do not go and call anyone. Because at the end of the day is, you put your hand right there. The dog nature is to bite. If you see Mr. Snake passing, leave him alone. And he will leave you alone also too. And so it is, the swabhavik nature of that of a snake is what, too? If you see the Jack Spaniard there, what? You know, as a young boy, I used to like to go and raise the Jack Spaniard. And so it is, many of the younger individuals can attest to that. Leave that alone. And so it is, they have their own swabhav. When they're following you and you get sting, well, then you will know what. That's what Bhagavan is saying. The swabhav. Everything has a swabhav. Everything has a innitya. And we go back to the sadhu. We go back to the saint. We go back to the sage. And how can you get that, devotees? You can only get that by satsang. This is why these noble pundits, they will all go where the satsang is. And all of you who are noble, you will always go where there is satsang. God bless this family. God bless the ancestors. God bless the mother and the father. They have not been doing yagya only today and only for the past 4 years, since in the 70s and now. And this is why their long age traditions have been kept, Sanatan Dharma have been kept in their heart indeed. And just like you all who are listening also to all and viewing. And so it is, what the Ramayana says about this,

0: बिहारी लाल की पवन सुत हनुमान की जय.
1: So Bhagwan is saying satsang is very important what you do in here. Bina satsang ke gyan nahi hota hai. Without satsang there is no knowledge bhaya. Without no knowledge there is no redemption. Baba, is that truth? That's such baat. Such baat means that's truth. And so it is. That means that in the heart of that individual, he's always yearning for something. So Bhagwan Sri Krishna tells us in other verses, if you are yearning for something, the mind needs to yearn, the mind needs to desire. So why not desire always me, my company? Why not always desire that of my company at all times? Give up the whole world, give up everything. You know, from the time you say give up, people get scared. But that is how it has to be. Pandit Ramesh, a great Mahapatra, he's with us tonight. And he has been doing great work for that of society. And he would always say in his discourses that you have to give up everything one day. You have to. And the Bhagavad Gita is saying, so Bhagavan Sri Krishna is telling Arjun, whether you like it or not, you have to give up this mortal coil. And know that your existence will still be there because you are the Atma. Aham Atma Gurakesha Sarvabhuta Shayastata. And he goes on and on to say many, many things indeed. And so Lord Krishna is teaching us a vital lesson.

tonight. He's teaching us that in the time of that of hardships, in the time of difficulties, what do we do? Do we prop our head in sorrow, or do we keep on moving? And this is what he's saying. No, Bhagavan Sri Krishna listens now, and he's listening to everything very, very carefully of what Arjuna is saying. Eva muktva rishikesham.

And so it is now, in all that what has said by that of Arjuna, eva muktva rishikesham gurakesha paramtapa na yotsayati govindam muktva tushnam babhuvate. You know what Arjuna did? He was thinking about withdrawing now, but then now, after that, he said now that I will no longer fight. And so he was dropping his arrow, he was dropping everything now, even his duty now. And he's telling that to Bhagavan Sri Krishna now, I will no longer fight this battle, because of what I am seeing here indeed is beyond my values, beyond that of my moral and spiritual values indeed. And so how can I do this? It is not in my nature, Arjuna is saying. And so Arjuna now, he sobs in that of sorrow. This is one of the emotion that we have, sorrow. And so it is that some of us sorrow more than others. But I always like to ask this question. I don't know why. Are you always happy? Yes? No, Bhaiya. Anybody is always happy here? Always happy? Auntie Ina is always happy. That is truth. That is truth, and I know the secret behind that. Prayana kalena yoga balena sadhyam. Yoga. Yoga is connection with Bhagavan. Connection. A yogi is never sad. He's never sad. He's never too happy too, but he's always neutral. Neutral means that he is neither here or there, but he knows how to get through this life. Nothing affects him. And this is what Bhagavan is trying to tell that of Arjun. He's telling Arjun many things, you know. He's telling Arjun that you cannot give up this fight. If you give up this fight, you are giving up your dharma. You are giving up Sanatan dharma. You are giving up your dharma, whatever you do. If you are a lawyer, a doctor, whoever you are, a farmer, and you perform your duty, just by doing that, you get that reward. Just by making others happy. You know, Baba Surin, he is here tonight, the senior pandit, and he told me a year ago, he says, Baba, you must always make your chelas happy. When they are happy, you know, it doesn't mean that you have to agree all the time with everything, because you have to lay down that of the rules. But he's saying that at the end of the day, they will respect you for giving that of what comes from the scripture. There's a way to talk. There's a way to carry about yourself. There's a way to talk, even if you tell your dog something and you boof him, what he does do? What? Huh? I know what my dog does do. He just watch me hard and he just go in the corner. But then he just come back. And so we all have feelings, and that is called bhavana. And he's saying, Oh dear Arjun, give up all these feelings of I and mine. Give up all these feelings now and have bhakti, have love and have devotion. Last night I told you about that from the Ramayana.

My performance of that of dispassion and virtue, that is, one gets dharma. By performing his dharma also too, he gets good qualities. And from by performing performance of that of yoga, yoga te gyara, the Ramayana tells us when Sri Ramchandra told his brother, when they had a conversation. Conversations is very, very nice to have with that of sadhus and those who are, you know, always in satsang. And so Sri Ramchandra told him that from that of jnana, moksha prada jnana, that moksha is given by that of knowledge. What is the knowledge that we are talking about? The Gita jnana, the jnana, that pure knowledge that comes from that of this sagar, this ocean of the scriptures indeed, and it rinses our heart and our mind also too, and we are able to see Bhagwan, just like the Ganga. Chalo.

However, the Mahatma of the Gita tells us, if you bathe in the Ganga every day, you will only save yourself. But if you bathe in the Ganga of the Gita or the Gita Gyan, that is what Gita Shastram Idam Punyam brings all punya. What is punya, devotees? Tell me. Punya is what? Blessings, 100 marks. You get 5 pack of parsa tonight. People say 2, you will get 5. You have for the whole week. And so it is, that is truth. If we know that, Bhagavan is saying that many people say when you're dying, you're not going with anything. Is that true or false? You go in with something. Materially, you cannot carry all these, but you are carrying punya or pap. And so if it will do us good if we carry merits, and if we carry that merit in the hereafter. And so what is that merit? Bhagavan is explaining to Uddhav once more again in the Bhagavat. He's saying, bhakti, lakshan suno. Listen to the traits of that of bhakti. And bhakti is one of the highest ways, and bhakti is one of the fastest way to reach Bhagavan. Gyan and all comes from that of bhakti, when you have love for the Lord. Mere murtiyo va mera bhakta ka darshan puja stuti kirtan meri katha suneha me shraddha jo. In that temple there is beautiful murtis. In your temple there is beautiful murtis and murat. Bhagavan is saying love for the murtis is very, very important. Puja, what is puja? Puja is worshipping Bhagavan. We worship the Lord in many, many ways. But if the Lord appears here, if he appears here, no, what will you do? If he appears here, no, what would you do? The Ramayana tells us,

Bhakti Santan Kara Sangha. The first form of devotion, the first form of the Nauda Bhakti. And even in the Bhagavad Puran, Bhagavan explains that also is communion with the saints and sages. Who are the saints and sages, devotees? Yourselves. You are always in satsang. When you are always in satsang, satasangatamura mangalamula, it is the abode of all auspiciousness. It will bring all good to you. It will transform your life. Bhagavan says that in many places. And so, mera bhaktaka darshan, when you see my devotees also too, that also too is a good thing. Puja, stuti, when you praise the Lord with the various hymns, that is a good thing. Kirtan, we have the kirtan group here, I will ask them to sing a bhajan just now. And this brings happiness to the Lord. The Lord is very, very happy when he hears kirtan. That is a very pure way. Meri katha suni, and hearing the katha of Bhagavan is very, very important. Mantra japa mama drid vishwasa. Where that come from? That comes from the Ramayana again. Panchama bhajan so beda prakasa. Bhagavan is saying, always chant that of the mantras. The mantras are very, very important. The mala is very, very important also too. Baba will tell you how to use this mala also too. He will tell you how to use the hand also too. Do you know that the hand also too is something that brings vibration? So when you say you're clapping every night, like this, you are bringing vibration, spiritual vibration. When Baba jars you, he brings vibrations also to destroy negativities from time to time. And so it is. All these come from that of satsang and all these good things. Meri katha sune, me shraddha jo kuch mile, sab mera ko nivedan hai. This is my offering. This is the offering that Bhagavan wants. Atma samparnaha ityari karmo ko prem hai. This is why when Baba comes to the home and performs a puja, he's given you a flower, he's given you some chandan, he's given you some essence, he's given you some rice, he's given you some food. What is it? What is really he's doing? He's doing that for you to perform new karmas and to bring also virtue, to bring that of blessings to you and to eradicate the vasanas, the impressions from the past. So anytime he does a puja, anytime you do fasting, you are wiping and erasing all the negative vasanas. Vasanas means the impressions from the past. And when you do that, after the puja, how it does feel? It does feel very, very purified and energized. That is because of the purity, and that is because of the love, the bhakti that you have for Bhagavan. And so that is very, very high indeed.

0: Ashtam Yata Labha Santosha. What that means is be contented in mind, whatever Bhagwan has given. If you, again, I'm going back to the Sara Roti. You have a little Sara Roti that day, eat that. Be contented. He will bless you with Dal Puri and Paratha the next day. So it is a sadhu who has in his jewelry. What he has in his jewelry? He has a little piece of roti. The body, according to Lord Krishna, as we would see in the other nights, doesn't need much. It doesn't need too much of food. It doesn't need too much of rest. It doesn't need too much of anything material. In balance, equilibrium. And so when we balance that, Bhagavan says, never too much. Water is good, but too much of water. The fruits are good, but too much. But prayers, puja, love for the Lord, there's nothing like too much. There it is, lies our destiny. There it is, lie our way out of this janjal, of this mohamaya. Bhagavan breaks it down very, very beautiful. Today we have the cousin, the uncle, your cousin Rishi. I will ask him to sing a bhajan tonight. Kirtan, as he tells me, this is what he's going to do now at this time. Kirtan, as we have been saying.
1: Bansi Dara Kandhe

When Bhagavan Sri Krishna received the news from Arjuna officially that I will not fight, then Tamu Vacham Rishikesha Prasanniva Bharata, he smiled. He smiled. When the Lord smiles at you, what happens? You say sometimes, the Lord is smiling. When the Lord smiles, everything is going good. He's always smiling upon us devotees. Sena Yoru Bhayor Madhye Madhye Vishirantim Idam Vachaha. And so Bhagavan now is addressing that of Arjuna. And so before I move on, the Lord is always addressing us. The Lord is always talking to us. The Lord is always conversing to us. Are you listening tonight? Are you conversing with Bhagavan? Are you having conversation, Bhagavan? Sri Krishna ke baat chit karo. Are you always having this baat chit? Baat chit means a conversation with the Lord. Conversation means, you know, you're not saying it loudly, but the sadhu doesn't care. You know, sometimes you watch and you might see a fellow, he's talking to himself. He really not talking to himself. He might be, but he might be talking to Bhagavan. Sometimes you see a fellow talking to his dog. And so it is, he's talking. Dog is man's best friend. There is some places in that of our scriptures that tells us that fallen human beings turn that of dog. And sometimes I watch, I go back to the creature dog, and when I watch my dog, I say, they really, really know what I am saying, really. They really, really know, they really have emotion indeed. And not only the dogs, the birds also too. Sometimes it is very good to watch nature and see. Sometimes when we put out fig or bananas, the birds will go and eat. You put out five bananas, watch that devotees, and see if they eat the five bananas one time. What do they do? All the birds go to one banana. One, you ever see that, Bhai? They go to one banana and they all share that fig or that banana. And after, no matter how ripe the other banana, I say, look at that. And so it is after that now, when the skin falls down on the ground, then the birds now together, they go to the next fig or the next banana. And so it is. This is what Bhagavan is asking us to do here. Bhagavan Sri Krishna is telling Arjuna now, Ashoshachyan Vashoshasvam Pragyavarashta Bhashaseha Gatasu na Gatasushta Nanusochanti Panditaha. The wise do not grieve over that of the living as well as those who die. So there are individuals say, Baba, you know, my mother and my father has died, and you know, everybody was crying, but what happened to me? I wasn't crying. There was no emotion. Am I stone-hearted? Baba, what do you think is the answer for that? The answer for that is many, but the Babas will tell you is, if you are a realized soul or beyond, you know that death has to come one day. You know that death will have to come and approach. So you have already prepared your mind for such. You have already prepared your mind. It doesn't mean that you are stone-hearted. It means that you have accepted. So Bhagavan Sri Krishna now is telling Arjuna, do not grieve over that of the dead as well as the living indeed. It would not serve you no good in this world. Is prakar dono ki hai, nahi hai hai. Sam ka abhav nahi hai. You must give up that feeling, so hai. And you must know to yourself that there was not a time when I was not. There was not a time when you was not. And all that of the warriors here. This is what he is explaining to that of Arjun. And this is a vital lesson for us. We, the soul, the Atma, are all souls. We are coming and going, coming and going. The purpose of our existence is to gain back Bhagavan Sri Krishna. I relate you back to what I said of the father of this home, the late Sri Paul Maharaj, that he said, Baba, anything can happen now. Anything can happen now. What he was saying, devotees, what he was saying? He was saying what? He's prepared to go, and he was very serious. Look at the Charan here. Very, very serious indeed. And so when that time went, I think
they explained to me, he went very, very happily. He was moving about that day. And this is what the 8th chapter of the Gita says, yam yam vapi smaran bhavam tyajante kalevaram. Whatever you think about at that time, whatever entity of mind you think about, whatever you think about, various parts of the Srimad Bhagavad Gita will tell us, if you think about me, you will come back to me. You think about the Pitris, you will go to the Pitris. You think about this world, you will go, you come back right here. And you think about me, and you will come back. You will go straight to Bhagavan Krishna. And so the Lord is teaching us, he's telling us many things. He's telling Arjun many things also to her. In fact, as I said, there was never a time when I was not, as I said before, and these kings. And so, just as in boyhood, youth, as well as in old age, the body goes through many transitions. So if you get up on the Shiva one night, one morning, and you see a gray hair, what to do? Well, I get in, right? So I'll just tell you, this is happening to me now. Getting old. And so the scriptures say you're getting closer. But what is getting closer is really the body, not the soul. The soul, the atma, lives on. Nainan chindanti shasrani nainan dahati pavaka na chainan klera yantyapo na shoshati maruta. In other verses will tell us that in this same chapter, that the body does not get hurt in no way. The body is not damaged in no way. Sorry, the soul, the atma, the body is damaged, the body is destroyed, that is, it is burnt in the pyre. What happens at the time of the funeral, devotees? What happens to the soul at the time of the funeral? Anybody knows? Bhagavan is telling us the soul is right there. He is witnessing, or she is witnessing that ceremony. And so it does you no good to sorrow, and this is all what these kathas is telling us, that it will do us no good to sorrow over that of those who have passed on. In fact, you must continue to do what others and this family is doing, and what they are doing.

So it is, Bhagavan Sri Krishna is telling us many things indeed. Asatkaha toha asti tattva hai. The unreal has never been there. The unreal had never existed, and the real will continue to exist. What that means is, the soul, the atma is real. The body is not real indeed. And this sooner or later that we realize that our existence will be very, very sweet. I ask you the question tonight. When we were preparing to

And so it is that everything in this life is sweet. Everything about this creation is sweet indeed. Our existence will become sweet when we offer everything to Bhagavan. Our existence, when the Dulaha comes to the home, the Babas here will know, at the time of the marriage ceremony, he is given a what? A drink called the Madhu Parka. Even in the marriage ceremony, Madhu Parka. And he is given that by that of the girl's father and says, here, you take this drink. And this is, and when most of the Babas are here, they say, how the Madhu Parka tasting? And you say, Baba, it tasting real sweet. He say, well, that is how your speech have to be. That is how your life have to be with the Dulahin. That is how the life have to be with us. And that is how our life have to be, a sweet creation. The Lord has made Pahar aur Samudra ke Rachana, Akash aur Samudra. He has made everything for our benefit. He has made the mountains, he has made the earth, he has made everything. All he says to us now is come and live this life joyfully indeed. And so, yet again, sometimes that is not enough. Bhagavan is just saying that to us. Just live this life. And so it is, live it in such a way that we will bring that of success in whatever that we do, and we would bring also that of liberation, be a liberated soul. Bhagavan Sri Krishna is saying the power of satsang again. Jaise satsang ke mujhe vash me karta hai. I am controlling satsang. I am mesmerized in satsang. When you talk about me, I am very, very much happy. Yoga. You get a yoga or connection with me, tattva vijara, all the elements you are friendly with, ahimsa, there's no violence there, vidyayanha, there's learning there in satsang, tap, there's austerities there, sannyas, there's, sannyas means renunciation of something. When, as I said, says from time to time, when you hear about sannyas, Baba, people say, well, you want to be a sannyasi. Sannyasi doesn't really to give up everything and go any forest. To renounce certain habits, to renounce certain desires. These desires are getting us in trouble. And so Bhagavan is saying, Daitya, Rakshas, Mrig Adi, Pashu, Pakshi, Gandharva, Apsara, Nag, Siddha, Charana, Guhyak. Not only the saints and sages in the past were able to liberate themselves, but also to the deities, the demons. Who was Bibhishan? Bibhishan was a demon also. Who was that of Jatayu? Jatayu was a bird also too. All creatures listen to that of satsang indeed. Naga, even the Nagas also to Siddha Charana Guhyaka Vidya Auraha Manushake Shudra Stri. Whoever you are, Atyajya Sabke Rajas Tata Tamas. And if you are not doing that, then you are any more of that of Tamugun or Rajogun. So all Bhagavan is saying for tonight is, he's saying always be any part of Sattvagun. Sattvagun means any part of purity. When we start to be lazy and tired, that is Rajogun or Tamogun. So I ask a question tonight, you do not have to answer me. What time you get up in the morning time? Don't answer that question. The Babas get up very, very early though, I know that. And so it is, if you get up before sunrise, your existence will be like that. It will be powerful, just like Surya Narayan Swami. You will never be sick and tired. Alasya will go away. And so you will always have the courage to do everything. And you will have the full capacity of that day. You will have the energy throughout that day. And so the vitamin of that of the sun also will be with you, because you will be rising with that sun. Bhagavan has given us everything. And he has given us an advantage because he says that I am in everything. I'm in everything. There's nothing where I am not. And so in my last set of last set of verses for tonight, before I hand over to the group to sing a bhajan,

Najayate Mriyate Va. This is a common verse that is said from time to time. The soul is never born nor it dies. But this is something that we have to know again and again. Because when a person is going closer and closer to that of the sunset, we would know that individuals would have that fear. But when you have lived a life like the father of this home and many of the individuals here and their parents and ancestors, you will go to that place where there is no sorrow. You will go to that place where there is no difficulties and obstacles. You will go to that place where there will be rest. Aramse. Aramse means there will be total rest indeed. And that is back to Bhagavan Sri Krishna. In that of the Ramayana, the scriptures tells us that there are many types of liberation. Sayujya. Sayujya means merging back. And so I always make this, or we always make this comparison with that of the rivers. So we are all like rivers. And these rivers go back to where? Go back to the ocean. They go back to the ocean. And so when they go back to the ocean, the Kora River, the Lupino River, whatever river, the Nile, the Ganga, they all mixed together. And this is why bathing in the ocean is a very good thing. This is why we go to Kartik. This is why we go and we rever the masses of water in the form of Varun. Varun, the male aspect of the deity of the waters. And so when we do Kalsa Puja also to Varun Devata, he's also appears there in the form of Varun, and so Ganga Mata also too. So it is a good practice when you go by the masses of water, wherever you go, call the name of Varun, call the name of that of Ganga Mata, and so you will be purified. When you are bathing, taking your bath, Gange, Gange, Gange, Gangeshta Yamuneshta Eva, Godavari Sarasvati, you will be purified. But as I close off now with one more sloka, what is the Gita again? Remind yourself, what is the Gita? What is the Srimad Bhagavad Gita that is in our last offering before I went over?

Desh Vrindavan Bihari Lal Ki. When you read the Gita, it purifies us. And so it is that if you have to come back, you will come back in a form like a human. But I ask the question tonight. I'm asking you that now directly to you, wherever you are, if you are here present and wherever you are. Do you believe in reincarnation? Yes. And why do you believe in reincarnation? Gita talks about that. Bhagavan Sri Krishna, it comes out of his lips. There are commentaries, there are books that we read from the 19th and the 18th centuries that the authors have said that they are testimonies that individuals have come back into their own family. There are individuals also too who have died or was about to die. I was reading a book not too long, and the 18-year-old fellow was about to die. This happened in India. So they called a sadhu, the same sadhu, a pandit, and they said, use your mantras and try to revive him. And so it is, he could not do anything. The father and the mother started to tell the sadhu all sorts of things. The little boy told that if his father and mother do not blame the pandit for what I is going through, because I know what I did in my past. I know that I took the life of someone and I have to pay for that. I have to pay for that right here. And so it is when his mother and his father heard that, they let go of everything. And sometimes this is what happens from time to time. Every time, evam pravartitam chakram. Devotees, you finish this for me. What goes wrong? Comes wrong. What comes wrong? Goes wrong indeed. Ek baar blasya pati ramachandra ki jai. So I hand over to the bhajan group at this time. We will have the hawan.

Pati Mahadeva ki jai. Let's all stand as we have the final arati. I would like to thank each and every one of you for coming tonight. All the pandits, the Bhajan Mandali, Kirtan Mandali, as well as the technical crew of radio, as well as TV Jagrati, and each and every one of you devotees. God bless you all. Until tomorrow night, we have the arati at this time. Hari Om. Sorry. Purnahuti.

Bhagwan continue to bless the mother as well as the father of the, and the mother of the home. This is why we're doing the yajna, as well as all the ancestors. May they be happy. Hari Om Mantrahinam Kriyahinam Bhaktahinam Janardanam Yat Pooja.

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Sakal Panch ki Jai Jai. Jai Sita.

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You are tuned in to Radio Jagati 102.7 FM. You've been listening to a rebroadcast of the second of Five Nights Bhagwat Yajna, which was recorded in Aruka, and officiating was Panajay Panit Vinesh Maharaj. It's time in Trinidad and Tobago, 4 minutes after the 9 o'clock hour. 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

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He isn't worried about how his start is or what the end results are. The earth, sky, stars, they keep him out of troubles. Even fear is afraid of him, whose protector your shadow is, O Ganesha.

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Who earns this devotion is rich. He is a boat with no shore who doesn't know you. A mouse is your vehicle. 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He became the king of his own fate, who forgetting this world, got your company. O Ganesha.

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O Ganesha.

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And continuing to broadcast to you live from the corner of Pashamin Road Extension, Church Roosevelt Highway in Tunapuna. Ricky Ramlagan in your company, my friends, here with you until midnight. A time check, 17 minutes after 9. A beautiful Thursday night, the 9th of June. Hey, do hope that you had yourself an awesome Thursday, a blessed one, a safe one. Anyone celebrating a birthday today? Happy, happy birthday to you. Hey, if you're celebrating your anniversary, congratulations. Book fans, choices, blessings. Let's say tram to all our listeners, home here in Trinidad and Tobago, regionally, internationally. Joining us on 102.7 FM, joining us via any of our internet platforms, thank you so very much for allowing us into your homes, your workplaces, your vehicles, wherever you are. And here is where I bring you the passion, my friends. The passion of beautiful, breathtaking, specially selected music and the warmth of great company on this beautiful Tuesday night. Welcome, welcome to your Sundar Sapna, your enchanted journey to beautiful dreams, your daily dose of lullabies. It's 663-1027, the number you can get me in studio. WhatsApp messages to 312-3901. 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The music you know, the music you love, your Sundar Sapna.

0: 24 minutes after 9, and here is where we go to our telephone line and of course our WhatsApp messages. 6631027. Messages to 3123901. Let's say sitram to Sharian and Sangeeta the Ramlugans out there in Arima. We say sitram to Sharon and Tolly in Pinal, Neil, Nathan, Ariel, Risha, Swan and Terry, Uncle Ralph and Zamina the Ramnats out in O'Mara Road, Arima. Bhagwan's choice of blessings. See you guys. Let's say sitram to the Rampasads in New York, to Anand, Annie and Abby, our triplets. We've got Auntie Betty Singh of Albany, New York with us. Auntie Doris Tambico Redan out there in Canada, locked on and logged in as well. Sitram, you are live on egg, right, Ed?
1: Yes, hi, Rishi Ramlaga and Ramasamaru here. Started to enjoy a beautiful bhajan and yes, hi. Keep up a good work.
0: Thanks very much.
1: Yes, hi, Acha. Jai Sitaram.
0: See Teraham T as well. Let's head to message board and we say Sitram. We've got Cinderella and Bisram in our company. Hey, Bhagwan's choices, choice of blessings. See you guys. Let's say Sitram and a happy Tuesday night to Andy and Anna. Bhagwan's choice of blessings. Eddie also there in Malik Barataria. Auntie Dorina Farangwe, Auntie Margaret in Barataria as well. Sitram to you. We say Sitram to Auntie Dolly, Uncle Coke, Sanrina in Ture, Auntie Radhika, Uncle Roop, Little Kur Road, Kumoto. Auntie Chan out there in Murad Street and Auntie Radha and the Pyramid family, Five Rivers Aruka. Let's say Sitram to Mama Dolly, Suri Village, Lopino, Sitram to you and the entire home circle. Uncle Dan and Auntie Savi in Makoya to Sol and Indra of Paje. Sitram, you are live on egg, right, Ed?
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0: 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Say Sitram to Auntie Gita, Auntie Gangadei of Paje. The Basdeos, Auntie Savi, Uncle Muni, Sunita, Narendra, Anita, Videsh, Shivesh, Arav and Aaron. Heading to our message board, we say Sitram once again, to Uncle Inner Maharaj in our company, and sending happy belated birthday greetings to Shara Manik, celebrated her birthday yesterday. Let's say Sitram to the Chedi, is out in Ajax, Toronto, Manji, Dr. Valiram Chedi. To Merle, RT, Dr. Vish, Uncle Gangadhar Singh in Brampton, and Mr. Rajendra Gobin and family in Mississauga. Saying Sitram to the Singhs, to Rishma and Dhruv, the Suraj Nats, and the Umati and Ravi of today in St. Helena, the Singhs in Kunapir, Uncle Kishore and the Parvati, Anand and Nu and Shashti, Patsy and the Ramrups in Kunapir, the Anand Puja and the Vasu. We say Sitram to the Sukna Nuns of Endeavour Shagwanas, Riya and Suresh, the Varshant Indar, the Ragus and Mahadeus out in La Quesa, the Mohammeds of Prisal. Heading back to Endeavour Family Drive, let's say Sitram to the Supersads, Antidea, Shamala, the entire home circle.

27 minutes before 10. Ila sa si Tram Tapanaji, Panadvarun, Hari Prasad, Hemaji, Avantika, Ratana, and Sita and the entire home circle. To the Harbajans, Auntie Charlene, Uncle Nari, Kelly and Vivek, Bhagwan's choice blessings. Let's say Ram Auntie Bela, Auntie Dano, Auntie Taj, Ram Kisuna today in the UK. He playing this one for Auntie Sita Lakinda, the Lakindas and Sam Lals and Montrose Shagwanas, Ranuka, Sean, Baby Nathan, Ravi and the entire Brooklyn crew, the Long Island crew as well. Enjoy this one. Let's say Ram, Auntie Andy, Uncle Loach, Auntie Rosie.

Hele, se si tram, tan di kushmau tien renissa da Harry Besides, oth day in Orlando, Sunita Prashad, han woman Isa, out in Hollywood, Florida. Auntie Malti, Uncle Ralphie, Shivi, Sunil, Zita, Sean, Melissa, Samira, and Vani, mugvans, choices, blessings, you guys. We say si tram, Uncle Jailal, and Mohini, the sagrams, out day in Hydraulic Trees, Sergeant Manbod and Devi, mugvans, choices, blessings. Officer John Maraj out in Barrackpore. Sitram to you and Officer Aja Maraj and the entire Monroe Road crew. Hello, say Sitram to Gita and Selena. Advance choices, blessings to you guys as well. The Rupchans out there in Gart Road. Miss and Mrs. Dulichan Gopal out in Williamsville.

0: Radio Jagati 102.7 FM announces the death and funeral arrangements for the late Mohanlal Maharaj of 95 Watloo Road, Aruka. He was the husband of Vijayanti Maharaj, father of Pandit Krishna Vinesh Maharaj, Vasanti and Vishala, the son of Nandlal and Dora Maharaj, the brother of Ina, Sonmati, Balmati, Gayatri, Ishwar, Amar and Sati, uncle of many, grandfather of one, loved by many family and friends. The funeral will take place on Wednesday, June 10th, at the residence 95 Waterloo Road, Aruka, at 9 a.m. and then proceed to the Karni cremation site.
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10 minutes before the 10 o'clock hour. Continuing with the music for you, my friends, on this beautiful Tuesday night, yeah? And once again, we say sitram to all our listeners from here in Trinidad and Tobago, regionally, internationally. And of course, all those who totally enjoyed Balvikas Vihar finals on Saturday and Sunday. Sitram to you and all those who left your many kind comments on our Facebook page and of course the page of the Sanasan Dharma Mahasabha. Sitram to you as well. Lots and lots of our pictures and videos posted. And to all the students, once again, we say congratulations to each and every one of you. To the parents, Bhagwan's choices, blessings, the teachers, principals, all those involved. Let's see Sitram once again, Tanti Sita Lakinda, Othrain Montrose, Shugwanas, Gita Othrain, Edmonton, Alberta. Saying Sitram to the Ramsahais, Othrain, Mono Road, Doreen, Sparrow, Amanda, Amelia, Anjali, Uncle Fazal, the entire Ali family. Once again, Uncle Jailal and Timohani, the Sagrams of Hydraulic Trace. Uncle Rama Samarot and Las Lomas. Andy and Anna, Sitram to you guys once again. And let's play this one to take us to the top of the hour, playing this one as well for Auntie Malti, Uncle Ralphie, Shivi, Sunil, Sita, Sean, Melissa, Samira, and Vani, all staying in Orlando.

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Saying see drama once again to all our listeners home here in Trinidad and Tobago, regionally, internationally. 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Those of you just are relaxing at home, Bhagwan's choices blessings. And those of you at work, well, hope you're having a productive one, keeping you company while you keep me company.

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It continuing with the music. There's Issy Dram to Cinderella and Basram in our company. Andy Chan, North Day in Murad Street, Andy Radha and the Pyramid family of Five Rivers, Aruka. The Mishamati, Bhagwan's choices, choices, blessings. Hey, how about this one? Some messages. And then we'll get into our Golden Goldies for tonight's.

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Saying Sitaram once again, Tanti Sita Lakinda, the Lakindas and Samlals. The Sings, Rishman Drove, Gita Uthla in Edmonton, Alberta, Uncle Ramas Samaru, Auntie Dolly, Uncle Cokes, and Rina Uthla in Turay, Auntie Radhika, Uncle Roop, Little Kuru Road Kumoto. The Chedi is out in Ajax, Toronto, Manje, Dr. Baliram Chedi, Merle, RT, Dr. Vish. Let's say Sitaram to Andy and Anna once again, Bhagwan's Choice of Blessings, and Auntie Uthla in Door Village. Let's say Sitaram to you. Andy Malti, Uncle Ralphie, Shivi, Sunil, Sita, Sean, Melissa, Samira, and Vani. About Alatta G and Muhammad Rafi.

Three in a row there for you. Lata G and Mohammed Rafiq. On your Sundar Sapna, your enchanted journey to beautiful dreams, your daily dose of lullabies. Hey, those of you just relaxing, I've got the music for you. Let's say see Tram to Shakti and Rodney. I'll stay in Las Lomas. Once again, Ravi and the entire Brooklyn crew, the Long Island crew as well. And the Kushmawati and Renessa, the Harry

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The 9th of June. Lethargy and Mukesh. एक प्यार का नगमा है मौजों की रवानी है जिंदगी और कुछ भी नहीं तेरी मेरी कहानी है It's a love story, it's a story of you and I

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Saying Sita Ramans again to Mishamati, your book fans, choice of blessings. It really was a pleasure spending the weekend, parts of it, with you at the Balvikas Vihar. Let's say Sitaram to Geeta Ostray in Edmonton, Alberta once again, to David, the Devanarayans, Bhagwan's choice of blessings. Auntie Dolly, Uncle Cox, and Rina in Turi, Auntie Sita Lakinda, Ostray in Montrose, Shagwanas, the Lakindas and Samlals, Ranuka, Sean, Baby Nathan, Ravi and the entire Brooklyn crew, the Long Island 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Mom, Anissa, out in Hollywood, Florida.

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Let's say drum, Auntie Dano in our company, enjoying the music, enjoying the selections. Totally enjoy that one, Kal Chaudhavi Ki Raat Thi. So how about this one for you? Chitti aayi hai, aayi hai, chitti aayi hai. A letter has come. Chitti aayi hai, vatan se chitti aayi hai. A letter has come from my country, bade dinon ke baad. After a long time. For folks like us who are away from their home. After a long time, a letter has come. 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The soil of our motherland has come. Chitti aayi hai, aayi hai, chitti aayi hai. Upar mera naam likha hai, andar ye paigham likha hai. My name is written on the top, and inside this message is written that O pardes ko jaane wale, laut ke pir na aane wale. Saat samundar paar gaya tu, humko zinda mar gaya tu. This is the message that is written inside. O one who has gone to a foreign land, the one who hasn't returned as yet, you have crossed the ocean. You're killing us by keeping us alive. 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You've broken the relations of blood. You've left behind tears in our eyes. Kam khate hai, kam sote hai, bahut zyada hum rote hai. 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A letter has come from my country. And inside is written this message. Suni ho gayi shahar ki galiya, kaate ban gayi baag ki khaliya. The streets of the city, they have become lonely. The flowers of the garden, they have turned into thorns. Kehte hai saavan ki jhule, bhool gaya tu hum nahi bhule. The swings of the monsoon season are saying that you've forgotten us, but we haven't forgotten you. Tere bin jab aaye Diwali, deep nahi dil, jale hai khali. When Diwali comes without you, only the hearts were burning, not the lamps. Tere bin jab aaye Holi, pichkari se chuti goli. When Holi came without you, bullets were coming out from the water guns, from the pichkaris. Peepal suna, pangat suna. Ghar shamshan ka, bana namuna. The tree, the peepal tree in our courtyard, it's lonely. Our house has become an example of a burial ground. Vaisakhi is here, and the crops are ripe. But only your coming is remaining. Everything else, as nature goes on, everything is coming, but only your coming is remaining. Chitti aayi hai, chitti aayi hai, chitti aayi hai. Earlier, when you wrote a letter, then I could see your face on the paper. 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

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Come back, as life is very short. There is food in our house as well. And for folks like us who are away from their home, the soil of our motherland has come. In that letter, chitti aayi hai. 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And Auntie Danu, I'm sure, when he left these soils many years ago, every little thing that reminded you of Trinidad came back in pictures and letters and phone calls. Chitti aayi hai.

quickly approaching the midnight hour, my friends. 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Every moment, my dear friends, thank God. Ricky Ramlagan, thanking you for allowing me into your hearts, into your homes via the airwaves of Radio Jagati. 102.7 FM. I'll be with you tomorrow once again. We'll do another Sundar Sapna. So until then, hey, enjoy the rest of this beautiful night. Have a blessed and awesome and safe day tomorrow. And remember, Bhagwan loves you. Ricky Ramlagan saying, Sitaram, dear listeners.

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Sarvam Shri Shailasthala Vasinim Bhagavatim Shri Mataram Bhavaye Om Shri Durga Lakshmi Saraswati Bhyo Namaha.

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As we begin this new day, O Bhagwan, bless us that we may have a productive and fruitful broadcasting day and may be able to inform, enlighten, educate, uplift, as well as entertain our people throughout the world.

fruits of our effort are not for us to pluck. We must allow them to come much enhanced through God's own hand. This attitude in active life is perhaps the greatest counseling any religious scripture can offer, because it not only urges us to dedicate our actions to the Supreme Being, it also lends more power to our elbow through the endearing and enduring knowledge that each one of us is serving his cause. Central to the world-renowned epic, the Mahabharata, the Bhagavad Gita enshrines Lord Krishna's direct and dramatic revelations to the chosen one, the great warrior hero Arjuna. Scholars say that within his 18 chapters, the Gita holds the distilled essence of the multifarious and expansive teachings of the Vedas and the Upanishads. Thus, in a sweeping historic gesture of the Supreme Lord himself, the Gita is hailed as the accessible treasure house of wisdom, promising to illuminate every mortal soul who gets drawn within its orbit of influence. Arrested in self-doubt and inaction, and poised between the two enormous armies facing each other in the battlefield of Kurukshetra, Arjuna's moment of reckoning was a blessing in disguise for mankind. He was privileged to witness Krishna transcending his worldly avatar and revealing his awesome cosmic form. Our privilege centuries later in this faraway Kali Yuga is to have access to those words uttered by the Lord himself, still resonating around the divinity of the

Lord Shri Krishna, seeing the Gandiv slip from the hands of the mighty Arjuna in the middle of the Kurukshetra battleground, said, "Why grieve for those for whom no grief is due and yet profess wisdom? The wise grieve neither for the dead nor for the living."

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Nor once having been, can it ever cease to be. Unborn, eternal, ever enduring, yet most ancient. The spirit dies not, and the body is dead.

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And wind dries it not.

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Make ready for combat and thou shalt commit no sin.

Thou hast only the right to work, but none to the fruit thereof. Let not then the fruit of thy action be thy motive, nor yet be thou enamored of inaction.

replying to Arjuna's query about the characteristics of a Sthita Pradhanya, man of steadfast wisdom and spirit, Lord Shri Krishna replied, "When man has given up desires of the heart and is satisfied with the self alone, be sure that he has reached the highest state."

he who can withdraw his senses from the attraction of their objects. As the tortoise draws his limbs within his shell, take it that such a one has attained perfection.

attains peace, in whom desires flow as rivers into the ocean, which though brimming with water, remains ever the same. Not he whom desire carries away.

duty as prescribed. Action for duty's sake is superior to inaction. Even the maintenance of the body would be impossible if man remained.

giving the relationship of action and prakriti, nature, the Lord said, action is the product of the qualities inherent in nature. It is only the ignorant man who, misled by personal egotism, says, I am the doer.

who understands correctly the relation of the qualities to action is not attached to the act, for he perceives that it is merely the action and reaction of the qualities among themselves.

It is better to do thine own duty, however lacking in merit, than to do that of another, even though efficiently. It is better to die doing one's own duty, for to do the duty of another is fraught with danger.

whenever spirituality decays and materialism is rampant, then, O Arjuna, I reincarnate myself to protect the righteous, to destroy the wicked, to establish the kingdom of God. I am reborn from age to age.

He who is full of faith attains wisdom, and he too who can control his senses. Having attained that wisdom, he shall ere long attain the supreme.

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Yet, it may also be his enemy.

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But O son of Kunti, with practice and renunciation, it can be done."

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Then they who thirst after truth. And lastly, they who attain wisdom.

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countless eyes and mouths, and mystic forms innumerable, with shining ornaments and flaming celestial weapons, crowned with heavenly garlands, clothed in shining garments, anointed with divine unctions, he showed himself as the resplendent one, marvelous, boundless, and omnipresent. Could a thousand suns blaze forth together, it would be but a faint reflection of the radiance of the Lord God.

0: दृष्टवानसि मां यथा.
1: The Lord said, not by study of the scriptures or by austerities, not by gifts or sacrifices, is it possible to see me as thou hast done.

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He who is incapable of hatred towards any being, who is kind and compassionate, free from selfishness, without pride, equable in pleasure and in pain, and forgiving. Always contented, self-centered, self-controlled, resolute, with mind and reason dedicated to me, such a devotee of mine is my beloved.

He who expects nothing, who is pure, watchful, indifferent, unruffled, and who dedicates all initiative to me, such a one is my beloved.

Who is God and what is nature? What is matter and what is the self? What is that they call wisdom? And what is it that is worth knowing? Lord Krishna said, O Arjuna, the body of man is the playground of the self. And that which knows the activities of matter, sages call the self.

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Sitaram to wherever you are. As we begin our live programming here at 102.7 FM. Hope that you're okay, hope that you're safe. And getting on with things. Brand new day. Yeah. Already the 10th day. And we have accomplished quite a bit in our lives. As you go about yours, we remain in the background, playing you the best music. We are 102.7 FM, the official voice of the Hindu community. We are based in the Republic of Trinidad and Tobago. Those online, glad to have you on with us. Our first time listeners to the station, you found a home. As we head on to the upper 6 o'clock, courtesy of friends at Baboon Sings. Busy on the outside, really warm on the outside too.

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3: We got 16 after the 5 o'clock. 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Keep your eye on the weather. 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Sherry and Sitaram to you there, Duram Logan, sir. Glad to have you on with us, Santa Pooja and Jassy. Sitaram to you, ladies. Yeah, you can message us on 312-3901. You can call us on 663-1027. 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You're on the highway, heading south, probably to Point 40 in your place of work. Or just quietly sitting, contemplating. That's all well and good, it's really healthy. Our golden boys and girls out there, Sitaram to you.

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2: 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We go to 6 o'clock. As you make your way through, probably heading into Port of Spain right about now. Place to be, place to be. Chaguanas, Sitaram to you, really expanding for those who haven't been back home here in Trinidad and Tobago in a long time. Gonna be surprised. We are marching on. The planet is. Sometimes you just need to, keep pace with what's happening. And as human beings, I'm sure we would adapt. Challenges will always be there, what scriptures teach us so well. The resilience of our people. Far, far away. We are 102.7 FM, as we head on to the Alpha 6 o'clock. My good friend Andy, Sitaram to you, Paya. Sitaram to you. Yeah, sometimes it's like, hey, you just got to do it. And always remember, we are mere mortals, we are human beings, and that we must accept. That's for real. Sharon and Tolly, Sitaram to you, preparing to head out to work this morning. Do have a productive one. And to the Rampersads, always lending your support. That's Anna and Annie and Abby. Sitaram to you guys. My good friend Kim, Sitaram to you there. Probably already heading out to work. Doesn't matter where you're on the planet, you gotta look for the salt.

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3: 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Good to see our friends.

thờ bán mình sinh giờ taking us to 6 o'clock. Hope that you're okay out there. And many who live by themselves, yeah, you gotta look after everything. Your meals, your laundry, you gotta clean. I tell you, a sense of independence for some could be trying. But if you're one of those people, hang in there, you're doing well. Hang in there, you're doing... Sometimes it doesn't taste so good when you prepare the food. Things that we must get accustomed to. Comes a time in everyone's life. We got to do it for ourselves. 19 before 6 o'clock in TNT. Good to see Bagman Sings we head on. Bansraj Dev, Sitaram to North Carolina. Glad to have you on with us.

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3: 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Good parking. So you do check out our friends at Paguanzing's who made the 5-6 possible. And we say many, many thanks to the management, the staff at Paguanzing's. To Kim, Sitaram, to you there. And to your wonderful family, do have a productive day. Do have a productive day. Happy Wednesday. And, well, this one got me. It says, destiny is not created by the shoes we wear, but by the steps we take. Let's make the journey of life meaningful and memorable. Good morning. It's your road and yours alone. Others may walk it with you, but no one can walk it for you. I really love that. It's your road and yours alone. Others may walk it, but you alone can do that. Wow, I'm really mixed up. It really hit me there. I'll get it again for you. It says our road and yours alone. It's your road and yours alone. Others may walk it with you, but no one can walk it for you. Had me thinking there at the same time. Nirmala Sukun, Sitaram to you and to your wonderful family. Courtesy Paguanzing's. We link up again tomorrow, 5-6 o'clock. Say it again. It's your road and yours alone. Others may walk it with you, but no one can walk it for you.

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1: 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As such, a solar year is made up of 365 days and the lunar year amounts to 354 days. A gap of 11 days increases each year, giving rise to an extra month every 3 years. Nirnay Sindhu outlines, Asankranti Maase Adhika Maase Sputaha Syad. The month that does not carry a Surya Sankranti is called Adhik Maas. Since the 13th month was not assigned to any Deva, Lord Vishnu assigned Adhik Maas to himself, hence the name Purushottam Maas. In ancient times, King Nahush, through the observance of the Mal Maas Vrat, was released from all bondage and acquired the throne of heaven. All efforts with the intention of worldly gains are strictly prohibited during Adhik Maas. It is mentioned in the scriptures, Na Kuryad Adhike Maase Kamyam Karma Kadachan. Hindus refrain from the following undertakings during this period: initiating construction of house, home or any other building. This also includes refraining from buying the raw materials for the same. Performance of Kamya Karmas such as Vivaha, Marriage Ceremony, Yajnapavit, Janeu, Gurumuk Initiation, Griha Pravesh, Inauguration of New Homes, Shir Stapan, First Post Sites, Yajnas, Yearly Pujas and Vakdan Engagement. Purchases of any kind, property, land, vehicles or otherwise. Initiating or transacting any new ventures or business. It is highly efficacious to perform the following during the period: Dan, giving charity, Satkarma, doing good deeds, giving the gift of fruits, Phaldan, keeping a constantly lit lamp akhand deep in the puja room or mandir throughout the day and night, reciting mantras and personal jap dedicated to Sri Vishnu, Parayan of Bhagavad Gita and the Vishnu Sahasranam, 1000 names of Vishnu, as well as recitation and listening to the kathas of Srimad Bhagavat Puran and Ramayana, amongst others. Keeping fast as per tolerance and capacity, as well as maintaining a vegetarian diet with celibacy. Undertaking of pilgrimage or tirats to mandirs and holy sites. All daily observances, such as lighting of our diyas, offering of the daily dhar jal, sandhya, as well as monthly observances such as full moon brats, antyeshti, funeral rites, dashgat, shaven rites, madhyam shodashi, 13-day bhandara continue unabated. All other activities are suspended for the period. Devotees performing good deeds in this month conquer their indriya senses and have their miseries eradicated, leading towards the attainment of moksha and freedom from punarjanma, the cycle of rebirth. This is a month for self-development, self-assessment, reflection, introspection, and a time to focus on one's own soul by enhancing the communion between man and the divine. Om Tat Sat, Sanatan Dharma, Mahasabha, Pandit Parishad.
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4: One curry at a time. Love that. Yeah, we bought curry to the Caribbean. Curry is really, really popular all over the world and various. So, hey, I'm sure that you have enjoyed it. 4 minutes after 6 o'clock, I make that 5 after 6 in the Republic of TNT. The sun's out there. You need to go and make your hay if you have to. Places that we have to go are sometimes unpleasant, but we are required to be there. Probably you're just hanging, chilling, having your favorite morning brew. Betty Singh Sitaram to your friends out in Albany. Sitaram to you there. And says Jai Shri Krishna. Powerful words. Love it when all people speak like that. To Lynnett Ramjatan out at George Village. Sitaram to you there. Your wonderful family. Glad to have you with us. And Elsa says, happy Wednesday to you and the Jagriti family. Sending blessings to my children, my grandson, Charles, and to everyone. Have a safe and wonderful day. Glad that you keep the word safe. Tara, Sitaram to you, dear Sitaram. Those a little under the weather need to check the doctor. Keep on your meds. It's your life. Dictate your own pace.

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2: Shivani comes up at 10 o'clock with Shandar. It's 18 after 6 o'clock. Busy on the outside. Sometimes it's like, hey, does Trinidad really have so many cars? Vehicles on the road, I tell you, a huge population. Models, sizes, colors. Yeah, have you noticed? Everyone's got something sporty there. Everyone wants to look like. But that's all well and good. That's all well and good. Coming up at 5:05, Krishna Arpanam with Pandit Sivanandradi Maharaj. 6 o'clock, it's Sunday, 6:30, Major News with Clarice Mango. And 7 o'clock this evening, rebroadcast, the third of five nights of Bhagavad Yajna. That was a lot of Ruka and officiated by Pandit Vinesh Maharaj. Upcoming for you right here on the, your number one station. Hope that you're okay, hope that you're okay, and hope that you're having a healthy fruit. Yeah, really important, really, really important. As we go about, Sabita Ramlochan, Sitaram to you there, Sitaram to you, and your wonderful family. Probably just out there at Mayaro, just hanging out on your holidays. It's well worth it. We work so hard, and when our holiday time comes around, sometimes we do, sometimes we don't. But make the best of your life. Comes the one, only once. Jagriti in the morning time. It's 20 after 6 o'clock.

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4: Yeah, we got 28 after the of 6 o'clock. 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I'm sure that you always practice that. 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Sitaram to you. Know that you're doing your best on the roads to be safe. Nation's children on the go. Make yourself proud. 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Lots of grads coming up soon. Do lend your support. 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To the lottery, we say Sitaram to you there. Glad to have you on with us, certainly. And as you go about your day, hey, know it belongs to you and to you alone. And that's for sure. Life is like, I tell you, I'm trying to, yeah, it says, life is too short to worry about who likes you and who don't. Life is too short to worry about who likes you and who don't. Just love yourself. Share that love with the world and you'll see the result. Sometimes we just need to dig down deep within ourselves and remove certain things that impedes our growth. Growth in human development, absolutely necessary.

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First, love article. Then Rockstar. 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

wonderful family. To you, sir, we do wish you top of the day. Have a productive one. Sharda, sit around our friends out on the table on area. Looking on the outside, they are overcast. Hope that you have planted something. Got such rich soil here in TNT. Corpus Christi and the planting and whatnot. Hope that you have done something. World's need of food. Geography in the morning time, 13 before 7 o'clock.

We got 6 before the top of the hour. Time to get out and make way. Alicia comes up at the top of the hour with her presentation of Subha. Many thanks for the love that you poured this morning. Very, very grateful for it. You keep fueling us to greater heights. And as my good friend says, life is too short to think who loves you and who don't. What is operative here? Love yourself. Well, I guess that's the message for this morning. Love yourself like you never have done before. Until we meet again tomorrow morning, 5 to 7. Have a good day and have a powerful, wonderful day. It's yours. Sitaram to you.

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1: Jai Sita Ram, Mal Mass or Adhik Mass, also known as Purushottam Mass, is the astrological existence of an additional month to the Hindu calendar, primarily based on the cycles of the moon. The lunar month is around 29.5 days and the solar month is 30 to 31 days. As such, a solar year is made up of 365 days and the lunar year amounts to 354 days. A gap of 11 days increases each year, giving rise to an extra month every 3 years. Nirnay Sindhu outlines, Asankranti Maase

0: Adhikamase Sputaha Syad. The month that does not carry a Surya Sankranti is called Adhikmas. Since the 13th month was not assigned to any Deva, Lord Vishnu assigned Adhikmas to himself, hence the name Purushottam Mas. In ancient times, King Nahush, through the observance of the Malmas Vrat, was released from all bondage and acquired the throne of heaven. All efforts with the intention of worldly gains are strictly prohibited during Adhikmas. It is mentioned in the scriptures, Na kuryad adhike mase kamyam karma kadachan. Hindus refrain from the following undertakings during this period: initiating construction of house, home or any other building. This also includes refraining from buying the raw materials for the same. Performance of kamya karmas such as vivaha, marriage ceremony, yagyopavit, janeyu, gurumukh initiation, griha pravesh, inauguration of new homes, shir sthapan, first post sites, yagyas, yearly pujas and vaakdan engagement. Purchases of any kind, property, land, vehicles or otherwise. Initiating or transacting any new ventures or business. It is highly efficacious to perform the following during the period: Dan, giving charity, Satkarma, doing good deeds, giving the gift of fruits, Phaldan, keeping a constantly lit lamp akhand deep in the puja room or mandir throughout the day and night, reciting mantras and personal jap dedicated to Sri Vishnu, Parayan of Bhagavad Gita and the Vishnu Sahasranam, 1000 names of Vishnu, as well as recitation and listening to the kathas of Srimad Bhagavat Puran and Ramayana, amongst others. Keeping fast as per tolerance and capacity, as well as maintaining a vegetarian diet with celibacy. Undertaking of pilgrimage or tirats to mandirs and holy sites. All daily observances, such as lighting of our diyas, offering of the daily dhar jal, sandhya, as well as monthly observances such as full moon brats, antyeshti, funeral rites, dashgat, shaven rites, madhyam shodashi, 13-day bhandara continue unabated. All other activities are suspended for the period. Devotees performing good deeds in this month conquer their indriya senses and have their miseries eradicated, leading towards the attainment of moksha and freedom from punarjanma, the cycle of rebirth. This is a month for self-development, self-assessment, reflection, introspection, and a time to focus on one's own soul by enhancing the communion between man and the divine. Om Tat Sat, Sanatan Dharma, Mahasabha, Pandit Parishad.
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0: government's efforts to strengthen the country's aviation sector continue as Caribbean Airlines expands its modern aircraft fleet. Minister of Transport and Civil Aviation, Senator the Honorable Eliza Kerr, recently toured Caribbean Airlines' newest Boeing 737-8 aircraft, designated 9YCUB. The aircraft arrived at Piako from Seattle recently and represents another milestone in the airline's fleet modernization program. As Caribbean Airlines' 10th Boeing 737-8 aircraft, its addition is expected to further strengthen operations while supporting greater efficiency, reliability, and an improved travel experience for passengers. The aircraft is expected to be officially inducted into the fleet and enter service soon.
1: This was a production of the Information Division, Office of the Prime Minister.

Cedar Ramen. Good morning, everyone, and happy, happy Wednesday. It's back into the middle of the week. Yes, my dear friends, we welcome you to Double Figure Date into the month of June. Yes, my dear friends, happy 10th day. Wednesday, the 10th of June, 2026. We welcome each and every one of you. Locally, regionally, internationally. Big thank you, Cedar Ram, to Dave Ram Suchit. Into the program Parampara. Remember, you can join him tomorrow morning from 5 a.m. for another uplifting segment right here on your number one inspirational frequency, Radio Jagriti, 102.7 FM. Do hope and trust you had a restful evening. And yes, I know on the outside it's looking like it's going to be a rainy, rainy morning this morning. Nonetheless, started about... about 3 a.m. this morning with some sprinkle of showers. More in the central area, not sure how it is where you are. The black carpet is somewhat wet, so be safe for all our drivers on the nation's roadways. Those of you making your way to your workplace from one destination to another, passengers as well, those of you at your workplace or beautiful children of the nation on their way to their schools, as wishing you a most beautiful day. I'm Alicia, by the way, here with you up until 10 a.m. as we feature and highlight all your beautiful Krishna and Ganesha bhajans to accompany your Wednesday morning. So that's the format and the lineup for us today. And hey, friends, think you've tasted curry before? Think again. The curry festival at Fab India Expo brings you 10 unique regional Indian curry recipes in 10 days. Every day is a different adventure. From June the 12th to the 21st, 11 a.m. to 9 p.m. Opposite Medford Gas Station, Chaguanas, taste India like never before. Coming up into this hour, we do have Ganesh Chalisa up next, and this will be followed by Navgraha Shanti Mantra special segment. Here for each and every one of you, my dear friends, right here on Radio Jagriti. We thank each and every one of you for always being here with us. Special announcement, we have been asked to announce the death of Mohanlal Maharaj from number 95 Waterloo Road in Aruka. He was the husband of Vijayanti Maharaj. The father of Pandit Krishna, Vinish Maharaj, Visanti and Vishala, son of Nanlal and Dora Maharaj, the brother of Ina, Sunmati, Balmati, Gayatri, Ishwar, Amar and Sati, uncle of many, grandfather of one, loved by many family and friends. Funeral will take place on Wednesday, that's this morning, June the 10th at the residence at number 95 Waterloo Road in Aruka at 9 a.m. and then proceed to the Karoni cremation site. Friends and relatives are kindly asked to accept this intimation.

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4: Tinaur Grah Shanti Mantra is a profound Sanskrit invocation found in the Puranas that bridges the gap between the divine and the cosmic by calling upon the Hindu trinity Brahma, Murari Vishnu, Antripurantakari Shiv, alongside the nine celestial bodies or Naugrahas, namely Bhanu, Sun, Shashi, Moon, Bhumi Sut, Mars, Budh, Mercury, Guru, Jupiter, Shukra, Venus, Shani, Saturn, together with the karmic nodes or shadow planets Rahu and Ketu. The prayer seeks to harmonize the universe's influence on an individual's life, as well as it serves as a spiritual alignment tool designed to transform planetary obstacles into blessings, thereby fostering a life of success, internal peace, and balanced energy.

Welcome back, my dear friends. Yes, specialty sponsored segment there, Navgraha Shanti Mantra. Big thank you to all our wonderful sponsors for that segment. We're going to time up to 7:39 a.m. in Trinidad and Tobago, my dear friends. Happy Wednesday for those of you just joining us. WhatsApp greetings on 312-3901. Landline calls on 663-1027. Taking the time out to extend Namaste, Sitaram, and wishing a happy, happy Wednesday. Going out to the beautiful Auntie Lynette and the Ramjatan family out there in beautiful George Village in Tableland. So Auntie Lynette, here's to wishing you a most lovely day. Bhagwan's blessings to you and to your lovely family. Auntie Suzanne Cleaver, she's in our company. She says, Alicia, may you have a lovely, lovely day. Happy birthday going out to the beautiful Karina Samaru of Chandanagore. She celebrates her birthday today, a very special day, a new chapter. Wishing you a lovely birthday filled with smiles, blessings, and blissful moments. May Bhagwan continue to shower you with divine blessings, peace, prosperity, and happiness on this special day. Happy birthday to you, Karina Samaru, out there in Chandanagore. Greetings from your daddy, Mohan Samaru, and your brother, Kamal, of Chandanagore. May you have a most lovely day, beautiful Karina. We'll play you something extra special as you celebrate your birthday today. All the best of health and strength and prosperity to you, my dear.

Sitaram, wishing everyone a blessed day from Oma Balroop. Thank you so very much, lovely Oma. And here's to wishing you a most lovely day as well. Auntie Tara Devlal, namaste to you and to your beautiful family. Here's to wishing you a lovely day as well. The beautiful Indra Rambisoon says it's rainy out there in Canada. May you have a very lovely and safe day, my dear. Namaste to you and to your beautiful family. Sitaram going out to Auntie Shamati. She says, Alicia Sitaram, please extend happy birthday wishes. Going out to little Ellen. Ellen Ramsundar, who turned 9 years old today. Happy, happy birthday to you, Ellen. Coming in from the entire Ramsundara family, Mama Shamati, Nani Radha, and all uncles, aunties, and especially your cousin Amvi. They wish you all the best of happy, healthy, and successful life ahead and Bhagwan's choices of blessings. To you, Ellen Ramsundar, happy, happy 9th birthday to you. Sitaram Alicia, blessed day to everyone from Angela Sitaran. Thank you so very much, lovely Angela. May you have a beautiful day, my dear. Namaste, going out to Mr. Bhansraj R. Budu. Says he's wishing everyone Bhagwan's Ganesha's blessings. Steve Ramnarayan and family, Cynthia Pai, Robin Indrani and Auntie Savitri. Geeta and Peter and Jonathan, Dave and Savitri out there in Canada as well. Love to his wife Leela, son Amit and daughter Yashoda and their families. Wishing them a most beautiful and most lovely day today. Thank you so very much, Mr. Bhansraj. We wish you all the best. Thank you so very much for your kind words and your wonderful sentiments. Always indeed a pleasure to be here to feature all the beautiful selections to each and every one of you. Savitri Daya Maharaj sending blessings to her husband, Mr. Siudat Maharaj, friend Sita Indra Mala, wishing them a most beautiful day today. Sitaram Alicia wishing everyone a safe and happy day today, coming in from beautiful Indra and the Bhagwandin family. Yes, Auntie Baby and Mr. Bisoon out there in Warrenville in Kunupia. Lovely day ahead to you and to yours. We have a special song for a very special young lady. Yes, we extend Sitaram going out to the beautiful Tish as to wishing you a lovely Wednesday and sending love to Kiwi as well. This one is for you. May you have a most lovely day, my dear.

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1: 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Hey friends, just about 6 minutes to go at the top of the 8 a.m. hour. If you're just joining us, sit around, my dear friends. Sherian extending namaste to everyone. She wishes Bhagwan's blessings for a blessed and most beautiful Wednesday. Thank you so very much, Sherian. We wish the same to you and to your beautiful family, my dear. Our AR family, Anan, Abby and Annie, wishing everyone a wonderful Wednesday. Out there in New York City, thank you so very much, Anan. And the Rampasad family, always nice to have you guys in with us. Sitaram, going out to Meera Sipasad. May you have a most lovely day. And yes, we'll have a beautiful bhajan coming up just for your listening pleasure. Right here on Radio Jagriti 102.7 FM. Namaste, Sitaram, going out to Uday Banu Pandi Premi out there in Lucknow. May you have a lovely, lovely day. Namaste, Sitaram, and a beautiful day going out to Vish. And it's nice to have you on board with us. Sitaram, and happy Wednesday to parents, Uncle Deodat and Auntie Sati Malu out there in El Socorro. Happy day going out to everyone coming in from Civita, also of the same address. The beautiful Auntie Rupati out there in St. Helena, she says, Alicia, we would like to extend a happy, happy birthday going out to Pandit Premnath Rampasad of Warren, celebrating his birthday today. Greetings coming in from his lovely wife, his children and grandchildren. Health, strength, peace, happiness, togetherness and long life. Bhagwan's blessings to you, and continue doing the good work promoting Sanatan Dharma in Trinidad and Tobago. Thank you so very much, Auntie Rupati. She wishes happy Wednesday to everyone as well.

0: Tobago has officially launched the Diplomatic Security Unit at the St. Clair Police Station on Serpentine Road, Port of Spain. Championed by Minister of Foreign and CARICOM Affairs, the Honourable Sean Sobers, the specialised unit is designed to strengthen the country's support and protection of the international community. The unit will uphold the principles of the Vienna Conventions by helping to ensure the safety, dignity, and uninterrupted operation of foreign diplomatic representatives, reinforcing Trinidad and Tobago's position as a leading diplomatic hub in the Caribbean. The initiative reflects collaboration between the Ministry of Homeland Security and the Trinidad and Tobago Police Service. Personnel assigned to the Diplomatic Security Unit will support the nation's diplomatic engagement while balancing diplomatic privileges with public safety to help maintain a secure and stable environment for international partners. Meanwhile, Minister of Foreign and CARICOM Affairs, the Honourable Sean Sobers, received the Ambassador of the Republic of Korea for a farewell courtesy call at the ministry's headquarters. The meeting provided an opportunity to reflect on the strong relationship between Trinidad and Tobago and the Republic of Korea during the ambassador's tenure. Discussions focused on strengthening cooperation in tourism, agriculture, and the creative industries, while Minister Sobers commended the ambassador for his contribution to deepening bilateral ties between the two countries.
1: This was a production of the Information Division, Office of the Prime Minister.
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Mamas, we welcome you into another hour. And yes, my dear friends, you heard it. You can join Pandit Sivananrati Maharaj later on with the program Krishna Arpanam right here on the Jagriti Network.

And that's from 5 to 6 p.m. this afternoon. Right here on Radio Jagriti, 102.7 FM. 10 minutes after the hour of 10 of 8 a.m. this morning. Yes, the 10th day of June 2026. Sitaram and most wonderful Wednesday going out, Auntie Baby Dwaraka. She says, Alicia, I would like to extend Sitaram to Kim and her family and also extending blessings to our Bhauji and her children, Darren, Shaman, and Pandit Jeevan Changor. May Ganapati Baba blessings and Sri Krishna's Bhagwan's blessings be with each and everyone. Safe and blessed day from Auntie Baby Dwaraka out there in Princess Town. Thank you so very much. Nirmala Sikun out there in Welcome Road in Kunupia. She's wishing everyone a blessed day today. Absolutely enjoying the music. Thank you so very much, Nirmala. Love to baby Avantika and the rest of the family. Auntie Suzanne Cleaver, she says, Alicia, keep up the great work that you're doing. Enjoying the beautiful bhajans this morning. Thank you so very much, lovely Auntie Suzanne. Bhagwan's blessings to the entire family. Remember the numbers in studio, 312-3901-663

1027. Hey friends, why settle for one curry when you can enjoy 10? At the Curry Festival, each day showcases a different regional Indian curry. 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Extending Sitaram to Abani and the Jagmohan family, to Nisha and her family as well. Anisha is hard at work, enjoying our company this morning. Auntie Betty, Uncle Roy, Roma, Sunny, Dylan, Ishan, Amrit and Veer out there in Albany. Basi Sitahal, nice to have you in our company, my dear. There's the wishing you a most lovely, lovely day. Bhagwan's blessings always.

Cindy Sukram, in our company, Bhagwan's blessings to you, my dear. Here's to wishing you a most lovely day, sending love, going out to Dr. Graham Akshay Singh, to Jairad Singh, and the rest of the family. Wishing you a beautiful day.

Beautiful selection indeed right here on Radio Jagriti 102.7 FM. 23 minutes after the hour of 8 a.m. Continuing through with more of your greetings this morning. We have Uncle Jailal and Auntie Mohini Sagram taking the time out to send out birthday greetings to very good friend Radhika Jagmohan of Gandhi Street in St. Helena, celebrating her birthday today. Greetings is coming in from Uncle Jailal and Auntie Mohini Sagram and their families out there in Hydraulics Trace, Kelly Village in Karani. So happy birthday to you, Radhika Jagmohan, out there in Gandhi Street in St. Helena. May Bhagwan continue to richly bless you, my dear, and do enjoy your special day from the entire Sagram family, especially Uncle Jailal and Auntie Mohini Sagram in Kelly Village in Karani. Kim extends Sitaram going out to baby Dwaraka and family, wishing her a lovely day. Thank you so very much, Kim, for that. And yes, connected via Radio Jagriti 102.7 FM. Thank you so very much, lovely Nisha. May you continue to have a lovely day as well, my dear. Always nice to have each and every one of you with us. Oma Prasad in San Fernando, enjoying Subha this morning. Extending Sitaram going out to all her friends and family listening in, wishing them a blessed and most beautiful day. Bhagwan's Ganesha's blessings to everyone from Sita and Maharaj family. Have a great day, Sita. Auntie Sandra Kisun and Matilda Village in Princeton, extending Sitaram and sending Bhagwan's blessings to her children, Steve and Ricky, Alex and Sanjay and Shelley. And not forgetting everyone listening in, she wishes Bhagwan's blessings, sending love to everyone. Thank you so very much, Auntie Sandra and Kisun family. We wish you all the best as well. Ganesh Baba blessings to everyone from Auntie Pramila and the Sita Hal family. And of course, taking the time out to extend deepest condolences going out to Pandit Vinesh and his family, coming in from Auntie Rupati and the Basdeo family out there in St. Helena. Thank you so very much, Auntie Rupati, and thank you for the wonderful greetings. Avendra and the Ramlal family, she is in Palm Beach in Florida, absolutely enjoying taking me along for a walk out there in Florida. Thank you so very much, lovely. Avendra, and may you have a most beautiful day as well, my dear. Always nice to have you guys in with us. 26 minutes after 8 a.m.

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0: blessing everyone. Lord Ganesha's blessings. Hansra Raghuwanshi bringing our time up to 8:39 in Trinidad and Tobago. Happy Wednesday, my dear friends. For those of you just joining us, we welcome our audience throughout the globe. Always nice to have you on your number one inspirational frequency, Radio Jagriti 102.7 FM. Taking the time out to extend happy birthday wishes to the principal of Sangre Grande SDMS School. Her birthday today. Greetings coming in from Shamati and family, her husband Siraj, and children, parents, siblings, and all his staff and colleagues. Yes, to wishing you a long, happy, healthy life ahead and Bhagwan's choicest of blessings always. Thank you so very much, Vindra. She says, Alicia, you are my entertainment sister whilst I take my walk out there in Florida, Palm Beach in Florida. We're keeping each other company. Sitaram to the beautiful Jane from Endeavour. Nice to have you on board with us. May you have a most lovely day, my dear. And it's always nice to have each and every one of you connected with us in some way or the other. Our international audience, thank you so very much for always being connected with us. Savitri, hi to Ramsaran. Nice to have you in our company, Nares and Marie out there in Prisal. Mrs. Sunit out there in the central area. Tina and Haro out there in California. Marhu Mansar, nice to have you in our company. May you have a most lovely day, my dear. The lovely Acevero family, sending blessings and a happy Wednesday to you. Auntie Sylvia Acevero to Marilyn, her beautiful sisters, nieces, nephews, brothers, and here's to wishing you a beautiful Wednesday. Lovely Marilyn and the Acevero family.
1: राधे तू बड़ भागिनी कौन तपस्या कीन तीन लोक तारन तरन सो तेरे अधीन

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Welcome back, my dear friends. And yes, I on business news at the top of the hour. Extending Sitaram to each and every one of you. If you're just joining us, we welcome you. And yes, it is the program Subah. Always indeed a pleasure to have you with us. Extending namaste and wishing a most beautiful day going out to Kim and Dale, to Kevin and Simran. And to my favorite couple, yes, Kim and Dale, playing this one for you both. As you make your way to your various destination, wishing you a really productive day at your workplace. Be safe out there. And have a great day, my dear. Love's going out to the entire Pakwandas Parivar.

beautiful selection indeed, dedicated that one for Deva. I understand you are singing along, making your way to your destination, wishing you a great day. And you know, sometimes the selections, it puts you in the mood, it gives you a different feel throughout the day, attracts positivity, attracts good mindset, and keep you happy. So continue singing, Dale. Have a great day to you, lovely Kim.

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0: Sido Ramon, welcome to Jack Design Business Segment, sharing the details. I am Jason Galou. As it celebrates 76 years in existence, TWCU Credit Union Cooperative Society Limited is embracing innovation through its newly launched loan application and membership portal. President of the credit union, Andrea Bedeau, said the digital transformation is geared towards attracting a new generation of members while it continues to cater its current membership.
1: This initiative is about improving the membership experience. 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More importantly, it is about removing barriers. 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
0: To international business news, Italian fashion house Prada unveiled the inner layer garment set to be worn by NASA astronauts heading to the moon. Reuters has more.
2: Spacewear just got a high fashion upgrade. Italian luxury brand Prada has unveiled a new inner garment that NASA astronauts will wear on upcoming missions to the moon. The move highlights Prada's push to become the first major high-end fashion house in space. Its body-hugging suit, created in collaboration with Houston-based Axiom Space, features ventilation tubes knitted into the garment. The product follows Prada's 2024 reveal of a spacesuit for NASA's planned Artemis 4 moon landing in 2028. The move comes at a difficult time for the luxury goods sector. After 2 years of decline, the industry had begun to stabilize. But the war in Iran, which broke out at the end of February, hurt global travel and luxury spending well beyond the Middle East. Prada hopes its new venture will align the brand with cutting-edge technology and maybe one day help it win sales from wealthy space tourists. Other companies such as Under Armour are also entering the race. It's partnered with Virgin Galactic to create space apparel.
0: Well, this was the Iron Business segment. I am Jason Galou.

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Oh yes, what a great way to enter into our third and final hour for this Wednesday. Yes, right here on Radio Jagriti 102.7 FM. Sitaram, and good morning if you're just joining us. Always indeed a pleasure to be here with you. I'm Alicia, by the way, taking you up until the hour of 10 a.m. Big thank you, and Sitaram going out to Jason Kalu for that Eye on Business News. Thank you so much for that. My dear friends, for those of you celebrating a special event today, we wish you Bhagwan's blessings, health, strength, prosperity and happiness to you always. Stumbled across a little something that I was coming across here. Just, sounds interesting. Four fruits you should stop peeling and eat with the skin. And you know, sometimes I even see some folks, they actually peel grapes. So let's get into it. Health expert says the skin of plums, pears, kiwis and apples are rich in nutrients and should be eaten rather than discarded. And many people peel fruit over concerns about germs, pesticides or simply out of habit. But washing thoroughly and typically significant to remove the surface residues, allowing you to benefit from the fiber, the vitamins, the minerals and antioxidants concentrated in the peel, according to WHO, that's World Health Organization. Yes, some fruits with skin can be very beneficial for you and play an important role in the well-being of your health.

So yes, my friends, plums, they are rich in antioxidants, plant compounds that help the counter oxidative stress and may lower chronic disease risk. So next time you pick up a plum, and this is the red baked fruit plum, not the local plums that we are accustomed to. This is the red ones that you would pick up in the market or the supermarket. And even pear as well. Peeling a pear removes nearly half of its fiber and antioxidants. So keep the skin on to support digestion, bowel regularity, and good gut health. Green skin pears also provide lutein and xanthan nutrients that help maintain healthy vision with age. And kiwi as well, the fuzzy peel. Well, I think, you know, I would still peel this one, the kiwi fruit with a little fibrous skin outside. So the fuzzy peel is edible and nutrient dense, supplying fiber, folate and vitamin C and E nutrients linked to immune support and healthy digestion. And yes, the main one here, apple. Apple peel contains concentrated antioxidants, including some anti-inflammatory effects. And also triterpenoids, so compounds associated with reduced cancer risk. So yes, my dear friends, don't peel the apple, don't peel the kiwi, or even the pear and the plum. You are taking away most of the nutrients in these fruits. Getting back to your greetings, we have Shalima Sohan. She says she is wishing everyone a most beautiful day. She's enjoying the bhajans. Thank you so very much, Shalima. Blessings to you and the Sohan family. Auntie L and her family are there in Williamsville, is in our company, sending blessings to her children and to everyone listening in, wishing them a beautiful day. Happy Wednesday to everyone from Savitri Suknanan. Thank you so very much. May you have a most beautiful day, Auntie Joan and Uncle Lambe. Wishing everyone a happy, happy Wednesday from the Ramsarup family. Thank you so very much, Auntie Joan. May you and Uncle Lambe have a most lovely day today. Auntie Joy, she is sending Bhagwan Krishna's blessings to everyone. And we wish you a most beautiful day, Auntie Joyce and the Mahabir family. May Bhagwan continue to bless each and every one of you. Auntie Lucille, Uncle Harry out there in Lunch Park, Shigwanas. Love to Joan. And the rest of the family, as Auntie Joan, is always nice to have you with us. Another Auntie Joan stepping in out there in Shigwanas. It's nice to have you with us. Thank you so much for messaging us. And yes, we send love to Ria and Anna as well, to Arvin, son-in-law Mark, Lakshmi, Priya, Vinita, and not forgetting lovely Auntie Lucille and Uncle Harry in Lunch Park. Always nice to have you with us. The lovely Auntie Betty in the San Juan area and Auntie Dolari, is always indeed a pleasure to be here with you. Wishing you a wonderful Wednesday. Thank you so very much for continuing through. The lovely Sharon and the Ramlogan family, sending blessings of a great day to you. Kamini Jaikaran, namaste to you. Beautiful day ahead.

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3: Welcome back, dear friends. Continue through with more of your greetings. Extending Sita Raman wishing a blessed day to everyone, especially Mom Sheila Dukan out there in Arangwez, coming in from Lisa Joda with lots and lots of love. Thank you so very much, lovely ladies, for being in our company. Beautiful day ahead to everyone. Sita Ram, blessed day going out to Sita and Krish out there in El Dorado. Thank you so much for messaging us and have a beautiful day, Sita and Krish. Extending Sitaram to Geeta and David Deonarayan connecting with us out there in Canada as well. Well, my dear friends, our lines are open at this time. We can take a few calls for those of you who would like to send your greetings. The number is 663-1027. For those of you who would like to go on the air, send your greetings, and just wish someone a special day, a great day. Sometimes, you know, just add an extra sparkle and a nice touch to the start of their day. Exactly 9:34 a.m. in Trinidad and Tobago. Once again, Sita Ram going out to Cindy Sukram. Love to Dr. Graham Akshay Singh, where you all have a most beautiful and most wonderful day. Thank you so very much for always being here with us.

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Celebrating a special event with you, well, we wish you blessings for a great day today, my dear friends. Always nice to have each and every one of you with us.

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Remember, I'm here with you up until 10 a.m. this morning. The beautiful voice of none other than Anuradha Podwal.

Well, I stand corrected there. The voices of Alka Yadnik and S.P. 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Vijay Radha Krishna. 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

0: of Article. Then Rockstar. 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
1: 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Well, taking the time out to extend a happy birthday greetings going out to Mrs. Shamin Bhagalu, principal of the Sangri Grandi Hindu School, from members and staff and students wishing her Bhagwan Ganesha's and Mother Saraswati's blessings now and always. And this greetings is coming in from Raji and her family out there in Koryal. So happiest of birthdays to you, Mrs. Shamin Bhagalu. May you have a most lovely day today. Bhagwan's choicest of blessings, health and strength and happiness to you always. From Auntie Raji and family, have a great day, lovely ladies. Well, my dear friends, checking in with our weather for this Wednesday, 10th of June. Partly cloudy conditions are expected with a few light to moderate showers occurring mainly during the morning and early afternoon period. Tonight will be settled with a few showers likely after midnight. Last evening's minimum temperature was 25 degrees Celsius. Today carded to be at 32 degrees Celsius. Seas are moderate at this time. No warning of any Saharan dust or rough seas. So my dear friends, a big thank you to each and every one of you for always continuing to be with us right here on Radio Jagriti 102.7.

On FM, our community news comes in at the top of the hour. Great programming follows throughout the rest of the day. Back with you tomorrow morning, God's willing, from 7 a.m. Enjoy the rest of your Wednesday. Jai Sitaram, everyone.

0: The Office of Disaster Preparedness and Management, ODPM, continues to utilize an all-of-society approach to disaster risk reduction in Trinidad and Tobago, especially in the era of climate change. The ODPM understands that collaboration is critical in reaching vulnerable persons in all communities. Disaster management is everyone's business, and so the ODPM would like to remind everyone of some simple preparedness tips.
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2: Sri Padlo Rupnarayan and family cordially extend an invitation to you and yours to join in an evening of satsang to be held on Saturday 27th June from 6:30 p.m. at SS Erin Road, Philippines, San Fernando. Officiating will be Pandit Navin Omadath Maharaj, Pandit Navin Maharaj and Pandit Prakash Samsundar Tiwari. 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
3: The Port of Spain Hindu Mandir invites all to its Sunday morning service on June 21st, 2026, starting at 8 a.m. For further information, contact 704-7990. The Karani Hindu Mandir, SMS Branch 280 of Siwala Street, Karani, invites all to its annual yatra on Saturday, June 27th from 8 a.m. to 10 a.m.
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The voices there of Udit Narayan and Shreya Ghoshal bring our time to just about 8 minutes past 10 o'clock in the Republic of Trinidad and Tobago. Sitaram, good Wednesday morning, TNT. Good morning, world. 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Aapka Dharam, Aapka Station. I'm the Sunshine Girl, Shirvani Sukhai, signing into your musical company up until 2 p.m. So here's hoping and trusting, friends, you keep me company all the way through as together we share excellence in music, inspiration, enlightenment, and entertainment. 4 hours of quality programming. As we make that smooth transition from the AM into the PM, the morning into the afternoon period. This morning started off really hot and sunshiny, but we are getting some drizzles here in Pajé. It's a little bit cloudy as well. So let's see how it all turns out. No one minds the rain at all these days. We're grateful for it, actually. So continue to keep it on, friends. A warm welcome to you and yours, to Shandar, and we at Radio Jagvati 102.7 FM continue to broadcast live to the world from the corner of Pajé Extension and the Churchill Roosevelt Highway to Napuna, Trinidad, West Indies. Coming up at 10:30, your phone calls live at 663-1027. Your WhatsApp messages go to 312-3901. In the next hour, we've got your Chalice of the Day as well as your health segment. At noon, our lunchtime prayer and Meter News. At 12:15, Ablo Espanol. 12:30, a repeat edition of Understanding Dharma. 1 till 2, the music of the legendary late Jagjit Singh. So that's our lineup. Shandar is on.

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2: 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Happy, happy birthday, beautiful anti-savvy Suknanan out there in McBean. Hope you're enjoying your special day already. I know today is all about celebrating you, the beautiful soul that you are and the incredible life you live with so much grace, kindness, strength and love. From being such a wonderful listener to becoming a treasured friend and now truly family to me, you are definitely a super great blessing in my life and I know in the lives of so many. Anti-savvy, you are a true Devi in human form. And I just wanted to let you know that I admire you so much. The love, the care, the compassion you show to others is something so rare and so beautiful. And you continue to give so selflessly of yourself to everyone around you, always helping, always supporting, always sharing and caring without expecting anything in return. Your humanitarian work, your generosity, and most importantly, anti-savvy, your pure heart really makes such a difference in this world. And I genuinely believe this world is a far better and brighter place because of you. You're such a fabulous wife, mother, grandmother, sister, auntie, friend, also a successful businesswoman. I don't know how you manage all of these roles, but you do it with such elegance, warmth, and excellence. And the list of all the wonderful things about you could truly go on forever. But on your special day, on your Janmadin today, Auntie Savvy, I pray that Bhagwan always keeps his divine hand upon you and blesses you infinitely with longevity, great health and strength, endless peace, joy, prosperity, massive, immense success, and phenomenal good fortune in every area of your life. May every single day ahead be even better than the last. May it be filled with everything warm and wonderful.

good and positive, bright and beautiful. I pray that every dream and every desire of your heart would become a reality in the most magical and meaningful ways possible. May you always remember Auntie Savvy how deeply loved, cherished, appreciated, and greatly admired you are by so many people. Lots and lots and lots of love, hugs and kisses, all of the Ashirvad in the world from your sweet, loving, and amazing Pati Dev. I know he is just like Bhagwan Shiva to you, just as you are like Parvati Mata. And that's Mr. Gulcharan Suknanan. Blessings from your one and only handsome and hardworking son, Dave. Your gorgeous daughter-in-law, Vanessa. And the apple of your eyes, your precious grandchildren, Emily and Arav. Sending much love as well to you on your special day. Is your awesome sister Sita of New York, and she says you are truly the best sister ever. And a very happy birthday from your other siblings, your entire family and friend circle, from myself, your sunshine girl, from Elvis and my parents. Janmadin ki bahut bahut bahut badhai, Auntie Savvy, and we hope, we all hope you enjoy to the absolute max this very special day. And this yet another beautiful chapter in the book of the splendid life you lead. May you always stay as beautiful as you are, as blessed as you are, inside out. May you continue to keep smiling. And may every day bring you magical sparkles. The first of the two selections we're tossing your way, Auntie Savvy, is in the voice of Uncle Chris Ramkilawan, because you are such a Devi in human form. This Devi Bhajan, we dedicate especially for you. Janmadin ki bahut bahut bahut badhai. And may this birthday, Auntie Savvy, be your best yet.

one of my favorite debut pageants. The voice of Uncle Chris Ramkilawan serenading you, Auntie Savvy Suknanan, on your special day, a new year, a new chapter in the book of your precious life. Praying it's the best ever. And I hope you're singing along, clapping along, dancing along. It's your day. May you enjoy tremendously. And of course, your wonderful husband, Mr. Gulcharan Suknanan, says, my dearest wife, on your special day, I pray Bhagwan showers blessings your way. May your life be filled with endless light, peaceful days and hearts held bright. May happiness bloom wherever you go. May health and prosperity forever flow. May strength and success walk by your side with love and good fortune as your guide. May every new sunrise bring something wonderful and new, because this world is truly blessed to have someone like you. Thank you for filling my life with love, warmth and happiness every single day. I am truly grateful to walk this journey beside you. And I wish you all the joy your heart can hold. Juga juga jio. Many hugs and many kisses from your Patti Dev Auntie Savvy, Mr. Gulcharan Suknanan. Again, from the children, Dave and Vanessa, the grandkids, Emily and Ada, of your beautiful sis, Sita out there in New York, from myself, Elvis, and of course, the radio and TV Jagriti Parivar. And I do hope you will absolutely love the surprise that I'm sending you in a short while from now. How could we celebrate a birthday without a birthday song? I know Sundar Popo is one of your favorite cultural icons. The late Sundar Popo's voice to bring you all of the joy as you celebrate your Janmadin, Auntie Savvy. Happy, happy birthday! May Bhagwan continue to be his best to you. And yes, Auntie Savvy, you deserve all of the blessings in the world. It's well deserved. And a very small tribute compared to how big and how wonderful of a person you are to so many. And to all those celebrating a birthday along with Auntie Savvy, happy, happy birthday. After this one, two messages. And then we go to your phone calls live, 663-1027.

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3: Well, it's just about 25 to go before the chop of 11. And as promised, it's time to head to the phone lines, 663-1027. Let's hear from you this morning. Sitaram. Sitaram Rupati, I am good. And how are things on your end? Okay, I can barely hear you.
4: Okay, we are not better now.
3: All right.
4: Okay. Yeah, yeah, now better now?
3: A little bit better, yes.
4: Okay, so today I would like to extend a happy birthday greetings to two people. Firstly, is for Pandit Premnath Ramprasad. He lives at Warren, and this greetings is coming from his wife, his children, and his grandchildren. May he live to see many, many more birthdays and health, strength, peace, happiness, Bhagwan's blessings to him, and may he continue doing the good work of promoting Sanatan Dharma in this country. And also, last but not least, to Radhika Jagmohan of St. Helena Village in Piako. Today she's celebrating.
3: Hello? Hello? Okay, Rupati, I'm so sorry. We lost you there. I think the connection is a little bit bad, but you can call us back. Feel free to call us back at 663-1027. Sitaram.
5: Jai Sitaram,
3: Kilani. Jai Sitaram, Auntie Sukhya. Happy Wednesday.
5: Oh, darling. I'm feeling a little better now.
3: Okay, I'm glad to hear that.
5: I'm listening to you, feeling more good.
3: Oh, lovely. Yes. Love hearing that.
5: I just called to tell how much I enjoy your program.
3: Mm-hmm.
5: I want to say Sitaram to all my children, all who listen. I shall say Ram to my sister-in-law, Lena, brother-in-law, Harry, and family from Colombia. And my loving cousin from Tableland, Sheila.
3: Mm-hmm.
5: And my nephew from Fogo Hill Road, Barra. Sitaram to all of them. And I would like to request a song.
3: Sure, tell me.
5: Huh?
3: Sure, go right ahead. Tell me.
5: So go and look, I can't remember this song, so. Take it away, Sansar Kehal.
3: All right, that's a Pradeep. Love that one. We'll definitely feature. Okay. You have a great day, Auntie Sukhya. Thanks for calling. 663-1027, your phone calls live at the moment on Shanda on Radio Jagvachi 102.7 FM. Sitaram?
6: Sitaram, Shivani.
3: Sitaram, Mr. Muhammad, good morning.
6: Morning to you. Beautiful sunshine on here.
3: Awesome. We're getting some drizzles here in Tunapuna.
6: Well, you're close to the mountain.
3: Yes.
6: As a great man said, life is too short to be wasted. So I try not to waste no time at all.
3: All right.
6: So I'll get in straight to it. The song is, Bold a goody, bold teda kauna pia. Bold a goody, bold teda kauna pia. It is from...

0: 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Milan.
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2: Hi, Sitaram Shivani. Sitaram. 3 1 3 1 1 1 1 1 1 1 1 1 1 1 1 1 1 1 1 1 1 1 1 1 1 1 1 1 1 1 1 1 1 1 1 1 1 1 1 1 1 1 1 1 1 1 1 1 1 1 1 1 1 1 1 1 1 1 1 1 1 1 1 1 1 1 1 1 1 1 1 1 1 1 1 1 1 1 1 1 1 1 1 1 1 1 1 1 1 1 1 1 1 1 1 1 1 1 1 1 1 1 1 1 1 1 1 1 1 1 1 1 1 1 1 1 1 1 1 1 1 1 1 1 1 1 1 1 1 1 1 1 1 1 1 1 1 1 1 1 1 1 1 1 1 1 1 1 1 1 1 1 1 1 1 1 1 1 1 1 1 1 1 1 1 1 1 1 1 1 1 1 1 1 1 1 1 1 1 1 1 1 1 1 1 1 1 1 1 1 1 1 Yeah, you hear me better now?
1: Yes, now that is better. Go right ahead.
2: Right. 67 years. This is Hema Ramlakhan from Williamsville. This is coming from her son and her grandchildren, Govinda, Veer, Vivek, and daughter-in-law, Gail. And I would like to request a song, please.
1: Sure.
2: Jai Jagajanani Bhawani.
1: All right. Not a problem at all. And you are Govinda?
2: Yes.
1: Okay.
2: And I'm also sending requests for Guru Bhai, Mr. Ashok Sidhu from Gandhi Village. Okay. And that's it. Have a blessed day.
1: You as well, Govinda. Thanks for calling and enjoy the birthday celebrations.
2: Okay. Thank you.
1: Bye-bye. 663-1027. Sitaram?
3: Yeah, sorry about that. The last time I wasn't hearing, right?
1: No, I wasn't. The connection was really bad, but I'm hearing you better now.
3: Okay, so two people are celebrating their birthday today. Firstly, the one is Pandit Premnath Rampasad of Warren, celebrating his birthday today. And this greetings is coming from his wife, his children, and his grandchildren. May he enjoy his birthday today with many, many more birthdays and health, strength, peace, happiness, and Bhagwan's blessings to him now and always. And also, may he continue the good work of promoting Sanatan Dharma in this country. And the next one is for Radhika Jagmohan. She lives in Gandhi Trace in St. Helena. She is celebrating her 80th birthday. And this greeting is coming from her two children, Devi and, I forget the son name. I have daughter-in-law and grandchildren, and the same sentiments to her. May she have a good birthday today with many, many more health, strength, peace, happiness, and all the best.
1: All right.
3: And could you say a birthday song or something of your choice for the two people, please?
1: I definitely will. A birthday song it is for sure.
3: Okay, thanks.
1: Thanks for calling, Rupati. Sitaram, enjoy your day.
3: Okay, I will. Thanks.
1: Bye-bye. Let's say thanks to all of our live callers this morning. Rupati of St. Helena, Auntie Sukhya Ramroop of St. Julian Princesstown, Mr. Yusuf Muhammad of Claxton Bay, and of course, Govinda. We dedicate this birthday song for the listening pleasure of Pandit Premnath and Radhika Jagmohan, who turns 8 years old today.

Well, that one went out especially for Pandit Prem Nath, Radhika Jagmohan. Well, they're both celebrating their birthdays today, and it's from, of course, Rupachi of St. Helena. I know the birthday girl, Auntie Savi Suknanan, was singing along to that one too. That birthday song is so very much loved by everyone, by the music boss, Raymond Ramnarine, who, by the way, is an ardent listener of Shandar. This one was requested by Auntie Sukhya Ramroop of St. Julian Princess Town, the voice of Pradeep.

Rough Article, then Rockstar, now experience Main Vaapas Aaunga, another sweeping romantic family musical that captures the essence of true love. From ace director Imtiaz Ali, internationally acclaimed as the most eagerly anticipated Indian film of 2026, Main Vaapas Aaunga is a story that beautifully encapsulates the emotions of longing, heartbreak, and emotions that never fade. 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Well, let's say that I'm going out to Auntie Betty Singh of Albany in New York. Happy Wednesday to you, Auntie Betty. Bhagwan Ganesh Baba's choicest blessings to you, as well as Bhagwan Krishna's blessings to your parivar. Have a great day. Sitaram to Auntie June and Uncle Ambi out there in Kissimmee, Florida. Hope all is great. Another wonderful day that you guys are sharing with Shandar. Thank you ever so much for your love and your loyalty, Auntie June and Uncle Ambi. Good morning and Jai Sitaram to Angela Sitaran out there in Avocat, to Sherry Ramlogan. Happy Wednesday, my dear. Lord Krishna's blessings to you as well. Much love to Mr. Bansraj Dave out there in North Carolina, enjoying the music. Hi to you, Mr. Dave, and Jai Sitaram to your bhai Steve, your sister-in-law Cynthia, as well as Pai, Robin and Drani, and Auntie Savitri of Indian Walk Maruga, Geeta, Peter, Jonathan, Dave and Savitri of Toronto, your loving wife Leela, son Amitan family of Ohio, daughter Yashoda and family of North Carolina, and all other family members out there in Princesstown. Have a marvelous one. Good morning to Tina Ramnarayan out there in the Southland. I hope all is wonderful, Tina G. Have a truly blessed day. Good morning and Sitaram to Chandrani Sukdev of Sangu Chiquito and Sangu Grande. Wishing her hazy Bobby, her parents, as well as the girls Mahima and Shuri Anandi the best day ever. Glad that you're getting the sunshine, lovely Chandrani. May the blessings of Bhagwan be with you always. Much love to Angie Ram of Buen Intento Princesstown, extending happy Wednesday to all, sending lots of love, peace, and blessings of happiness.

happiness, prosperity, and contentment to all of her beautiful friends and family members, and the listeners of Radio Jagriti as well. Hugs and kisses to you, Angie. Also with us, Savitri Daya Maraj. Wishing her husband Sudath and friends Sita, Indira and Mala an absolutely safe and fabulous day. Your requested song, Savitri, comes up in just a bit. Happy Wednesday to Chandra Hospitalis of Chicklin. Saying hi to her uncle Jai Ramesa of Shop Road, Kaparu. His wife Pope, his six sons and six daughters-in-law, the four grandchildren. Also, she's shouting out to her sister Chanda and to Gary. Always a pleasure to have you on board with us, Chandra Hospitalis. Good morning in Sitaram to Auntie Sandra Singh of Delaware. Thank you for checking in. Thank you for logging on. And special blessings as well to Auntie Sheila Dukan of Aranguez. Ganesh Baba's choicest blessings, Auntie Shields. Your loving children, especially Lisa, your grandchildren, and your awesome sister Leela, your granddaughter Devika, is hoping that all of you fabulous ladies have a truly amazing Wednesday, a warm and wondrous Wednesday to all of you out there in Aranguez. This one's dedicated for Mr. Yusuf Muhammad of Claxton Bay from Milan. It will take us to the top of 11. And the request by Govinda, of course, comes up just on the flip side of the clock. Shandad is on Radio Jagriti 102.7 FM.

0: This is your 11 a.m. news update on radio and TV Jagriti. Shine the details. I am Clarice Mango. The Cabinet is considering measures aimed at improving public transportation services and reducing reliance on unregulated PH taxi operators, according to Prime Minister Mrs. Kamla Prasad Bisasa. This comes following growing public concern in the wake of the murder of 12-year-old Mercedes Lane. Speaking to the media, Mrs. Prasad Bisasa revealed that a cabinet note is currently under consideration as part of efforts to strengthen traffic management and improve the public transport system. The Prime Minister said the proposal seeks to reduce reliance on PH vehicles operating within cities and encourage greater use of legitimate, regulated public transportation providers. In other news, the Water and Sewerage Authority has condemned the theft of critical electrical wires from the Beesh Booster Station, which has disrupted the water supply to several communities in East Trinidad. According to WASA, unknown individuals stole electrical wiring from the facility, causing a complete power failure and forcing the booster station offline at 6 a.m. on Tuesday. As a result, persons served by the station experienced low water pressure or interruptions in their service. WASA said the Trinidad and Tobago Electricity Commission was immediately notified and teams from both agencies are working to repair the damaged electrical infrastructure and restore normal operations. That was your 11 a.m. news update on radio and TV Jagriti. I am Clarice Mango, Sitaram.
1: Jai Sitaram, Mal Mass or Adhik Mass, also known as Purushottam Mass, is the astrological existence of an additional month to the Hindu calendar, primarily based on the cycles of the moon. The lunar month is around 29.5 days and the solar month is 30 to 31 days. As such, a solar year is made up of 365 days and the lunar year amounts to 354 days. A gap of 11 days increases each year, giving rise to an extra month every 3 years. Nirnay Sindhu outlines Asankranti Maase Adhika Maase Sputaha Syad. The month that does not carry a Surya Sankranti is called Adhik Maas. Since the 13th month was not assigned to any Deva, Lord Vishnu assigned Adhik Maas to himself, hence the name Purushottam Maas. In ancient times, King Nahush, through the observance of the Mal Maas Brat, was released from all bondage and acquired the throne of heaven. All efforts with the intention of worldly gains are strictly prohibited during Adhik Maas. It is mentioned in the scriptures, Na kuryad adhike maase kamyam karma kadachan. Hindus refrain from the following undertakings during this period. Initiating construction of house, home or any other building. This also includes refraining from buying the raw materials for the same. Performance of kamya karmas such as vivaha, marriage ceremony, yagyopavit, janeyu, gurumukh initiation, griha pravesh, inauguration of new homes, shir sthapan, first post sites, yagyas, yearly pujas and vakdan engagement. Purchases of any kind, property, land, vehicles or otherwise. Initiating or transacting any new ventures or business. It is highly efficacious to perform the following during the period. Dan, giving charity, satkarma, doing good deeds, giving the gift of fruits, phaldan, keeping a constantly lit lamp akhand deep in the puja room or mandir throughout the day and night, reciting mantras and personal jap dedicated to Sri Vishnu, Parayan of Bhagavad Gita and the Vishnu Sahasranam, 1000 names of Vishnu, as well as recitation and listening to the kathas of Srimad Bhagavat Puran and Ramayana, amongst others. Keeping fast as per tolerance and capacity, as well as maintaining a vegetarian diet with celibacy. Undertaking of pilgrimage or tirats to mandirs and holy sites. All daily observances, such as lighting of our diyas, offering of the daily dhar jal, sandhya, as well as monthly observances such as full moon brats, antyeshti, funeral rites, dashgat, shaven rites, madhyam shodashi, 13-day bhandara continue unabated. All other activities are suspended for the period. Devotees performing good deeds in this month conquer their indriya senses and have their miseries eradicated, leading towards the attainment of moksha and freedom from punarjanma, the cycle of rebirth. This is a month for self-development, self-assessment, reflection, introspection, and a time to focus on one's own soul by enhancing the communion between man and the divine. Om Tat Sat, Sanatan Dharma, Mahasabha, Pandit Parishad.
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Well, that one was dedicated for the listening pleasure of Miss Hema Ramlakhan celebrating her birthday today. All the best from Govinda and everyone at home wishing you the very best. That was the voice of Jameer Hussain, bringing our time to 13 past 11. If you're just joining us, welcome, welcome on board hour number two of your Wednesday Shandar. 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Aapka Dharam, Aapka Station. We continue to extend the blessings and best wishes to all those sending us WhatsApp messages. Meera C. Pasad of Gupta Trace, Mission Road in Freeport. Have a great day, my dear. Sitaram to Auntie Sita and Uncle Krish out there in El Dorado. Hope you guys are loving the drizzles today. Happy Wednesday to Elsie of Williamsville. Extending hi and hello to her children as well as her grandson Charles. Much love to Lisa Jordan. She says, Mom beat me to it today. Yes, she did. Lots of love to you, Liz. Bhagwan's choicest blessings to you and Auntie Shields. Love my family out there in Aranguez. Sitaram, Tushar Ram Singh, Bhagwan Singh out there in Tableland. Oma Prasad of San Fernando, relaxing, listening and enjoying sweet Shandar. She is requesting Yaram by the Music Boss coming up in just a bit. Sitaram to Bishan Mahabir out there in Digo Martin. Good morning to Mr. Taran Dipchan. Hope all is good with you, Mr. Dipchan. Also, we extend Sitaram going out to Bruce, Asha and Auntie Kausal out there in Pinal. Hope you guys are getting some sunshine. If not, the rain is good too. We appreciate everything and we're grateful for everything. All elements. Because our flora and our fauna depend on all of the elements coming together in unity throughout the ecosystems. So a little bit of everything is very important for the survival of our wonderful ecosystems. Let's think a little bit about the environment as well as we go about our day. Let's continue to be kind as we seek to build good karma and savor every moment. Today's moments become tomorrow's memories. Coming up in just a bit, your Chalice of the Day, friends, as well as your health segment. So continue to keep it on. This one was requested by Savitri Daya Maraj. Enjoy, my darling. It will be followed by Yaram. And more great music follows. Our Chalisa of the day as well. The Ganesh Chalisa. Soon to come. Excellence in programming. The sound of Shandar. Till 2.

0: international cooperation continues to play an important role in government's strategy to modernize Trinidad and Tobago's agricultural sector. In this vein, the Ministry of Agriculture and Fisheries says strategic partnerships with regional and international organizations are helping to strengthen local agricultural capacity and improve resilience within the industry. Minister of Agriculture and Fisheries, Senator the Honorable Ravi Rajaram, says expanded engagement with several international partners support modernization initiatives. Thus far, collaboration with the Government of India has facilitated technical cooperation in agro-processing and other agricultural development initiatives. Concurrently, partnerships with the Food and Agriculture Organization, FAO, support the integration of climate-resilient agricultural practices and the Inter-American Institute for Cooperation Agriculture, or ICA, along with the Caribbean Agricultural Research and Development Institute, or CARDI, continue to provide support for mechanization and agricultural extension services. The ministry says these partnerships will accelerate innovation, improve technical expertise, and expand opportunities for farmers and agribusiness operators across Trinidad and Tobago. International collaboration remains a key component of government's wider effort to strengthen food sovereignty, diversify the economy, and build a more sustainable agricultural sector.
1: This was a production of the Information Division, Office of the Prime Minister.

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0: Well, that's right, friends. Today for our health segment, we talk about pineapple. That tropical fruit that is not only sweet and delicious, but also packed with incredible health benefits. Whether enjoyed fresh, blended, or added to meals, this golden fruit is truly nature's tasty little powerhouse. 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Some people absolutely love it on their pizzas and burgers too. I believe it belongs everywhere. It's one of my favorites. But let's tell you why pineapples are so great. They're rich in vitamin C. So this means that pineapples can help us strengthen our immune systems. They support healthy glowing skin and help the body fight off illnesses and infections. And they contain natural digestive enzymes that help with digestion and the reduction of bloating. They help in the reduction of inflammation in the body. And they're excellent for hydration. Their high water content keeps your body refreshed. An excellent fruit for hot weather and active lifestyles, especially if you don't like drinking a lot of water, then you can try getting hydration from pineapples. They also contain antioxidants that help protect the body, and they're great for heart health. Pineapples can actually help support healthy circulation and overall wellness. They're excellent for the skin and hair. The nutrients in there help promote healthy skin, and the vitamin C in there supports collagen production. Pineapples are natural energy boosters as well. If you're down, feeling very tired after a workout, the best way to refresh yourself is probably by having pineapple juice, or maybe some slices of pineapple. They contain natural sugars for quick energy.

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Aapka Dharam, Aapka Station. Greetings to our WhatsApp family. We have with us Susie Ramganese Jagroop and her hussy Kumar out there in Brampton. We also have with us Uma Prasad of San Fernando. Best wishes to you, my dear. Also, we've got with us Sita Maraj out there in San Juan. Happy Wednesday to you, Sita. Glad that you're enjoying the music. Auntie Sandra Singh of Delaware says she also likes pineapple on her pizza. Just like that as well. You don't need a reason to have a slice of pineapple. You can just reach for it. And it's best, of course, to have pineapples in the morning period or just after lunch, not in the night, especially for those who suffer from acid reflux. Or if you suffer from diabetes, you should know by now that the best time to have your fruits would be in the morning period and, of course, in moderation. Sitaram once again to the birthday girl, Auntie Savi Sugnanan. I know you are enjoying your day tremendously. Thank you so much for celebrating with Shandar. And much love to your hussy, Mr. Gulcharan, the children Dave and Vanessa, the grandkids Emily and Arav, and your beautiful sister Seach out there in New York. They all send you much love, warm wishes, and good vibes on this your special day. And Auntie Savi, may the blessings of Bhagwan Shri Ganesh, our deity of the day today, be with you now and forever. Here's the voice of Anup Jalota. And I pray, Auntie Savi, that Ganesh Baba removes any and every obstacle that may ever flow your way. Janmadin ki bahut badhai, Auntie Savi, and to all those celebrating a birthday today. This bhajan is yours for the taking. A lunchtime prayer comes up thereafter, and then our major news with Clarice Mangle.

0: Sitaraman, welcome to our viewers and listeners. This is the Jagriti News at noon. I am Clarice Mango with the headlines. Regional security expert speaks on SOE extension. Trade unions object to protest restrictions. And in world news, Ebola healthcare workers under attack. Thank you for joining us. Top story this afternoon. Regional security expert Dr. Gavin Hira believes that police officers do not need a state of emergency to execute their duties efficiently. However, the additional benefits do play a significant role in crime fighting, given Trinidad and Tobago's rise in criminal activity. Speaking on CNC3's The Morning Brew, Mr. Hira acknowledged the crime crisis our country is facing and stated that while an SOE extension is not required, law enforcement may need the extra support.
1: We also have to take into consideration that, you know, Trinidad and Tobago has shifted to a great extent with regard to when we look at crime, criminality, the level of crime, the heinous types of crimes that we have been seeing. And in that aspect, you know, law enforcement needs all of the support, all of the muscle, all of the add-ons that they can get, be it through the legislation, through state support, through resources, in order to treat with some of the situations that they have outside there. Okay, so if we say, let's remove the SOE, can we keep that same sort of energy fervor, that same sort of oomph, and go out there and deal with it? I think it can be done. However, we have to recognize that at this time, if we are doing this, we must continue to, you know, identify what we want to work with, what we want to achieve over the period. Because if we are to say what we are discussing here now without the SOE and go with that, it cannot be, you know, portrayed as a reactive. It cannot be portrayed as a highly tactical sort of operational mode. It must be with an intent of addressing certain key goals and objectives and being able to deal with that. And I said that even for the SOE.
0: Many in law enforcement have come out in support of the SOE's extension, leading the public to question if already existing legislation has failed to tackle crime. According to Mr. Hira, support for the SOE should not be considered an admittance of failure.
1: I wouldn't go the way of saying fail because we are labeling. I think what we can definitely assess is the fact that, look, we are trying our best, but we need additional support. I don't think at any time the narrative coming from any law enforcement platform is that we failed. We cannot give the criminals, we can't give the underworld or those who are bent on breaking the law that sort of oxygen to think that they are winning the war.
0: Mr. Hira suggested delving deeper into criminal activity and targeting major threats.
1: We don't have curfews, we don't have this, we don't have that. It's just an SOE where we have a certain amount of legislation power, a certain amount of what we would call ability to raid and to arrest and to hold people under PDOs. So, you know, it's being utilized, as I said, but it cannot be used as a crime-fighting tool. And I think I'm seeing it more as a crime-fighting tool, hence the reason why we have to now introduce strategy. And I think sometimes even on the blocks, in the criminal groups, in the organized crime groups, it's just another SOE because would there be drive-by shootings? Would there be murders of minors? Would there be drug trafficking? Would there be white-collar crime, a big one? You know, would there be high-level criminality in transnational organized crime still taking place? I think so, yes. So therefore, if we are going into a three-monter again, if as it is that it's going to be passed and we're going to go back into the SOE, let us go at some of the the high threats, the high risk, and I think corruption, white collar crime, those issues of transnational organized crime is also big. You know, we can't be just going at one level only, taking certain people off of the streets, holding them under PDOs. Let's see some high level investigations and arrests also. That is also needed.
0: While Prime Minister Mrs. Kamla Pisadbisasa is defending her government's move to seek a three-month extension of the state of emergency, Mrs. Pisadbisasa insisted that this measure is temporary but required to protect citizens from violent crime after what she described as decades of bloodshed and insecurity. The Prime Minister argued that for far too long, children and women have been subject to murder and sexual assault, while men have been gunned down as a result of extortion or gang activity. She argued that the country could not afford to return to the level of violence experienced over the past 25 years. In other news, a group of 13 trade unions has delivered a letter to the office of the Prime Minister objecting to recently introduced restrictions on public protests under the current SOE regulations. Union representatives argued that the measures threaten fundamental democratic rights and maintain that citizens must be allowed to make their voices heard, especially on issues affecting their livelihoods, working conditions, and the direction of the country. Speaking to the media, Trinidad and Tobago Unified Teachers Association President Crystal Ash called on the government to review the measures and engage stakeholders in discussions on the matter.
2: This is Trinidad and Tobago. We are a democracy. We are accustomed to certain rights and freedoms. And why would our government want to take those rights away from us? We're not attacking the government. Let us be very clear. We said it on multiple occasions, yet some people have what you call selective hearing and selective memory. We are in no way trying to fight the government. We know we are in agreement with whatever measures they would put in place to maintain safety of the citizenry of Trinidad and Tobago. However, this particular move, we don't believe that it was the best move. We don't believe that it was the most well thought of, because there was no dialogue, no communication. And in the absence of communication, then it's sometimes, just sometimes, you have the wrong decision being made.

0: In international news, Ebola healthcare workers in the Democratic Republic of Congo are now facing attacks by the general public, driven by community mistrust and misinformation. France 24 tells us more.
1: Gloves, goggles, and hazmat suits. These Red Cross volunteers suit up to carry out a harrowing task, burying an Ebola victim. But despite their precautions, it is not only the virus that they need protection from.
2: Our job is very difficult and our security isn't guaranteed. We're always in danger. When we arrive at the cemetery, people say that we are the ones spreading the virus.
1: Frequent attacks make an already dangerous exercise even more perilous, as burial teams are unable to correctly handle infectious bodies under the strict protocols designed to prevent contagion. In some cases, teams were even forced to run away and abandon the bodies, which were then handled by members of the community, a high-risk practice that can fuel new chains of infection.
3: We face a lot of problems in our work. We don't have enough equipment, and in the field we're constantly being attacked and insulted. In fact, a few days ago our colleagues were beaten up in Nyamurongo. They were violently beaten, and some were seriously injured. They are still in the hospital.
1: In the past few days, there has been an increase in reports of attacks on Ebola burial teams, evidence of the mistrust which continues to hamper response efforts as officials try to curb the spread of the Bundibugyo strain. Over 500 cases have been declared in the DRC and almost 100 deaths.

0: Regarding our weather for Trinidad and Tobago, partly cloudy conditions are expected with a few light or moderate showers occurring. There's also a low chance of an isolated heavy shower or thunderstorm favoring southern areas of Trinidad. Temperatures will reach as high as 32 degrees Celsius over both islands. Seas are moderate with waves up to 2 meters in open waters and near calm in sheltered areas. We extend thanks to the TNT Met Office for providing this weather update. At this time, let's recap this afternoon's headlines. Regional security expert speaks on SOE extension. Trade unions object to protest restrictions. And in world news, Ebola healthcare workers under attack. Wishing you a productive day ahead, I am Clarice Mango, closing the news at noon on radio and TV Jagrity. Sitaram.
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Jai Sitaram. Welcome to this edition of Understanding Dharma. Let us pray. Hari Om. Namastva Anantaya Sahasramurtaye Sahasrapadakshi Sirodhubahave Sahasranamne Purushaya Sasvataye Sahasrakoti Jugadharine Namaha Om Vishnave Namaha. God bless you all. Bhagawan's blessings upon all of you and those of you who are not doing very well, who have challenges to deal with. I hope you overcome those challenges and you are at your best very, very soon. Now, on the last program, I was talking about the fact that sometimes, though we live a good and righteous life and we do good things with our life, we do all the things that are prescribed, we do not get the fruits of our actions immediately. We have to wait. We have to sometimes wait an entire lifetime. Sometimes we have to wait many lifetimes. And we must also recognize this, because Sanatana Dharma does not believe in a finite existence. We are here now. We were here before. And when we depart this physical, social world in this form that we are, we will come back again in some other form at another place. And it may well be that what we do in this life at this time with this body that Bhagawan has blessed us with will bring us results, if not in this lifetime, in another lifetime. Eventually, I said, we work towards the highest goal, the highest purushartha of moksha. And just a quick reminder that moksha itself is of different kinds. We have sarupya mukti, samipya mukti, salokya mukti, and eventually sayujya mukti, this highest form of mukti where we find union with God, spirit to spirit. And that is the time when there's a cessation of the cycles of birth and death, the avagaman, and that stops at that point in time. Now, so there are a couple of things I also said. We need to be patient and we need to have contentment with where we are at this time in our lives, and understand the power of time. In the course of time, all good things will happen to us. Dhire dhire re mana dhire sab kuch hoy mali sicho so ghado rut aaye phal hoy. So you plant the seed. When you've planted the seed will sprout in due course. Then it will grow into a little sapling, then into a tree. Then the tree will bear flowers in the right season, when it is mature in the right season, and then the fruits will come, and then the fruits will mature and the fruits will ripen. Only then you would be able to harvest the ripe fruits. And that is how the world works. I gave a number of other examples with regards to this waiting. So there are a couple of words I just want to throw in. And one is prarthana, to pray to God. And the other thing is pratiksha, to wait, to have the ability to wait. Yes, you may have a degree of expectation while waiting. If we say that we practicing pratiksha, we are actually waiting and we're hoping that something good will happen. So prarthana or pratiksha. In this first segment, I just want to just remind you of these two very powerful words, that we do what we have to do. We pray. We pray to God. We ask for what we want to ask. And then we wait. We wait and give time and opportunity to work its magic. Bhagawan, in the course of time, who is fully aware of all the things that we do, and everything is recorded for eternity, everything that we do, and in the course of time, in the fullness of time, when the results are due, when the fruits are due, they will come.
come to us. So this is basic Sanatan Dharma, and I encourage you therefore to remember these two words, Prarthana and Pratiksha. Do what you have to do, plant the good seeds and wait until that time when you can actually do the harvest. I think now is the time for us to take a first break on today's program, and when we come back we will continue to talk about one or two related matters.

Welcome back then, and as always, I trust that you enjoyed what you saw and heard from our children. Now, there are a couple of other things. I mentioned in the last program to Dheeraj, the word Dheeraj, and Santosham I just mentioned earlier today's program. Patience and, of course, contentment. These are very important things. Now, as we wait in this world, as we do what we have to do, and we wait into this world, we will come across all kinds of challenges. And when we are faced with challenges, the thing we must do is to carefully overcome those challenges by summoning our best qualities, putting out our best effort, and trusting in the mercy of God and the guidance of our gurus and teachers. It's very, very important as we wait here in this world overcoming challenges. What happens to some of us, though, is that when we are confronted with things, with challenges, with problems, because we are not strong enough, we are not sometimes mentally strong enough or physically strong enough or spiritually not developed to the point, we succumb, we give up, we break down in the face of difficulties, in the face of challenges. And I want you to remember something else in this regard. Dheeraj dharam mitra arunari aapad kaal parakhiho chari. Now, this comes from the Ramcharitamanas of Sant Tulsidas ji, from actually a dialogue between Mata Anusuya, one of the celebrated Satis, great women of Sanatan Dharma, and Mata Sita, of course, who is a manifestation of Jagdamba Mata, the mother of the universe. But in her human form, she was visiting with Mata Anusuya, and Mata Anusuya spoke to her at length about Pativrata Dharma, but she also made this general observation, Dheeraj dharam mitra arunari aapad kaal parakhiho chari. Aapad kaal, when we are faced with difficulty in adversity, when we are in rough times, difficult times, when they are natural disasters, calamities, war, all those kinds of things, it is in these kinds of circumstances that certain things are tested. Dheeraj, one's patience, dharm, one's dharma is tested in such circumstances, and of course mitra, one's friends are tested in such circumstances. As you know, we have what are called fair weather friends. They are with you when the going is good, and once things get bad, they disappear. And so we have those, and then we also have our spouses. And a spouse, a good spouse, is also tested in adversity, in troubled times, whether they are there with you, shoulder to shoulder, to confront the problems or not. Now, coming back to Dheeraj dharma mitra arunari aapad kaal parakhiho chari, that in aapad kaal, we would also be tested as to how dharmic we are. Being dharmic means that one follows the principles of dharma, practices, lives by the rules of dharma, and we can translate that simply as living a pious and religious, righteous life. We can use it in that context. Dharma has a whole lot of other meanings, but I'm not going to go into all of those. That we stick to our dharma in adversity. When those of us who abandon the principles of dharma in adversity, who give up and throw up our arms and say, no, I don't have time for this, and who give in to other kinds of human weaknesses and yield to all kinds of temptations in adversity, or run away from problems and challenges, they have a problem, as you would recognize. And the question does arise in my mind, such

people who abandon their principles, their duties, who give up their dharma in adversity, were they dharmic in the very first instance? It is your

Now, yoga, biyoga, sanjoga, and certain other things. Now, what I'm speaking here about union, separation, and these kinds of things, even as we live in this world, we are going to face opposites. Sometimes we will meet up with good people, we'll spend quality time with them, then they will depart from our lives. Sometimes we'll have good days, sometimes we'll have bad days. Dhoop chhaav hote hai is life mein. So we'll have good and bad days. We'll have ups and downs. We'll have victory and we will have defeats. Sometimes days we will win, we will be on top of things. Some other days we'll be down in the pits and, you know, we will face defeat. Sometimes we will be praised for the things we do by people for whatever reason. Yash apjas. Sometimes we will be ridiculed, we'll be insulted, we'll be pulled down. Sometimes we will celebrate birth and sometimes we will commiserate, we will mourn the loss of a loved person. So we have life and death. So remember, there is something else that Sanatana Dharma teaches us. You will find it everywhere in the Vedantic literature, in the Srimad Bhagavad Gita, equipoise. No matter what the circumstance you face with, whether in union, in separation, in life, in death, in victory, defeat, in the ups and downs of life, and gains, losses, whatever. The fact is that we have a life to live, and our goal is not really to have a transient victory or to mourn the death of somebody forever. Not that at all. That's not who we are, why we are here. What we have to do is to keep focus. Our focus is what? To attain the purusharthas in life, the four goals of life, the highest of which being moksha. And that's the context in which we are speaking. So no matter in adversity what faces you, or in everyday life, whatever faces you, the fact is you've got to take life as it comes and do not allow it to ever overwhelm you. Yes, you must be in control rather than things control you, of your life, that is. You're not in charge of the universe. Bhagavan is in charge of the universe. That's what we believe. That's an article of faith with me. But in our own little worlds, we must take charge of our little worlds. And no matter what the circumstances, whether we're up or whether we're down, whether we're facing life or whether we're facing death, we must be focused to keep our poise and continue to do what we have to do to the best of our ability. This, Sajjano, is Sanatan Dharma. So, going back to the top door, continue to do good, plant the seeds of good, and wait for the time when you will reap the rewards of your good action. Follow the path of dharma and attain the highest good, prarthana or pratiksha. I think it is time for us to bring closure to today's program, and we'll continue talking about Sanatana Dharma as we meet again on another edition of Understanding Dharma. Jai Sitaram.

0: This is the Drank Tea Afternoon News Capsule for today, Wednesday, June 10th. Saint Sitaraman, welcome. I am Jason Kalu. Health security is national security. It's economic and human security. This according to Minister of Health, Dr. Lakram Bodo, who emphasized that the future of health security lies not just at the nation's ability to respond to crisis, but to prevent and detect disease outbreaks before they become national emergencies.
1: The next pandemic will not ask whether we are ready. The next pandemic will simply arrive. So no country, not the wealthiest, not the most technologically advanced, not the most scientifically sophisticated, the lesson is very clear. Preparedness is not a destination that we arrive at. It is a continuous process of investment, vigilance, collaboration, and adaptation.
0: To international news, a Navy base employee was critically injured in a shark attack on Monday near a marina at Naval Support Activity Panama City in Florida. ABC News has more.
2: An employee at a U.S. Navy base is fighting for his life after a shark attack in the Florida panhandle. Video appears to show the terrifying moments the man is attacked by a shark Monday in Panama City, where officials say he was swimming near the base's marina on his lunch break. Witnesses screaming for help as he was pulled underwater.
3: We received a phone call from a 911 regarding a drowning victim.
4: 28 VIs, we just had a signal 45 shark attack out of the Navy base.
2: The victim, in his late 20s, suffered serious injuries to his arms. He was rushed into surgery and remains in critical condition. A colleague swimming with him was not hurt. As for what kind of shark?
3: Unfortunately, we don't know. There are many species of shark that inhabit our shared waters in here, so we can't speculate at this time.
2: At least two other people have reportedly been injured by sharks in recent days in that area, including a man bitten by a bull shark while fishing.
0: Well, this was your afternoon news capsule on Radio 1 TV Charity. Stay with us for more newscasts later today as we continue to keep you informed on the happenings in Trinidad and Tobago. I am Jason Kalu Sitaram.

0: Jaisi Ram, Mal Mass or Adhik Mass, also known as Purushottam Mass, is the astrological existence of an additional month to the Hindu calendar, primarily based on the cycles of the moon. The lunar month is around 29.5 days, and the solar month is 30 to 31 days. As such, a solar year is made up of 365 days, and the lunar year amounts to 354 days. A gap of 11 days increases each year, giving rise to an extra month every 3 years. Nirnay Sindhu outlines Asankranti Maase Adhik Maase Sputaha Syad. The month that does not carry a Surya Sankranti is called Adhik Maas. Since the 13th month was not assigned to any Deva, Lord Vishnu assigned Adhik Maas to himself, hence the name Purushottam Maas. In ancient times, King Nahush, through the observance of the Mal Maas Vrat, was released from all bondage and acquired the throne of heaven. All efforts with the intention of worldly gains are strictly prohibited during Adhik Maas. It is mentioned in the scriptures, Na kuryad adhike maase kamyam karma kadachan. Hindus refrain from the following undertakings during this period: initiating construction of house, home or any other building. This also includes refraining from buying the raw materials for the same. Performance of kamya karmas such as vivaha, marriage ceremony, yagyopavit, janeyu, gurumukh initiation, griha pravesh, inauguration of new homes, shir sthapan, first post sites, yagyas, yearly pujas and vakdan engagement. Purchases of any kind, property, land, vehicles or otherwise. Initiating or transacting any new ventures or business. It is highly efficacious to perform the following during the period: Dan, giving charity, Satkarma, doing good deeds, giving the gift of fruits, Phaldan, keeping a constantly lit lamp akhand deep in the puja room or mandir throughout the day and night, reciting mantras and personal jap dedicated to Sri Vishnu, Parayan of Bhagavad Gita and the Vishnu Sahasranam, 1000 names of Vishnu, as well as recitation and listening to the kathas of Srimad Bhagavat Puran and Ramayana, amongst others. Keeping fast as per tolerance and capacity, as well as maintaining a vegetarian diet with celibacy. Undertaking of pilgrimage or tirats to mandirs and holy sites. All daily observances, such as lighting of our diyas, offering of the daily dhar jal, sandhya, as well as monthly observances such as full moon brats, antyeshti, funeral rites, dashgat, shaven rites, madhyam shodashi, 13-day bhandara continue unabated. All other activities are suspended for the period. Devotees performing good deeds in this month conquer their indriya senses and have their miseries eradicated, leading towards the attainment of moksha and freedom from punarjanma, the cycle of rebirth. This is a month for self-development, self-assessment, reflection, introspection, and a time to focus on one's own soul by enhancing the communion between man and the divine. Om Tat Sat, Sanatan Dharma, Mahasabha, Pandit Parishad.
1: The Ministry of Culture and Community Development in 2026 strengthened its commitment to sustainable, inclusive and people-centered national development through a dynamic program of community outreach initiatives. The vision for responsive governance has placed citizens at the center of the ministry's work, ensuring that public service delivery extends beyond the traditional spaces and reaches directly into communities across Trinidad and Tobago. Guided by this approach, the Community Development Division spearheaded a series of outreach engagements designed to bring essential services, information, and support closer to the people. Through health and wellness drives, community fairs, public education initiatives, and collaborative stakeholder engagements, these outreach activities created meaningful opportunities for direct interaction between citizens and service providers. They reflected Minister of Culture and Community Development, the Honorable Michelle Benjamin's steadfast belief that strong communities are built through accessibility, engagement, and practical support that addresses the everyday needs of citizens. These initiatives provided residents with access to critical services, social support resources, and developmental opportunities while fostering empowerment, inclusion, and social connection. They also created valuable platforms for dialogue, enabling citizens to voice concerns, share perspectives, and participate actively in shaping solutions for their communities. A defining feature of the ministry's outreach efforts under Minister Benjamin's leadership has been collaboration, by strengthening partnerships with public agencies, private sector stakeholders, civil society organizations, and community leaders, the ministry has been able to deliver integrated services that respond to a broad range of social and developmental needs. Through these continued efforts, the Ministry of Culture and Community Development remains committed to community outreach, serving as a cornerstone of national progress and social resilience by empowering citizens, strengthening communities, and ensuring that development is both inclusive and impactful.
2: This was a production of the Information Division, Office of the Prime Minister.
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The voice of the legendary late Jagjit Singh brings our time to 20 past 1 o'clock. If you're just joining us, friends, you're just in time for the fourth and final hour of today's presentation of Shandar. I know you've been treated to some uninterrupted music. In the past hour, some classic golden oldies leading us into a repeat edition of Understanding Dharma with His Holiness, the Dharmacharya of the Republic of Trinidad and Tobago. And now, the Jagjit Singh Hour. I know you wouldn't have minded the uninterrupted music too much. It's always good sometimes to have more music, less talk. Did have some commitments in our TV studio, but we're back in radio. And here's hoping, friends, that you will enjoy all of our chosen selections today in the voice of Jagjit Singh. Sitaram to Auntie Sanja Kisun of Matilda in Princesstown, wishing everyone a beautiful afternoon. All the best to your children, Auntie Sandra, to your grandsons and your daughter-in-law, Shelley. Greetings to Suzanne Cleaver and her pet puppy, Tiger. Sitaram to Auntie Joyce Mahabir of St. Julian and Princesstown, requesting Kia Hipyar. That's coming up in just a bit. Good afternoon to Auntie Doreen out there in Aranguez. Much love to you, Auntie Doreen. I hope all is great and fine and well with you. Continue to stay blessed. Much love to Elsie of Williamsville. To Shardaram Singh, Bhagwan Singh of Tableland, Rauti Nanlal, Sitaram to Mashamati Ramsundar out there in Aruka, extending birthday wishes to the principal of the Sangri Grandi Hindu School, celebrating her birthday today. All the best to her. From Shamati and family, from her husband Suraj, the children, parents of the school as well. And my dear, from all of your siblings, staff and colleagues, they all wish you a long, happy, healthy and prosperous life. And all of Bhagwan's choicest blessings. I know, Ms. Shamati, you always enjoy the Jagjit Singh Hour. So let's say hi going out to all of the VIP members of our Jagjit Singh fan club, Ms. Shamati Ramsundar, Auntie Doreen of Aranguez, Auntie Joyce Mahabir of St. Julian and Princesstown, Auntie June and Uncle Ambie of Kissimmee, Florida, Auntie Lucille and Uncle Harry of Launch Park, Chaguanas, Mr. Rafi Hussein, Dr. Desmond Ali and his dear wife Fiza, Auntie Tara Rampol of Tunapuna, Auntie Sumintra 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Sitaram as well to Meera Sipasad of Gupta Trace Mission Road in Freeport, Angie Ram of Buen Intento Princesstown. Special blessings as well to Geeta and David Deonarayan of Edmonton in Alberta. I know Geeta is just back from her meetings and absolutely enjoying Shandar. Thank you for sharing those floral beauties with me, Geeta. What a delight. Just so vibrant and bright. Lovely pinks and reds. My goodness. Such blessings in your backyard, Geeta. The hard work as well of David. So kudos to him, as well as to our wonderful Edmonton family. Monica, Radhika, Rohan, Stephen, Emily, little Luna, and little Lucky. Much love as well to Auntie Lakshmi and Uncle Ramraj Jai Karan out there in Munro Road, Kanupia. Lovely Indrani Sukhdev of Orlando in Florida. I know it's back to the grind, right? Hope you had a fabulous time in Trinidad. And it was so wonderful to meet up with you, Indrani. It always is. We loved you so much. And that's my favorite part, the fun, the jokes, the laughter. So much love. Much love as well to Olivia and Kanali. And I do hope next time we can meet up with the girls and little Nirvair, our favorite too. Have a great day, Indrani. For those of you wondering what's the latest happening in international cricket, nothing much.
No major international cricket matches being played today. However, tonight into the morning period, actually tomorrow morning, 1 a.m, Bangladesh will play Australia in the second ODI match at Mirpur. Thank you so much to our trusted cricket connoisseur, retired controller of customs and excise, executive member of the SDMS, Sri Amar Samraji, for that update. Salutations as well to Radhika Ramjit Lockton, Kamla Maharaj out there in El Dorado, Auntie Drupati of St. Helena, Auntie Shanti Budri of Diego Martin. We continue to serenade the birthday girl today, Auntie Savi Suknanan, as she turns 1 year older. Another year, another chapter of the blessed life you live, Auntie Savi. I'm so happy that you are enjoying every bit of it, that you are being showered with so much love by all of your loved ones, from hussy to your friends and family. I know the children and grandchildren will make it really special for you later on with dinner. And Emily showered you with so much love this morning as well, making her own special bracelets for you. You're truly blessed, Auntie Savi. May you continue to enjoy every single day that Bhagwan blesses you with. Continued longevity, great health and strength, happiness, success and prosperity. Everything good and positive in this world you deserve. So thank you for celebrating again with Shandar and Radio Jagriti 102.7 FM. We always love having you on board as part of our parivar, as part of our extended family. And here's another one in the voice of Jagjit Singh that we dedicate especially for you. Another one that you can sing along to and dance along to a little bit. Yes, it's your day. Enjoy to the max. Happy, happy birthday.

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3: Well, we're at 20 before the top of 2. Sitaram to Sita Kisun Ramsarup and the folks of Flower Plus Variety. Thank you, Sita, for always assisting me throughout it all and bringing so many smiles to so many people from time to time. Much appreciated, Sita. Thank you again. And here's hoping that you have an awesome afternoon. Sitaram to Auntie Trupati out there in St. Helena. She says she's enjoying the music so much. Elsie also enjoying. And all of the members of the Tea Crew. Sitaram to Bhai Anirup and Devi, Bhai Dean and Jasodra. And of course, to lovely Tara and Raj. And Tara's awesome.

Mom, Mama Rajdi Singh. I've got a special one for you, Mama Rajdi, in praise of Pavan Putra Hanumanji. In the voice of Jagjeet Singh, we're also dedicating this one for Auntie Tara Rampol of Tunapuna. She will be celebrating her birthday this coming Sunday. Happy birthday in advance, Auntie Tara. She is a dedicated listener of Shandar, Radio Jagwiti, and especially the Jagjeet Singh Hour. So all the best in advance. And here's wishing you many, many more happy, healthy, and prosperous birthdays. Warm wishes always from your loving bro and sister-in-law, Vishnu and Geeta of Brampton, Ontario, in Canada. Thank you guys for logging on. And we're also dedicating this one as well for gorgeous Auntie Savvy Suknanan of McBean. Best wishes to you on your special day, Auntie Savvy. It's coming in from Susan Cleaver. And from Little Tiger, they wish you longevity, great health and strength, happiness and prosperity. And may everything you dream of, everything you desire be yours. That's the wish of Susan Cleaver, as she also dedicates this one for you.

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Alrighty then, 11 to go before the top of 2 o'clock, and that means it's wrap-up time for today's edition of the program, Shandar. Thank you everyone for your wonderful company over the past 4 hours. It's been such a busy one today. I was actually not able to reply to your messages, friends. Usually, I make the time to reply to every single WhatsApp message, but it was just impossible today, running between the TV and radio studio. But you know what? I would have it no other way. I love what I do, and I love to keep busy as well. I think busyness keeps us young. Once you're busy, once you're active, you stay youthful. So catch you tomorrow, friends, 10 a.m. to 2 p.m. for your Thursday Shandar. Already looking forward to joining with you then, leaving you with two amazing selections to close our Jagjit Singh hour. That will lead us into Dil Dhadakne Do with the maverick Jason Kalu. We've got Krishna Arpanam and Ricky Ram Lagi.

0: This is the Drank Tea Afternoon News Capsule for today, Wednesday, June 10th. Saint Sitaraman, welcome. I am Jason Kalu. Health security is national security. It's economic and human security. This according to Minister of Health, Dr. Lakram Bodo, who emphasized that the future of health security lies not just at the nation's ability to respond to crisis, but to prevent and detect disease outbreaks before they become national emergencies.
1: The next pandemic will not ask whether we are ready. The next pandemic will simply arrive. So no country, not the wealthiest, not the most technologically advanced, not the most scientifically sophisticated, the lesson is very clear. Preparedness is not a destination that we arrive at. It is a continuous process of investment, vigilance, collaboration, and adaptation.
0: To international news, a Navy base employee was critically injured in a shark attack on Monday near a marina at Naval Support Activity Panama City in Florida. ABC News has more.
2: An employee at a U.S. Navy base is fighting for his life after a shark attack in the Florida panhandle. Video appears to show the terrifying moments the man is attacked by a shark Monday in Panama City, where officials say he was swimming near the base's marina on his lunch break. Witnesses screaming for help as he was pulled underwater.
3: We received a phone call from a 911 regarding a drowning victim.
4: 28 V Alliance, we just had a signal 45 shark attack out of the Navy base.
2: The victim, in his late 20s, suffered serious injuries to his arms. He was rushed into surgery and remains in critical condition. A colleague swimming with him was not hurt. As for what kind of shark?
3: Unfortunately, we don't know. There are many species of shark that inhabit our shared waters in here, so we can't speculate at this time.
2: At least two other people have reportedly been injured by sharks in recent days in that area, including a man bitten by a bull shark while fishing.
0: Well, this was the afternoon news capsule on Radio 1 TV Charity. Stay with us for more newscasts later today as we continue to keep you informed on the happenings in Trinidad and Tobago. I am Jason Kalu Sitaram.

Jai Sri Ram, Mal Mas or Adhik Mas, also known as Purushottam Mas, is the astrological existence of an additional month to the Hindu calendar, primarily based on the cycles of the moon. The lunar month is around 29.5 days and the solar month is 30 to 31 days. As such, a solar year is made up of 365 days and the lunar year amounts to 354 days. A gap of 11 days increases each year, giving rise to an extra month every 3 years. Nirnay Sindhu outlines Asankranti Maase Adhik Maase Sputaha Syad. The month that does not carry a Surya Sankranti is called Adhik Maas. Since the 13th month was not assigned to any Deva, Lord Vishnu assigned Adhik Maas to himself, hence the name Purushottam Maas. In ancient times, King Nahush, through the observance of the Mal Maas Brat, was released from all bondage and acquired the throne of heaven. All efforts with the intention of worldly gains are strictly prohibited during Adhik Maas. It is mentioned in the scriptures, Na kuryad adhike maase kamyam karma kadachan. Hindus refrain from the following undertakings during this period: initiating construction of house, home or any other building. This also includes refraining from buying the raw materials for the same. Performance of kamya karmas such as vivaha, marriage ceremony, yagyopavit, janeyu, gurumukh initiation, griha pravesh, inauguration of new homes, shir sthapan, first post sites, yagyas, yearly pujas and vaakdan engagement. Purchases of any kind, property, land, vehicles or otherwise. Initiating or transacting any new ventures or business. It is highly efficacious to perform the following during the period: Dan, giving charity, Satkarma, doing good deeds, giving the gift of fruits, Phaldan, keeping a constantly lit lamp akhand deep in the puja room or mandir throughout the day and night, reciting mantras and personal jap dedicated to Sri Vishnu, Parayan of Bhagavad Gita and the Vishnu Sahasranam, 1000 names of Vishnu, as well as recitation and listening to the kathas of Srimad Bhagavat Puran and Ramayana, amongst others. Keeping fast as per tolerance and capacity, as well as maintaining a vegetarian diet with celibacy. Undertaking of pilgrimage or tirats to mandirs and holy sites. All daily observances, such as lighting of our diyas, offering of the daily dhar jal, sandhya, as well as monthly observances such as full moon brats, antyeshti, funeral rites, dashgat, shaven rites, madhyam shodashi, 13-day bhandara continue unabated. All other activities are suspended for the period. Devotees performing good deeds in this month conquer their indriya senses and have their miseries eradicated, leading towards the attainment of moksha and freedom from punarjanma, the cycle of rebirth. This is a month for self-development, self-assessment, reflection, introspection, and a time to focus on one's own soul by enhancing the communion between man and the divine. Om Tat Sat. Sanatan Dharma Mahasabha Pandit Parishad.

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Well, Sitaram, thank you for choosing Radio Jagriti 102.7 FM. I am Jason Kalu in your company until 4 p.m., giving you music to make you smile, keeping you inspired, keeping you entertained on this wonderful Wednesday afternoon. Happy Wednesday to each and every one of you. Papa's choices, blessings. Have a great one, a safe one. And of course, I thank you so much for always making us your number one choice. Many thanks going out to the Sunshine Girl, Shivani Sukai, spreading sunshine, entertaining you all the way till 2 p.m. Catch her again tomorrow at 10 a.m. right here on your number one. If you're celebrating your birthday today, happy, happy birthday. If you're celebrating your anniversary, well, happy anniversary to you. So what's coming up in our programming this afternoon? At 4 p.m., join Ricky Ramlagan on Sundar Sapna. At 5 p.m., we've got a program, Krishna Arpanam, with Pandit Sivanandradi Maharaj. And of course, we continue our replay broadcast of wonderful Gita Gyan Yajna with Pandit Vinesh Maharaj, 7 p.m. both radio and at TV Jagriti. So let's open with some wonderful bhajans to start my time with you on your Wednesday afternoon.

0: For many farmers, working together is not just an option, it's a necessity. This fact came into focus as the Inter-American Institute for Cooperation on Agriculture, or ICA, joined with the Cipriani College of Labor and Cooperative Studies to put on a sensitization workshop on how to start farming cooperatives in Trinidad and Tobago. At the workshop, Program Manager, Innovation and Enterprise Development, Mr. Colin Bartholomew, gave local context to the organizational structure of cooperatives here in Trinidad and Tobago.
1: So in Trinidad and Tobago, it's an over $19 billion sector, and it includes both financial cooperatives, which you would know as credit unions, and non-financial cooperatives falling under the ambit of these kinds of cooperatives, the agricultural, fishing, service workers cooperatives, and those types of cooperatives. So you need a minimum of 12 persons coming together. It may be open or closed. So open to the entire bond of Trinidad and Tobago, closed to a particular identified, specified grouping. However, one of the main differences, I suppose, the members are the owners, are the users. So the board of directors and various statutory committees established through the members sitting at a general meeting, because Regulation 15 states that the supreme authority of any cooperative society is vested in members gathered at a general meeting.
0: One of the organizations that specializes in building this capacity is the Rose Foundation, a nonprofit NGO that provides support to organizations and communities in fulfilling the Sustainable Development Goals. Executive Director at the Foundation, Ms. Anissa Oliviel, explained to us how cooperatives function locally.
2: The first focus of collaborative working is that it allows you to optimize your outcomes. Okay, so cooperative working is a way that you can do way more than you would have done on your own. Secondly, cooperators within the food space is very important. Food sovereignty is critical. A nation that cannot feed itself will be, you know, very stuck given our global geopolitics at the moment. And thirdly, I would say that really working as part of a cooperative allows you to engage with persons who may have a different view. And when it comes together, we can do way more than we would have done on our individual agendas. And we need that to create global change.
0: Executive Director at the Rose Foundation, Ms. Anissa Oliviel, and Program Manager, Innovation and Enterprise Development, Mr. Colin Bartholomew, speaking to us at the Information Division Radio Unit on building the local agriculture sector through collaboration.
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25 minutes to go to the top of 3 p.m. Sitaraman, good afternoon. Happy Wednesday going out to Auntie Dorini Farangwiz, Sitaram to the Triple A's of New York, Uncle Ann and Annie and Abby, Auntie Geet and Uncle David of Canada, Sitaram to the entire Ramlal family, Auntie Jane of Endeavour, Auntie Sherry Ram Logan, Auntie Elsie and family of Williamsville, Auntie Susan, not forgetting Auntie Sandra Prentice-Town, wishing you all a wonderful, wonderful Wednesday afternoon. Your fun fact this afternoon has to do with colours. We're going to find out something very interesting. Yes, it is Wednesday, but something very interesting about colours on your Wednesday fun fact. But first, let's take a trip to the 90s, right here in number 1, Radio Jaguar 102.7 FM.

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1: 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Be part of the simultaneous worldwide release of Main Vapas Aaunga from Friday and continuing exclusively at Caribbean Cinemas, South Park 10 in San Fernando, Cinema One Gemstone at 1 Woodbrook Place, Port of Spain, Cine Central at Price Plaza in Chaguanas, and at Cinema City Cineplex 3 in

12 minutes ago to the top of 3 p.m. Cedar Ramon, good afternoon. Going out to Auntie Joan and Uncle Ambia, Florida. Have a wonderful Wednesday afternoon. And to our fun fact we go, a fun fact about colors. Now get this one. Females are better at distinguishing colors than male. That's right. Scientific research backs up the idea that females are generally better at distinguishing subtle colors, subtle color variations, and hues. Which makes sense because when they're different shades of whatever I just said, the exact color, like if there's a lighter shade of purple, I still say purple instead of lilac or whatever it's actually called. But yeah, this advantage, particularly in the red-green spectrum, is primarily rooted in genetics and the structure of our eyes. Now, the genes responsible for processing red and green cones in the eye retina are located in the X chromosome. Now, because females have two X chromosomes, they generally have a richer, more robust array of color-detecting receptors. Now, that's why. Let me repeat that last part. The genes responsible for processing the red and green cones in the retina of your eye are located in the X chromosome. Because females have two X chromosomes compared to the male who only has one, they generally have a richer, more robust array of color-detecting receptors than the male. And that, my friends, is your fun fact for your Wednesday afternoon.

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2: Sri Padlo Rupnarayanan family cordially extend an invitation to you and yours to join in an evening of satsang to be held on Saturday 27th June from 6:30 p.m. at SS Aaron Road, Philippines, San Fernando. Officiating will be Pandit Navin Omadath Maharaj, Pandit Navin Maharaj and Pandit Prakash Samsundar Tiwari. The Manorod Shiv Mandir SDMS Branch 111 invites all to Purushottam Adhik Mass observance and Vishnu Sahasranam on June 14th from 8 a.m. Activities will include Vishnu Puja, the offering of 1,000 tulsi leaves and bhajans and kirtan. Devotees are invited to take along tulsi leaves and offerings of fruits. Officiating will be Pandit Navin Omadath Maharaj.
3: 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The Karani Hindu Mandir SMS Branch 280 of Siwala Street, Karani, invites all to its annual yatra on Saturday, June 27th from 8 a.m. to 10 a.m.
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7: And 5 minutes past 3 p.m. Welcome to my final hour with you on your Wednesday afternoon. Let's see what it's like in terms of traffic on the nation roadways right now. Well, it's not looking too bad. Heading to Port of Spain right now onto the Beetham Highway. From Rison Road to the Beetham Highway, it's an average speed around 52. And that increases to around 60 as you get closer to that interchange near Grand Bazaar. Now on the Leyung, it's an average speed around 48 all the way down to Morva on the Eastern Main Road, and of course on the Eastern Main Road in San Juan, there is some traffic near the Quaise. It's an average speed there around 30 kilometers per hour. It's around 25 in Champlain. Heading towards St. Joseph, that continues between 25 and 29 in Curap. St. Augustine, it's around 32, and that maintains all the way to Tacarigua onto the Church of Roosevelt Highway. Traffic from Valsain, to be specific, Nestle Valsain, and that goes to Mokoya. Traffic lights and average speed between 24 and 27 kilometers per hour. Heading southbound right now from Grand Bazaar to Shuguana's flyover, it's an average speed around 65. Slows down to around 58 as you get towards Freeport, and then picks up pace to around 75 again as you get closer to Gasparillo, headed towards San Fernando. And that's it for your traffic update. Let's open with the wonderful budgets coming up at 3:30 p.m. You've got your kids spotlight, and at 4 p.m., join Ricky Ramligan on Sundar Sapna.

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2: 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But first, Sita Raman, good afternoon going out to Auntie Subi, Uncle Jeevan, Rex, Bolt and Nandi. Here's wishing you guys a wonderful Wednesday afternoon. The song is entitled Apna Banale, taken from the film Bhediya. Originally by Arjit Singh, this rendition is done by the young voice of Sakshi Singh. So let's enjoy feature right here in number one, Radio Jagriti 102.7 FM.

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14 minutes to go to the top of 4pm for major newscast courtesy Republic Bank. 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At 5pm, join us for the program Krishna Arpanam with Pandit Sivanand Radhe Maharaj. And at 7pm, we continue our replay broadcast of Agita Gyan Yajna with Pandit Vinesh Maharaj. Sitaraman, good afternoon. Going out to Auntie Sharada Ram Singh Bhagwat Singh and her husband Balaram of Table and wishing you guys a wonderful Wednesday afternoon that extends to each and every one of you. Have a great one, a safe one, keep it locked right here. My name is Jason Kalu, asking you to be a God-loving person and not a God-fearing one. Love and sincerity, that's always the key. Sitaram, thank you for choosing Radio Jagriti 102.7 FM.

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0: This is the Drag Tea Afternoon News Capsule for today, Wednesday, June 10th. Saying Sitaram and welcome, I am Jason Kalu. The Ministry of Homeland Security has dedicated its psychosocial intervention and educational engagement initiative to child victims of crime. Having already visited 6 schools in just 3 weeks, the Ministry's Director of Policy and Community Support, Mr. Zahir Ali, said that the initiative is essential to addressing crime and criminality in the country. He explained that the program seeks to reach young people at a time when they need it the most. Referencing the recent killing of 12-year-old Mercedes Lane, Mr. Ali said the initiative aims to trigger a change in the next generation.
1: I would like to dedicate this to her and all children who would have lost their lives through crime and criminality, demonstrating and signaling that their passing, their demise, must not be left without a response. And I want to take this opportunity to dedicate these interventions. Perhaps the students that we engage will be students that will not contribute to crime and criminality, but would contribute to positivity in Trinidad and Tobago.
0: To international news, security ramps up for NBA Finals Game 4 after fan violence at the previous game. ABC News has more.
2: The spotlight is on security ahead of Game 4 of the NBA Finals in New York, after nearly 24 people were arrested and several police officers were injured at a watch party in the city Monday night. ESPN reports President Trump will not be attending tonight, but the city will still enforce a multi-block security perimeter. A large watch party planned for just outside the arena has been scaled down and will now be a ticketed event. Madison Square Garden, which is owned by Trump ally James Dolan, issuing a statement calling the mayor and police commissioner party poopers, saying Monday's restrictions were never about the president, just a convenient excuse to restrict how and when Knicks fans celebrate. But officials are looking to avoid chaotic scenes like these. Spurs star Victor Wembanyama now calling out the behavior of some Knicks fans who reportedly attacked Spurs fans after the loss.
3: This is what frustrated Bron. Oh, whoa! That should be a flagrant one.
2: But Knicks fans are in turn calling out Wembanyama for this shove on Jalen Brunson during Monday's game. No foul was called, and the league has now admitted the refs missed the call. Knicks guard Jose Alvarado with a not-so-veiled threat, saying he got away with one, that'll be the last one. Wembanyama telling ABC's Rihanna Nally, emotions run high with so much at stake.
4: We're as fired up as it gets. Right now is the finals. We were really locked in, really focused.
2: As for Brunson, his message for Game 4 is simple.
5: We need to be ready to go. We just need to be ready.
0: Well, this was the afternoon news capsule on Radio 1 TV. Jargoti, stay with us for more newscast this evening as we continue to keep you informed on the happenings in Trinidad and Tobago. I am Jason Kalu Sitaram.

0: travel across India without leaving Trinidad. 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
1: Jai Sitaram, Mal Mass or Adhik Mass, also known as Purushottam Mass, is the astrological existence of an additional month to the Hindu calendar, primarily based on the cycles of the moon. The lunar month is around 29.5 days, and the solar month is 30 to 31 days. As such, a solar year is made up of 365 days, and the lunar year amounts to 354 days. A gap of 11 days increases each year, giving rise to an extra month every 3 years. Nirnay Sindhu outlines Asankranti Maase Adhik Maase Sputaha Syad. The month that does not carry a Surya Sankranti is called Adhik Maas. Since the 13th month was not assigned to any Deva, Lord Vishnu assigned Adhik Maas to himself, hence the name Purushottam Maas. In ancient times, King Nahush, through the observance of the Mal Maas Brat, was released from all bondage and acquired the throne of heaven. All efforts with the intention of worldly gains are strictly prohibited during Adhik Maas. It is mentioned in the scriptures, Na kuryad adhike maase kamyam karma kadachan. Hindus refrain from the following undertakings during this period: initiating construction of house, home, or any other building. This also includes refraining from buying the raw materials for the same. Performance of kamya karmas such as vivaha, marriage ceremony, yagyopavit, janeyu, gurumukh initiation, griha pravesh, inauguration of new homes, shir sthapan, first post sites, yagyas, yearly pujas, and vakdan engagement. Purchases of any kind, property, land, vehicles, or otherwise. Initiating or transacting any

0: any new ventures or business. It is highly efficacious to perform the following during the period: Dan, giving charity; Satkarma, doing good deeds; giving the gift of fruits, Paldan, keeping a constantly lit lamp akhand deep in the puja room or mandir throughout the day and night; reciting mantras and personal jap dedicated to Sri Vishnu; Parayan of Bhagavad Gita and the Vishnu Sahasranam, 1000 names of Vishnu, as well as recitation and listening to the kathas of Srimad Bhagavat Puran and Ramayana, amongst others. Keeping fast as per tolerance and capacity, as well as maintaining a vegetarian diet with celibacy. Undertaking of pilgrimage or tirats to mandirs and holy sites. All daily observances, such as lighting of our diyas, offering of the daily dhar jal, sandhya, as well as monthly observances such as full moon brats, antyeshti, funeral rites, dashgat, shaven rites, madhyam shodashi, 13-day bhandara continue unabated. All other activities are suspended for the period. Devotees performing good deeds in this month conquer their indriya senses and have their miseries eradicated, leading towards the attainment of moksha and freedom from punarjanma, the cycle of rebirth. This is a month for self-development, self-assessment, reflection, introspection, and a time to focus on one's own soul by enhancing the communion between man and the divine. Om Tat Sat, Sanatan Dharma, Mahasabha, Pandit Parishad.
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3: Attorney General Senator the Honorable John Jeremy SC met with Bermuda's Attorney General and Minister of Justice Senator the Honorable Kim Wilkerson GP and Permanent Secretary the Ministry of Justice David Roberts to discuss legislative and policy approaches to tackling gang-related criminal activity and strengthening national security. The meeting focused on regional cooperation and the exchange of best practices in addressing serious and organized crime. Discussions covered the effectiveness of anti-gang legislation, Trinidad and Tobago's experience in implementing and enforcing such laws, and the use of unexplained wealth orders to disrupt criminal enterprises and target assets obtained through illicit means. The Attorney General reaffirmed Trinidad and Tobago's commitment to strengthening legislative measures and collaborative strategies to combat organized crime, while Bermuda expressed appreciation for the opportunity to learn from Trinidad and Tobago's experience. Both sides underscored the importance of continued regional cooperation and information sharing in responding to transnational crime and criminal networks.
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Continuing the broadcast to you live from the corner of Pasha Main Road Extension, Cheshire Asphalt Highway,

Tunapuna. Ricky Ramlag in your company, here with you until midnight. And as usual, let me tell you how programming goes from now until then, right? First, a time check. We've got 22 minutes after 4. On this Wednesday afternoon, the 10th of June. So taking you musically to the 5 o'clock hour. Then we'll join Panajay Panachivanand Radhe Maharaj on the program Krishna Arpanam. That takes us to our 6 o'clock in time for our Sandhya and major news, which will take us to 7 o'clock. Tonight, we continue with our rebroadcast of that 5 nights Bhagavat Yajna from Aruka. And officiating was Panajay Panit Vinesh Maharaj. Tonight, we bring you the 3rd of 5 nights. And following that, well, here's Sundar Sapna until midnight. So let's say Sitaram to all our listeners, home here in Trinidad and Tobago, regionally, internationally. Those of you joining us on 102.7 FM, those of you joining us via any of our internet platforms, we thank you so very much for allowing us into your homes, your workplaces, your vehicles, wherever you are. 663-1027, the number you can get me in studio. WhatsApp messages, 312-3901. The Lakindas and Sam Lals in Montrose, Shagwanas, Ranuka, Sean, Baby Nathan, Ravi and the entire Brooklyn crew, the Long Island crew as well. Okay, lost that one. Let's head to a message board. We say Sitaram to the Rampasads in New York, to Anand, Annie and Abby. Our Triple A's, Bug Fans, choices, blessings you guys. Sherry-Ann Ramlogan with us out there in Arima. LSSC Tram to Munesh, Mom, Marsha, Susie, all those at Rajiv Jewelers, Val Park, Shopping Plaza, Savi and the entire Prem Singh family, Prem Singh's in Chiguanas and Kirep, Kavita, Sangeeta, Devi, Moms, Vaughan Hema, the entire crew. All our drivers on the roadways, how about this one for you guys? As we say, Sitaram to the Singhs, to Rishma and Dhruv, the Surajnaths, and the Umati and Ravi out there in St. Helena. The Singhs in Kunapia, Uncle Kishore, Auntie Parvati, Anand, Anu, and Shashti, Patsy and the Ramrups in Kunapia, to Anand, Puja, and Vasu.

And if you just needed some energy in the middle of the week, well, that one, I'm sure would have done it for you, yeah? As we head back to our message board, saying Sitaram to Omar Prasad out there in San Fernando in our company, just enjoying the music, we've got Sharon and Tolly in Pinal, Tanil, Nathan, Ariel, Risha, Suan and Terry, Sitaram to you guys. Saying Sitaram to the Sukna Nuns out there in Endeavor Shagwanas, Tari and Suresh, Devarsh and Inder, the Ragus and Mahadevs out in La Quesa, the Mohammeds of Prisal. There's a Sitaram to Andy and Anna. Happy, happy Wednesday afternoon to you guys. And to Auntie out there in Door Village. Sitaram to you as well. We say Sitaram to Auntie Andy, Uncle Loach, Auntie Rosie, Annan and Cindy and the entire crew. Let's say Sitaram to Uncle Dan, Auntie Savi in Makoya, the Solan Indra of Paje, Auntie Geeta, Auntie Gangade of Paje as well. The Basdevs, Auntie Savi, Uncle Muni, Sunita, Narendra, Anita, Videsh, Shivesh, Arav and Aaron. To the Pilates, Sati and Lynette. Bhagwan's choices, blessings, see you guys. And back to the music we go.

And we say see tram chedi chedis out in Ajax Toronto Mahanji Dr. Baliram Chedi Tamil RT Dr. Avesh Uncle Gangadhar Singh in Brampton Mr. Rajendra Gobind and family in Mississauga saying see tram to Bhai Shastri Sirat Singh Uncle Inner Maharaj Tara Vidya Shara Geeta and David the Devnarains out there in Edmonton Alberta see tram to you. Let's say see tram to Panaji Panit Varun Hari Prasad Hemaji Avantika Aradhana Antisita and the entire home circle.

With that one leaving us with 19 minutes again to go before the 5 o'clock hour. Radio Jagati, 102.7 FM, saying sit around once again to Sharon Antoli in Pinal, Neil, Nathan, Ariel, Risha, Suan and Terry. Let's say sit around to Shakti and Rodney, also there in Las Lomas. Uncle Rama Samarot in Las Lomas as well, sit around to you guys. Geeta and Selena Rupchan, out there in Gart Road, to Kelly. The Ramsahais out in Monroe Road. Doreen, Sparrow, Amanda, Amelia, Anjali. The Sergeant Manbod and Devi, C20 guys. Officer John Maraj, out there in Barakpur. Officer Ajay Maraj and the entire Monroe Road crew. We say Citram, Dante Malti, Uncle Ralphie, Shivi, Sunil, Sita, Sean, Melissa, Samira, and Vani out in Orlando, Sunita Prashad, and Mom, Anissa, out in Hollywood, Florida, with Vance Choices Blessings, Andy Kushmawati and Renessa, the Hari Prasads in Orlando as well. Let's say Citram, Dante Bela, Auntie Dano, Auntie Taj Ramkisun of the UK.

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4: And we've got just about 11 minutes again to go before the 5 o'clock hour. Remember, we'll join Panajivanand Radhe Maharaj on the program Krishna Arpanam. And of course, Panaji was one of our judges at the Bal Vikas Vihar. Following that, we've got your Sandhya for you and major news to take us to 7 o'clock. 7 to 9, we bring you rebroadcast of the third of five nights. Bhagwat Yajna, which was recorded in Aruka, and officiating was Panajay Panavinesh Maharaj. And then I've got your Sundar Sapna for you. 9 until midnight, right here on your number one. Let's say drama once again to all our drivers on the roadways heading home. Safe journey to your destination, heading to work. Have a productive one. Probably out running some errands. It's Zidra Auntie as well. Those of you at home already, just relaxing now. Enjoy this one as well.

And this one should take us to the 5 o'clock hour. A Mulchidio day in Ajax, Toronto. I know this is one of your favorites. This is Sitra once again. Tanti Sita Lakind out there in Montrose, Shagwanas. Tarishma Singh to Dhruv. McVan's choices, choices, blessings. See you guys. Alatta G. Yaar Rahman.

0: This is the Drive to Afternoon News Capsule for today, Wednesday, June 10th. Saying Sitaraman, welcome. I am Jason Kaloon. The Ministry of Homeland Security has dedicated its psychosocial intervention and educational engagement initiative to child victims of crime. Having already visited 6 schools in just 3 weeks, the Ministry's Director of Policy and Community Support, Mr. Zahir Ali, said that the initiative is essential to addressing crime and criminality in the country. He explained that the program seeks to reach young people at a time when they need it the most. Referencing the recent killing of 12-year-old Mercedes Lane, Mr. Ali said the initiative aims to trigger a change in the next generation.
1: I would like to dedicate this to her and all children who would have lost their lives through crime and criminality, demonstrating and signaling that their passing, their demise, must not be left without a response. And I want to take this opportunity to dedicate these interventions. Perhaps the students that we engage will be students that will not contribute to crime and criminality, but would contribute to positivity in Trinidad and Tobago.
0: To international news, security ramps up for NBA Finals Game 4 after fan violence at the previous game. ABC News has more.
2: The spotlight is on security ahead of Game 4 of the NBA Finals in New York, after nearly 24 people were arrested and several police officers were injured at a watch party in the city Monday night. ESPN reports President Trump will not be attending tonight, but the city will still enforce a multi-block security perimeter. A large watch party planned for just outside the arena has been scaled down and will now be a ticketed event. Madison Square Garden, which is owned by Trump ally James Dolan, issuing a statement calling the mayor and police commissioner party poopers, saying Monday's restrictions were never about the president, just a convenient excuse to restrict how and when Knicks fans celebrate. But officials are looking to avoid chaotic scenes like these. Spurs star Victor Wembanyama now calling out the behavior of some Knicks fans who reportedly attacked Spurs fans after the loss.
3: This is what frustrated Bron. Oh, whoa! That should be a flagrant one.
2: But Knicks fans are in turn calling out Wembanyama for this shove on Jalen Brunson during Monday's game. No foul was called, and the league has now admitted the refs missed the call. Knicks guard Jose Alvarado with a not-so-veiled threat, saying he got away with one, that'll be the last one. Wembanyama telling ABC's Rihanna Nally, emotions run high with so much at stake.
4: We're as fired up as it gets right now is the finals. We were really locked in, really focused.
2: As for Brunson, his message for Game 4 is simple.
5: We need to be ready to go. We just need to be ready.
0: Well, this was the afternoon news capsule on Radio 1 TV. Jargoti, stay with us for more newscast this evening as we continue to keep you informed on happenings in Trinidad and Tobago. I am Jason Kaloub-Sitaram.

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Jai Sitaram, Mal Mas or Adhik Mas, also known as Purushottam Mas, is the astrological existence of an additional month to the Hindu calendar, primarily based on the cycles of the moon. The lunar month is around 29.5 days, and the solar month is 30 to 31 days. As such, a solar year is made up of 365 days and the lunar year amounts to 354 days. A gap of 11 days increases each year, giving rise to an extra month every 3 years. Nirnay Sindhu outlines, Asankranti Maase Adhik Maase Sputaha Syad. The month that does not carry a Surya Sankranti is called Adhik Maas. Since the 13th month was not assigned to any Deva, Lord Vishnu assigned Adhik Maas to himself, hence the name Purushottam Maas. In ancient times, King Nahush, through the observance of the Mal Maas Vrat, was released from all bondage and acquired the throne of heaven. All efforts with the intention of worldly gains are strictly prohibited during Adhik Maas. It is mentioned in the scriptures, Na kuryad adhike maase kamyam karma kadachan. Hindus refrain from the following undertakings during this period. Initiating construction of house, home or any other building. This also includes refraining from buying the raw materials for the same. Performance of kamya karmas such as vivaha, marriage ceremony, yagyopavit, janeu, gurumukh initiation, griha pravesh, inauguration of new homes, shield sthapan, first post sites, yagyas, yearly pujas and vakdan engagement. Purchases of any kind, property, land, vehicles or otherwise. Initiating or transacting any new ventures or business. It is highly efficacious to perform the following during the period. Dan, giving charity, satkarma, doing good deeds, giving the gift of fruits, phaldan, keeping a constantly lit lamp akhand deep in the puja room or mandir throughout the day and night. Reciting mantras and personal jap dedicated to Sri Vishnu. Parayan of Bhagavad Gita and the Vishnu Sahasranam, 1000 names of Vishnu, as well as recitation and listening to the kathas of Srimad Bhagavat Puran and Ramayana, amongst others. Keeping fast as per tolerance and capacity, as well as maintaining a vegetarian diet with celibacy. Undertaking of pilgrimage or tirats to mandirs and holy sites. All daily observances, such as lighting of our diyas, offering of the daily dhar jal, sandhya, as well as monthly observances such as full moon brats, antyeshti, funeral rites, dashgat, shaven rites, madhyam shodashi, 13-day bhandara continue unabated. All other activities are suspended for the period. Devotees performing good deeds in this month conquer their indriya senses and have their miseries eradicated, leading towards the attainment of moksha and freedom from punarjanma, the cycle of rebirth. This is a month for self-development, self-assessment, reflection, introspection, and a time to focus on one's own soul by enhancing the communion between man and the divine. Om Tat Sat, Sanatan Dharma, Mahasabha, Pandit Parishad.

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We have been presented with another beautiful day, another beautiful Wednesday, where it is that we can touch on the blessings, the glories of Katha in the form of the Srimad Bhagavad Gita. The Bhagavad Gita, my dear friends, is the discussion between the Bhakta, which is the devotee, and the Bhagavan. And here it is in these 700 verses, 18 chapters, the Bhagavad Gita, the Lord lifts the delusion. He brings inspiration and he clears the doubt from Arjuna's mind by giving to him the gift of Gyan. That gift of knowledge surely ensures that the actions in which Arjuna has to perform, it is of competency, my dear friends. The gift of Gyan, it goes a long way. When it is that we have the blessing of Buddhi, that which is the intellect, it couples now with the knowledge that which we have in our minds, because we can charter ourselves in a positive way to refuel that which is necessary to place in our mind in the service of others so that we can also reach Bhagavan. All of these are the traits of that which is defined in the term of Buddhi. You know, intelligence is needed in life, and it is derived from the word, Buddhi is derived from the root word Buddha, which is an ability to perceive. And when it is we have this ability to perceive, some says it also means to be awakened or to become awakened in that capacity. So Buddhi is the aspect of our consciousness that it is filled with the blessing of light, and it assists us in the revealing of truth. So this Bhagavad Gita, my dear friends, teaches us how man is supposed to gather this, how he is supposed to propagate this Buddhi. And his perception increases, his awareness increases, and he is no longer in a sleep state in the Swapna, but he has become awakened. He has allowed his consciousness to flower, and this light reveals the truth. And this Bhagavad Gita, my dear friends, it is indeed a gift of Buddhi to those who will go into the pages. They will study this Shastra. They will surely become awakened and have that revelation of truth, and they will have that blessing of Buddhi so that they can understand that which is real and that which is unreal. Some of these are the thoughts and concepts from many other authors and purports in which they have given in reading this Bhagavad Gita and also commenting on the golden verses to assist us in life. So once again, God's blessings to all of those that are tuning into our program, those who are listening in the cars, those who are listening in their homes or viewing in the homes, to those on the nation roads. I hope it is that you arrive at your destination safely. If it is that you're in the comfort of your own homes, please ensure that you have your copy of your Bhagavad Gita so that you can follow as we go through these verses and you can make your appropriate notes, because surely this time that we are spending, you have made yourself available, and let us make this time what we are spending in this manner of worth. So in the 15th chapter of Bhagavad Gita, Sri Krishna Bhagavan, he tells us in a very beautiful way, yada dit jagatam tejo jagat bhasayate kilam yat chandramasi yak chagnau tat tejo vidhi mamakam. And here in the 12th verse of the 15th chapter, it is a very beautiful line that says, the radiance in the sun that illumines this entire world, and that which is shining in the moon, and that which shines in the fire too. O Arjuna, know that radiance to be mine. So again, yada dit jagatam tejo jagat bhasayate khilam yat chandramasi yak chagnau tat tejo vidhi mamakam. And Arjuna, in this 12th verse, is listening in the 15th chapter here that the Lord is telling him, what causes the sun to shine, O Arjuna? Know that illuminary power
to illumine this entire world, know that to be mine. That which causes the moon to have that strength as well, to influence the currents, to also to be shining, also to have that energy. Know that as well, that tejas, that energy to be mine. And he's also saying, know that which is present in the fire, that gives it its glow, that gives it its capacity in the form of energy. Know that radiance to be mine as well. Very powerful and very intellectual words, where it is that Sri Krishna Bhagwan is educating Arjuna that all that which it is that we see in this world, it is because of the blessing of Bhagwan. So, my dear friends, when we return, let's take a short break. We will surely go through these verses, 15th chapter, and remaining verses, our two verses from the 10th chapter, which we would have left off. In the meantime, prostrations to Sri Ganeshji, prostrations to Mata Saraswati. May the session which we are spending in this time, may it be free from obstacles, and let the mind be fertile as the soil which it is needed to receive the fresh seeds so that it can sprout roots and grow into little plants, turning into trees to offer shade and fruits to all. May this as well be the propagation of those seeds being planted in our mind to flourish into gyan. Om abhib sitarata siddhyartam pujito yah sudairapi sarva vigna chire tasmai ganadhi pataye namaha. Salutations to the form of Ganesh Bhagavan, whom the devatas worship for the fulfillment of even their desires. We offer our prostrations, our salutations to Sri Gajananda Swami. Bol Gajananda Swami ki jai.

Bolo Krishna Bhagavan Ki Jai. Welcome back to the program Krishna Arpanam, heard on Radio Jagriti and seen on TV Jagriti. My dear friends,

Again, as mentioned, God's blessings to all of you for making the time to tune into the program Krishna Arpanam as we study these verses of the Bhagavad Gita. And indeed, this in itself, by its respect, it is indeed a Shastra. And when we use this in this most dark time where it is considered to be Kali Yuga, this is the light that we can propagate and foster in our minds and in our hearts as the guiding light to lead us closer to Bhagavan. In the prior yugas, Satyug, Treta Yuga, Dwapar Yuga, all of these yugas, the Lord walked upon the earth physically, danced with his devotees, embraced them, and they had the various kathas to sanction that, in which the Vyasas and all of the other authors would have written and given their special insight about this experience. But in this time frame of Kali Yuga, we may not have that bardan where it is that we can physically see as compared to the other yugas. However, in the 10th chapter, in the respective way, the Lord highlights over 75 vibhutis, or approximately 75 vibhutis, where it is they are considered his cosmic manifestations, or he is defining rather what are his forms, and he is identifying. And you know, in this time frame of Kali Yuga, as we were mentioning, Harinam Sankirtan, by chanting the name of the Lord, by doing this with devotion, by doing this with love, doing this again and again, this gives us the assurance that the Lord is present within. This gives us a sense of peace, to have that sense of connection now with the Lord, and it strengthens that connection with the Lord. And it helps us now in this time frame of Kali Yuga to very easily receive the blessing of God. So there are many types of yajnas, sacrifices, which is highlighted in the Vedas, that man can perform to achieve different phals or different fruits. But by chanting the name of God with great love, devotion and faith, man will not be able to comprehend the blessings in which it is that he will receive when it is that he does this in the proper way. And you know, when we started the program, we started with one of the verses as our quote from our session today to lead us to connect with the other verses. And as mentioned, the quote what we were speaking about is Yada Dityagatam Tejo Jagat Bhasayate Kilam Yat Chandramasi Yag Chagnau Tat Tejo Vidhi Mamakam. Here, Arjuna is listening to the Lord in Purushottam Yoga in the 15th chapter of the Srimad Bhagavad Gita. And he's telling to Arjuna about all that which you are seeing, the energy of the sun that illumines this world, the energy of the moon that also offers its effects as well, and even the tejas, or the strength, or the glow in that fire. Know that radiance to be mine. In the prior verses of the same chapter now, the Lord is teaching Arjuna about the aspect of the jiva, that the jiva is the inner controller, and it is through the blessing of the mind and senses it either acquires or it throws off karma. But in this journey of life, in either acquiring and throwing off this karma now, as the jiva exits this body, because the body cannot sustain life any longer, it is accumulating now, it has accumulated rather, karmas according to man kram vachan. Karmas according to your thoughts, karmas according to your actions, karmas according to your speech now. And all of these things interacting with the sense objects of the world, the jiva now, and he acquires further karma or throws it off. And Bhagavan beautifully says in one of the verses, Utkra mantam stitam vapi bhunjanam vaguna vitam vimudhana nupashyanti pashyanti jnana chakshushaha, that it is only with the eye of wisdom we could understand what the Lord is speaking about. This eye of buddhi, this eye of wisdom, what the Lord is speaking about now, the man who has this in his mind will understand now that the soul departs from this body. It exists here, but it departs when life cannot be sustained. While the Atma or the Jiva or the soul is enjoying all of the objects of the senses now, it is connected with the gunas, it is connected now with the senses now. And only those who have the sense of knowledge now will be able to accept this conclusion and accept this realization. And Bhagwan points out to those who are striving, to those who are making the effort, to those who are making themselves available now, they are able to realize me
enshrined in their hearts. So you see, it is a process where it is that within this life, we may have different duties. But never forget God, my dear friends. God does not forget you, and we should not forget him. We should be thankful for the blessing of life and make the best of this life. There are many times we allow the problems to consume us, and this allows now other lethargies to come in the way from not being allowed to do that which is righteous or to do that which is needed or to do that which is depended upon by you. But when it is that we have the assurance of the Lord vested in our minds and we have the strength now based on our own efforts now, we are striving in the right way. However, there are others in life, you know, they are like the gravity effect. As man tries to go up in life, there will be others to try to pull him down. And even, you know, this is part of the endeavors that which we have to go through in life. Because we have the devatas and we have the asuras. And by respect, they complement each other in doing their best at what it is that they do. So even in the mandirs, even in the home, in the communities, you know, we should not engage in our actions for name and fame. It is to be done in the righteous way. Bhagawan gives the advice. He gives the pointers. He gives the knowledge to which is needed. At the end of this Bhagavad Gita, Arjuna could have said, Chief, I don't agree with what you say, and I am not going to fight this war anymore. And iti Srimad Bhagavad Gita, so it is finished. But the Lord now gave Arjuna that which is needed, and the bhakta, by the right now, he availed himself, and he did the right thing. And this is what it is that we need to do in life, my dear friends. Amidst challenges, encourage yourself to do that which is right. Amidst all of that which it is that we may see, that which we may be influenced on, we have to remember that there are teachings in the Bhagavad Gita, in our scriptures. And it is not reserved for you alone. It is reserved for all of the followers of Sanatan Dharma. However, we will see those who are the practitioners of this truth and those who are also showing that they are practicing in some type of falsehood now. So there are different levels now, but we should never forget to be thankful and to be the one that is the genuine seeker of the Lord and find that Lord based on their efforts. So the Lord is saying there now that it is by this blessing now you can know me. By the blessing of this buddhi, by the blessing of this wisdom, you can understand that I am present, that in this body, that there is the jiva. And it is while interacting with this prakriti, dwelling in this world, jiva bhuta, in the abode of the jivas now, the karmas will surely manifest itself. And by the blessing of sight, touch, taste, smell, etc. now, this jiva enjoys all in which it is that it has been presented to him, and also in certain condition he wails in pain because of all on which it is that is being done onto this physical frame. In the past few sessions, our discussions were focused on the 10th chapter of Bhagavad Gita based on conversations on Karma Yoga propelled by Bhakti Yoga. And now we are into this Dashamodhyaya, where in the 10th chapter, Vibhuti Yoga, where it is that the Lord is explaining about his divine manifestation. So in the brief recap, which we have spoken about, again, the Lord reminds Arjuna, Aham sarvasya prabhavo mataha sarvam prabhavo. Vartate iti matva bhajante mam buddha bhava samanvitaha, that O Arjuna, I am the source of all creation, and everything in this world moves because of me. Knowing thus, the wise ones, full of devotion, they constantly worship me. So this is no different to what we were speaking about in the 15th chapter, where Purushottam Yoga is saying the same thing. So it is here in the 10th chapter where it is that we would have started some of these verses, and the Lord encourages Arjuna that this mind can go all over the place, but it needs to be fixed on the Lord. The limbs of this body can carry you any and everywhere, but we have to surrender it to Bhagavan. And when we meet with each other, instead of chastising and instead of nitpicking, we should converse and we should enlighten each other about the greatness of the Lord. And this is where the Lord is telling that these are some of the pointers that where it is that we can have contentment
in our life, and we can have delight in satsang, in speaking about the Lord, singing about the Lord, having discussions about the Lord. All of this is highlighted now as the surrendering tools or the enhancing tools now, where it is that the devotee is in connection with the Lord. So the Lord is speaking to Arjuna, and we would have covered up to verse 10. We would have just touched a little bit on 11, which is where we will carry forward from today. And tesham satata yuktanam bhajatam priti purvakam dadami buddhi yogam tam yena mamupayanti te. Here Arjuna is listening, and the Lord says that to those who are united through meditation with me and worshipping me with love, I confer that yoga of wisdom by which they come to me. So my dear friends, this conversation, it is to for us to understand that there's a worth in doing the right thing. There's a worth in bearing some of the challenges, because all of these are the formulas which are highlighted now. For the striving ones, they achieve the blessing of the Lord. But do not forget, the blessing of the Lord is present with you. The blessing of the Lord is the Lord is all around you. And all of this is supposed to dispel now the darkness faced by the challenges of life. So let the ignorance not fuel further challenges, but let the light dispel all of such. So let's continue touching on verse 11 of the Srimad Bhagavad Gita and the 10th chapter this time.

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In this 11th verse, Sri Krishna Bhagavan is telling to Arjuna very importantly about what we were speaking about. Tesham, for them, eva, certainly, anukam artham, to show special mercy. So there it is that you are seeing anukampa artham. The Lord is showing that special mercy. And again, ajnanam ajam, and due to this ignorance, ajnana, due to ignorance now, and tamaha, darkness now, I have to dispel this by giving to them that which is buddhi yoga. Buddhi yoga, my dear friends, the Lord is telling that to them, because they have made themselves worthy. They have shown by their efforts of sacrifice and dedication and willing to uplift each other, I am already dwelling in their hearts to destroy now with the shining lamp of knowledge. That darkness which is called ignorance is dispelled by the light of a buddhi. So as mentioned, chanting the name of Bhagwan, Hare Ram, Hare Ram, Ram Ram, Hare Hare, Hare Krishna, Hare Krishna, Krishna Krishna, Hare Hare. Again, it is one of the core components in this time frame to do that which is right and chant the name of the Lord and to remove that maya. Even if it is that we read all of the different scriptures and the literatures, you know, we have to have the bhav, the feeling, the emotion that complements that in which it is that we are doing. And we have to have that mental effort as well, where it is that we can recognize that supreme truth by our devotional service. So Sri Krishna Bhagavan gave us all of this knowledge now in the 10th chapter and following verses and prior verses, and in the other chapters as well, how that devotee can conceive him, can make himself pure, how that devotee can understand the blessing of Bhagavan. That devotee, my dear friends, he elevates himself in the platform of divinity when it is that this knowledge is harnessed now. Because mentally we have been provided that which is to give us automatic peace, that which is that buddhi, to differentiate from that which is real to that which is unreal. And by studying this Bhagavad Gita, my dear friends, we can completely surrender to Bhagavan and engage in devotional service. And when we do this now, the Lord takes charge of our lives and one becomes free from materialistic endeavors. So, as mentioned, our Dharma teaches us about the brahmachari, the grihasthi, the vanprast, and the sannyasi. And in different ashrams of life, it prepares us for the other one. And ultimately, the sannyasi now, he detaches from everything from which it is that he has acquired from the other three phases, and he is willing to be in service, devotional service, because of his detachments, because he has taken charge of this mind, the senses, the body, and he is completely free now from these attachments now, or these materialistic endeavors. We have to work towards this in life, and we should never forget that amidst all of the problems, amidst all of the challenges now, we have been sent here with a purpose, and we have been sent here to continue the karmas in which we have, you know, we have earned upon ourselves. So bhakti, that which is devotion, we have to have this unwavering devotion now in our lives now to express now that which is innate. So bhakti is a swatantra, as some of the scholars say, and it is offered to the Lord based on the inside of man, how it is he can pray and recognize this reality. But we have to have this love or devotion now towards Bhagavan. You know, so when we fulfill this requirement now, there's a sense of completion, and the devotee is able to, or as we should say, he is capable now
of experiencing now a connection with Bhagawan because of this bhakti, because of this rasa, this sweetness now. And it is in this way now, Bhagawan now, through this cosmic mind now, he plays with this bhakta. And the bhakta knows now that through the functioning of this mind, the intellect now behaves as though it is in that control. So we have to allow the Lord to be present with us, but be more so, take charge of us, as Sri Ramakrishna would have said in many times, that Mother, I am the instrument and you are its manipulator. So this alone teaches us that God is in control, and we have been sent here with a purpose, but we have to have the guidance of goodness, the guidance of God in our lives to achieve the fulfillment purpose in which it is that we are doing here. So we should never lose track of that sight in which we have with Bhagawan. You know, engaging in devotional service towards the Lord now, we have to seek that truth now and constantly remember to practice these tenets or to practice these principles, because the mind, my dear friends, can play tricks on us, and the steadiness of this mind can become so challenged if it is that we are not in control. So in conclusion, these verses, what we are speaking about, just as a brief recap, when we started our session, we touched on the 12th verse of the 15th chapter, and this has also sanctioned now the 8th verse of the 10th chapter, where it is that Sri Krishna Bhagawan has told to Arjuna that he is the source of all spiritual and material worlds, and everything emanates from him. And the man of wisdom who perfectly knows this engages in devotional service and worships the Lord with all his heart. And this has brought us to the 11th verse, where Sri Krishna Bhagawan is telling to us now, by his efforts of service, by his efforts of devotion, by his dedication and his knowledge now, I give to them that which is buddhi yoga. And this destroys now all of that ignorance or the maya from this blessing. So my dear friends, let's take a short break, and when we return, we'll continue discussing which we have discussed, and also our 12th verse of the 10th chapter. Bolo Sri Krishna Bhagavan Ki Jai.

The program Krishna Arpanam heard on Radio Jagriti and seen on TV Jagriti. You know, incrementally, Josh has to remind me to come back to program because of the lovely kirtan that what we are hearing, the lovely dhun in which it is that we are hearing in the background there. And surely it is so devotional and complimenting which it is that we are speaking about, the devotional service that the bhakta offers to the Lord. Surely he is rewarded because of his efforts. My dear friends, we should not look out for the rewards when it is that we perform service or devotional service to the Lord. But our scriptures teaches us now that yes, life is filled with different challenges and man will face certain problems. But if it is that man only looks out because of his devotional service, then we are bargaining or bartering with the Lord. And this is not what it is that it is recommended. In the 10th chapter of this 18 chapters, this Vibhuti Yoga, I am emphasizing on this blessing of buddhi for the past few weeks for us to genuinely understand, amidst the material gifts in which we may crave in life, a sound mind and a sound intellect can carry us through this life and relieve us of many burdens in which it is that we have connected in the past karmas. This is the power of buddhi, my dear friends. When it is that we can use this blessing of knowledge, of this intellect, of coupled with wisdom now, we can remove burdens based on karmas. We can uplift our pitras, our ancestors, and we could be connected to the devatas in which it is that we love and adore. This is the blessing of buddhi. This is which we are speaking about. This is what Arjuna has been listening to from the first verse going into the 10th chapter, coming all up until where we are. And Arjuna is listening and Bhagawan speaks. But in this verse in which we're about to touch on, in this chapter, and also in the 11th chapter, these are two of my special verses, my favorite verses here. You know, we listen to Arjuna asking questions, and we listen to the Lord uplifting the mind of Arjuna based on his response. But there are a few situations in this Bhagavad Gita when Arjuna's mind has been cleared and that doubt has been resolved in a kind of way. You know, he glorifies Bhagawan. He tells about the greatness of the Lord. And this is the appeal, or this is the praise of the bhakta, as I should say. So as we touch on this last verse, it is to remind us of the greatness of the Lord. The Lord is telling to us, as you seek me, I shall reveal myself to you in this way. As you worship me, you will also gain or lose based on this effort here. But the bhakta now, listening to all of this, he digests this mentally, and that which he is listening to is very palatable, and it has brought him to these words of praise to the Lord. So Josh, at this time, chapter 10, let's touch on our last verse for today, verse 12.

Bolo Krishna Bhagavan ki jai. Arjuna Uvacha, as you are seeing on screen there. Param Brahmam Param Dhamam Pavitram Paramam Bhavam Purusham Shashvatam Divyam Adidevam Ajam Vibhum. Very beautifully, Arjuna is glorifying the Lord. But before we do that little explanation there, Arjuna's comments after these few verses here, Arjuna is believing everything that the Lord is saying to him. And he is enhancing all in which it is the Lord has said here by also his words now. But he's telling the Lord in some of the latter verses that there's a longing, O Lord, for what it is that you are telling me here. There's a longing in my mind. I need to know. There's no satiety in hearing now these nectar-like words. And Bhagawan, I wish it is that you can let me know, speak to me more and let me know all of this. And he addresses the Lord in the latter portions by letting him know that, Lord, I'm meditating on you. You are the master of yoga. And what process of continuous meditation shall I know you? And what is the particular forms, O Lord, are you to be meditated upon by me? So this conversation takes place in the latter portion, but the Lord speaks and defines his vibhutis based on the appeal or based on the communication, based on the request of the bhakta. Always remember, as we say, when we are praying, the Lord is listening.

and he responds based on what Arjuna is saying here. So let's touch on Arjuna Uvacha, the 12th and the final verse of our session today here. Param Brahmam Param Dhamam. Pavitra

Brahman. So sagun means that he is with form, nirgun means that he is without form. So in this beautiful verse, apara Brahman is Ishwar, that is sagun Brahman, this reality with all attributes. So he is param Brahman, param dhamam. So param Brahman, he is the supreme Brahman, and he is that param dhamam. He is the sustaining, he is the abode now, the ability to sustain or to provide comfort or to provide that abode. He is the ultimate abode. Pavitram paramam bhavam. The Lord is pure, he is the purifier, and he in turn is also pure. He is also param param bhavam, and you are that supreme, O Bhagwan. You are that supreme you are that Purusha. So param brahmam param dhamam pavitram paramam bhavam. And there, Purusha, shashvatam divyam, adidevam ajam vibhum. So this Purusha which we are speaking about here, it is the personality, the supreme. So this personality, the supreme, when we spoke about the 15th chapter, this is entitled Purushottam Yoga. And many times on the same program and other forums, I have explained that this Purushottam is beyond now that which is perishable and that which is imperishable. So he is that Param Purusha, that supreme Purusha. He is beyond the perishable and beyond the imperishable in this life. So Purusham Shashvatam Divyam Adidevam Ajam Vibhum. So he is Adideva, he is being described here, this Adideva, the original Lord, that which is the original Lord. You are Adideva, that one, that supreme. Adidevam Ajam, you are unborn, O Bhagawan Vibhum, and you are the greatest. So in this verse here, Arjuna has listened to the teachings of the Lord. It has sat well in his mind, and it has resonated in his heart. And with his hands clasped, he is appreciating the knowledge in which it is that Bhagawan has given to him. My dear friends, always be appreciative of the major blessings, but more so the small blessings in life. We should not take these small blessings for granted. Because just as how drop by drop the bucket is filled, sometimes the smaller blessings which we receive incrementally may have more worth and more value than which we may collect as a mass or a large blessing in a one. This is the appeal of the Bhakta in this Gita, in this Bhagavad Gita, and this is also the praise of the Bhakta in this Bhagavad Gita. Arjuna is resonating, or the words of Bhagawan is resonating in the mind of Arjuna. And he's telling to the Lord, Lord, because of all of this, you are transcendental, you are eternal, you are the supreme abode, and you are the greatest purifier. And all of those who are divine, they speak about you. So all of this is found in the following verses, Ahustvam Rashaya Sarve, Devarishin Naradas Tatha. All of this will be spoken about in our next session, and also we will repeat again the sentiments of the 12th verse going into the 13th verse. But just as a comparison, as mentioning to you, you know, when the bhakta or when the devotee is grateful, sometimes, you know, we cannot even speak. There are certain literatures that you can find in your Vedas, in your Puranas, in your Ramayana, and so forth, that when it is that the Lord is in front of you and he is there, you are speechless. You do not know what to say, what to do, how your actions should be. But it is very commendable of Arjuna, knowing that what the Lord has given unto him, he brings this immediately to the forefront, and he is glorifying the Lord now. And also, you will see in the latter verses here, after the glory is given now, there is a need for such. Lord, I am inquisitive. Lord, there is no end in listening to your glories. There is no end in listening to your nectar-like words. There is no end. You cannot, this hunger cannot be satiated. I need to receive more. And there it is. Bhagawan tells to him very, very beautifully in this chapter, one of the blessings that we should never forget. Amidst all of the vibhutis, that which it is that the Lord will speak about, amidst all of the vibhutis or manifestations that which he speaks about in this Bhagavad Gita, this 17th chapter, the Lord teaches us something very important in this ending verse here. And what does he say? He says, Aham Atma Gudakesha Sarva Bhutas
स्थितः अहम् आधिश्च मध्यं च

Bhutanam anta evacha. That Arjuna, I am the super soul. I am that Atma which is present. Aham Atma Gudakesha. I am that super soul. But where am I? I am seated in the hearts of all living entities. And I am the beginning, I am the middle, and I am the end of all beings. So firstly, as he describes all of his divine manifestations, he points out firstly that Aham Atma Gudakesha, that Arjuna, I am that super soul. And Arjuna, I am seated in the hearts now of all living entities. And Arjuna, I am the beginning, I am the middle, and also I am the end. And speaking about the end, we have reached to the end of our session, my dear friends, and very beautiful. We have started this session here today, and it is a blessing to cover these verses which we have covered in the past sessions, and also to cover these new verses here today, ensuring that there's a connection and there's a worth of your supplication and your prayer to receive the blessing that which is buddhi. I do hope that this short time which we have spent gives you encouragement, gives you motivation to be along the pathway of devotion regardless of the challenges. My dear friend, once again, as we bring the curtains down on our program, we would like to say special blessing and thanks to all of those that would have sat me before on this broadcasting day. We would like to say special thanks to the efforts of those who are in the technical room, ensuring that this program is heard and is seen. And also, at this point in time, we'd like to say special thanks to our sponsors, and most importantly to you, our loyal viewers and listeners. It is because of your appeal that we can meet your requests of having programs like this. And we are very grateful for your contribution. We are very grateful for your attention. And we are grateful for your participation in programs like this, because at the end of it is for our benefit. All of this is done. So my dear friends, God's blessings to you on this most beautiful Wednesday evening. And I do hope that the rest of the week is as beautiful as this day, as this time in which we have taken part in. Join with me every Wednesday from 5 to 6 p.m. where it is we continue glorifying the glories of Sri Krishna Bhagavan. Bolo Sri Krishna Bhagavan ki jai.

I go? If the world had no limits, if I could defy all boundaries, if I could ride the wind, where would it take me?

0: आपका धर्म आपका स्टेशन टीवी जागृति।
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1: Bhakto, dear devotees, we are now entering the Sandhya hour. Those of you with your puja room in your home, this is the time to light your diya. 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Stay with us. The Sandhya hour begins.
2: My dear devotees, Sandhya literally means worship at the junctions of time. It is a prayer and worship is offered to the Lord at the junction or sandhi of night and morning, forenoon and afternoon, and at the junction of evening and night. The time of Sandhya is also identified with changes that occur in nature. At morning time, the breeding of trees and plants changes. During the night, they use up oxygen and expel carbon dioxide. They now reverse the process. At noon, the sun is seen to move across from the eastern side of the earth to the western side. And at evening time, the breeding of trees and plants again changes. They once more begin to use up oxygen and expel carbon dioxide. These changes in the breathing of plants and trees is part of a process known as photosynthesis.
3: Dear devotees, it is now evening time, time for Sandhya, the time of joining of day and night, of joining of Atman with Paramatma, as we prepare to light our diyas in our puja rooms and places of worship. Let's all join in prayer. Hari Om Asato Ma Sadgamaya Tamaso Ma Jyotirgamaya Mrityorma Mritam Gamaya Shubham Karotu Kalyanam Arogyam Sukhasampadam Mam Buddhi Prakashaya Deepa Jyotir Namostute Shubham Karotu Kalyanam Arogyam Sukhasampadam Atma Tattva Prabodhaya Deepa Jyotir Namostute Lakshmi Karotu Kalyanam Arogyam Sukhasampadam Mama Shatru Vinashaya Deepa Jyotir Namostute

The gentle lull that comes when the sun is nearly set and night readies to settle is called sandhya. This is the hour of sending a prayer to God while contemplating on one's good and bad actions and asking for forgiveness and blessings. Originally, Indian scriptures describe this special prayer at dusk as sandhya. In recent years, the act of prayer at daybreak or afternoon has begun to be described as sandhya as well. The Gayatri Mantra, the most potent and powerful of all the Hindu mantras, is recited at all times of sandhya. In this way, devotees can recite the Gayatri in the morning prayer, Savitri at midday, and Saraswati in the evening. Chanting or listening to evening mantras is believed to lead to peace, well-being and fulfillment of all wishes. Sandhya Devyai Namaha.

0: Lamplight that brings auspiciousness, prosperity, good health, abundance of wealth, and the destruction of the intellect's enemy. I salute the Lord, the sustainer of the creation, in the form of this light. I salute this light, the Lord. May He destroy afflictions resulting from my omissions and commissions. This prayer is chanted before lighting the lamp.
1: De Ram Stuti, Sri Ramachandra Kripala Bhajaman.

O mind, remember the compassionate Sri Ramachandra, who has eyes, face, hands, and feet like the new lotus, and who removes the horrible fears of the

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He wears ornaments on his beautiful limbs. He holds a bow and arrow, and defeated in the war the demon called Karadushan.

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May he reside in my heart.

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0: Sitaram to our listeners and viewers. This is your major news on radio and TV Jagriti. Presenting this evening, I am Clarice Mango. In the headlines, regional security expert speaks on SOE extension. Ministry advises against travel to Ebola-hit countries. Parents concerned over rodent issue at school. And in world news, U.S. strikes Iran after helicopter crash. Thank you for joining us. Top story this evening. Regional security expert Dr. Gavin Hira believes that police officers do not need a state of emergency to execute their duties efficiently. However, the additional benefits do play a significant role in crime fighting, given Trinidad and Tobago's rise in criminal activity. Speaking on CNC3's The Morning Brew, Mr. Hira acknowledged the crime crisis our country is facing and stated that while an SOE extension is not required, law enforcement may need the extra support.
1: We also have to take into consideration that, you know, Trinidad and Tobago has shifted to a great extent with regard to when we look at crime, criminality, the level of crime, the heinous types of crimes that we have been seeing. And in that aspect, you know, law enforcement needs all of the support, all of the muscle, all of the add-ons that they can get, be it through the legislation, through state support, through resources, in order to treat with some of the situations that they have outside there. Okay, so if we say that, let's remove the SOE, can we keep that same sort of energy fervor, that same sort of oomph, and go out there and deal with it? I think it can be done. However, we have to recognize that at this time, if we are doing this, we must continue to, you know, identify what we want to work with, what we want to achieve over the period. Because if we are to see what we are discussing here now without the SOE and go with that, it cannot be, you know, portrayed as a reactive. It cannot be portrayed as a highly tactical sort of operational mode. It must be with an intent of addressing certain key goals and objectives and being able to deal with that. And I said that even for the SOE.
0: Many in law enforcement have come out in support of the SOE's extension, leading the public to question if already existing legislation has failed to tackle crime. According to Mr. Hira, support for the SOE should not be considered an admittance of failure.
1: I wouldn't go the way of saying fail because we are labeling. I think what we can definitely assess is the fact that, look, we are trying our best, but we need additional support. I don't think at any time the narrative from any law enforcement platform is that we failed. We cannot give the criminals, we can't give the underworld or those who are bent on breaking the law that sort of oxygen to think that they are winning the war.
0: Mr. Hira suggested delving deeper into criminal activity and targeting major threats.
1: We don't have curfews, we don't have this, we don't have that. It's just an SOE where we have a certain amount of legislation power, a certain amount of what we would call ability to raid and to arrest and to hold people under PDOs. So, you know, it's being utilized, as I said, but it cannot be used as a crime-fighting tool. And I think I'm seeing it more as a crime-fighting tool, hence the reason why we have to now introduce strategy. And I think sometimes even on the blocks, in the criminal groups, in the organized crime groups, it's just another SOE because would there be drive-by shootings? Would there be murders of minors? Would there be drug trafficking? Would there be white-collar crime, a big one? You know, would there be high-level criminality in transnational organized crime still taking place? I think so, yes. So therefore, if we are going into a three-monter, again, if as it is that it's going to be passed and we're going to go back into the SOE, let us go at some of the you know, the high threats, the high risk, and I think corruption, white-collar crime, those issues of transnational organized crime is also big. You know, we can't be just going at one level only, taking certain people off of the streets, holding them under PDOs. Let's see some high-level investigations and arrests also. That is also needed.
0: While Prime Minister Mrs. Kamla Prasad Bisesa is defending her government's move to seek a three-month extension of the state of emergency, Mrs. Prasad Bisesa insisted that this measure is temporary but required to protect citizens from violent crime after what she described as decades of bloodshed and insecurity. The Prime Minister argued that for far too long, children and women have been subject to murder and sexual assault, while men have been gunned down as a result of extortion or gang activity. activity. She argued that the country could not afford to return to the levels of violence experienced over the past 25 years. Meanwhile, the Cabinet is considering measures aimed at improving public transportation services and reducing reliance on unregulated PH taxi operators, according to Prime Minister Mrs. Kamla Prasad Bisesa. This comes following growing public concern in the wake of the murder of 12-year-old Mercedes Lane. Speaking to the media, Mrs. Prasad Bisesa revealed that a Cabinet note is currently under consideration as part of efforts to strengthen traffic management and improve the public transport system. The Prime Minister said the proposal seeks to reduce reliance on PH vehicles operating within cities and encourage greater use of legitimate regulated public transportation providers. In other news, a group of 13 trade unions has delivered a letter to the office of the Prime Minister objecting to recently introduced restrictions in public protests under the current SOE regulations. Union representatives argued that the measures threaten fundamental democratic rights and maintain that citizens must be allowed to make their voices heard, especially on issues affecting their livelihoods, working conditions, and the direction of the country. Speaking to the media, Trinidad and Tobago Unified Teachers Association President Crystal Ash called on the government to review the measures and engage stakeholders in discussions on the matter.
2: This is Trinidad and Tobago. We are a democracy. We are accustomed to certain rights and freedoms. And why would our government want to take those rights away from us? We're not attacking the government. Let us be very clear. We said it on multiple occasions, yet some people have what you call selective hearing and selective memory. We are in no way trying to fight the government. We know we are in agreement with whatever measures they would put in place to maintain safety of the citizenry of Trinidad and Tobago. However, this particular move, we don't believe that it was the best move. We don't believe that it was the most well thought of, because there was no dialogue, no communication. And in the absence of communication, then it's sometimes, just sometimes, you have the wrong decision being made.
0: In more news, the Ministry of Health has issued a notice to Trinidad and Tobago nationals to avoid traveling to specific locations in light of the recent spread of the Ebola virus. In addition, border management measures have been implemented for those entering Trinidad and Tobago who have traveled to areas deemed high-risk zones. Those persons will be subject to a health screening upon arrival and mandatory 21-day active monitoring protocols, which may lead to a quarantine period. Speaking in the Parliament earlier today, Health Minister Dr. Lakram Bodu said this action is necessary to safeguard the population and prevent the spread of the virus.
3: The Ministry therefore strongly advises all nationals of Trinidad and Tobago to avoid all travel to the following countries due to an active outbreak of the Ebola Bundibugyo virus disease: the Democratic Republic of the Congo, Uganda, South Sudan. These countries are considered high-risk zones. Additionally, Mr. Speaker, the Ministry advises citizens to exercise very high caution when traveling to the following 9 countries which have been identified by the African CDC to be high-risk for Ebola. These countries are as follows: Angola, Burundi, the Central African Republic, the Republic of Congo, Ethiopia, Kenya, Rwanda, Tanzania, and Zambia. Strict border management measures have been implemented. Citizens and residents arriving in Trinidad and Tobago who have visited or transited through the Democratic Republic of the Congo, Uganda, or South Sudan will be subject to enhanced health screening upon arrival. Furthermore, these individuals will be subject to mandatory 21-day active monitoring protocols. Depending on the results of the initial health screening, travelers may also be subject to immediate isolation or quarantine measures as directed by Port Health authorities.
0: Minister Bodo also shared recommendations for citizens.
3: Regards your travel, consider cancelling or postponing travel. Re-evaluate all upcoming travel plans to the affected regions. Stay informed. Monitor updates from the Ministry of Health and the WHO. Seek medical attention if you are currently in an affected region or have recently returned and develop symptoms such as sudden onset of fever, intense weakness, muscle pain, headache, or sore throat. Seek medical attention immediately and isolate yourself from others.
0: Also making the evening news, parents of students at Cedar Grove Private School have raised concerns over the handling of a rodent problem at the institution. According to parents, dead rodents were found inside the school walls, and some students and teachers remained in classrooms affected by foul odors. They also claim that sanitization efforts were either inadequate or not conducted over the weekend. Additional allegations included poor garbage disposal practices, an unkempt lot near the compound, rat droppings in classrooms, and the presence of roaches. In response, Cedar Grove Cooperative Society Board of Directors President Michael Shand rejected several of the claims, saying many of the complaints were false. Mr. Shan said the situation was not an infestation, but an isolated, acute rodent issue that was being addressed, and also denied reports that students or teachers were required to remain in affected classrooms. He said the school conducts planned pre-occupancy inspections and cleaning activities at the start of each day, noting that if droppings or odors were detected, staff and students would have been relocated. Mr. Shan also confirmed that sanitization efforts were conducted over the weekend, saying teams engaged in deep cleaning, sanitization, and pest control. In another story, the Water and Sewerage Authority has condemned the theft of critical electrical wires from the Beech Booster Station, which has disrupted the water supply to several communities in East Trinidad. According to WASA, unknown individuals stole electrical wiring from the facility, causing a complete power failure and forcing the booster station offline at 6 a.m. on Tuesday. As a result, persons served by the station experienced low water pressure or interruptions in service. WASA said the Trinidad and Tobago Electricity Commission was immediately notified, and teams from both agencies are working to repair the damaged electrical infrastructure and restore normal operations. Now in today's crime segment, a police officer attached to the IATF who resides at the Montgomery Circular Union Hall area is reportedly fearing for his safety after his apartment was broken into and several items were stolen. According to information received following the burglary, unknown individuals were allegedly seen attempting to gain access to the officer's apartment on another occasion while also loitering outside the premises. Residents in the area have reportedly told investigators that they observed suspicious individuals outside the officer's residence and on separate occasions heard gunshots being fired in the vicinity of the apartment. The incidents are being viewed as possible attempts to lure the officer out of his home to attack him. The matter has reportedly been brought to the attention of the Commissioner of Police. In more news, two women were tied up and threatened after bandits broke into their Claxton Bay home early on Monday morning. The victims, ages 36 and 72, were asleep in separate bedrooms at around 2:30 a.m. when the younger woman was awakened by an intruder who covered her mouth and held her down. Police said one of the men ordered her to remain quiet while making threats against her life. The assailants, who were dressed in dark clothing and wore face masks and gloves, then took the woman to the elderly woman's bedroom, where they were tied to a bed with tie straps. The intruders then locked the bedroom door. The younger woman eventually was able to free herself and, upon checking the house, discovered it had been ransacked. A quantity of jewelry, cash, and cellular phones were stolen. Investigators believe the bandits gained entry by removing louver panes from a window. Officers of the St. Margaret's Police Station are continuing investigations. In another story, the death of a Maruga man whose decomposing body was found inside his home

has now become a homicide investigation after an autopsy revealed that he died from a gunshot wound. The deceased, 38-year-old Daryl Epping of Pinar Rock Road, Moruga, was found dead at his residence on the evening of June 1st. Initial reports indicated that relatives became alarmed after a strong foul odor was detected coming from the house. A check of the property led to the discovery of Epping's motionless body inside a bedroom. Police officers responding to the scene found the body lying face down and in an advanced state of decomposition. However, a post-mortem examination has since revealed that Epping died as a result of a gunshot wound, confirming that he had been murdered. Investigations also determined that the killing occurred several days before the body was discovered, raising further questions about the circumstances surrounding his death. The revelation has prompted police to intensify their investigations as they seek to establish a motive and identify those involved in the fatal shooting. Meanwhile, funeral arrangements have been announced for Epping. His funeral service is scheduled to take place on Thursday, June 11, 2026, at Guide's Funeral Home on Coffee Street, San Fernando. Police investigations into the murder are continuing. In other crime news, police are investigating the disappearance of a vehicle and a man claiming to be a police officer allegedly took possession of it while assisting an assault victim in Arima. According to police reports, a 44-year-old woman from Enterprise Chigones received a telephone call from her husband at around 3 a.m. on June 6th, informing her that he had been assaulted at Joseph Street, Arima. The man reportedly told her that an individual who identified himself as a police officer approached him following the incident and inquired whether he had transportation to get to the hospital for treatment. Believing the offer of assistance to be genuine, the assault victim handed over the keys to a red Nissan Almera belonging to his wife. Police said the man then transported him to the Arima General Hospital and allegedly informed him that the vehicle would be parked at the Arima Police Station while he received medical treatment. However, at around 8 a.m., the vehicle's owner went to the Arima Police Station and made inquiries about the vehicle. Checks revealed that it was not at the station. Police are continuing investigations into the incident and are seeking to identify the individual who allegedly represented himself as a police officer. That's all for local news this evening. Up next, we have Iron Business, international news, and the weather. Stay with us.

0: Sir Jerome, and welcome to Dragrity's Art Business segment. Sharing the details, I am Jason Kaloum. Minister of Labour, Small and Micro Enterprise Development, Lira Batiste, said protecting workers in an evolving job market while advancing the use of artificial intelligence remains a key priority for the government. The minister recently addressed the role of AI in shaping and strengthening the local labour market at the International Labour Organization conference in Switzerland.
1: The future of work will be shaped not by algorithms alone, but by the values, policies, and institutions we choose to uphold. Recently, the Retrenchment and Severance Benefits Amendment Bill was passed in the Senate, aimed at ensuring that persons who face redundancy for various reasons, including technological change, are afforded terminal benefits. Additionally, the ministry will soon launch a national employment online network platform, NEON, allowing persons wider access to its employment services.
0: To international business news, SK Hynix plans to list its shares in the U.S. as soon as August 2026. Reuters has more.
2: SK Hynix reportedly plans to list its shares in the U.S. as soon as August. That's according to two sources familiar with the matter. The South Korean memory chipmaker wants to capitalize on strong appetite for AI-linked stocks and broaden its investor base. One source added the U.S. Securities and Exchange Commission is likely to approve SK Hynix's American listing application during the week of June the 22nd. SK Hynix said in March it had confidentially filed for a U.S. listing. A source said at the time the offering could raise as much as $14 billion. The company is the world's second-largest memory chipmaker and a key supplier of NVIDIA. It scored big in the AI boom due to its dominant position in bandwidth memory chips used in AI servers.

0: In international news, the United States has launched airstrikes against Iran after blaming the country for the crash of a U.S. military helicopter and forcing Iran to fire back. France 24 has more on this report.
1: After launching a wave of strikes against Iran, U.S. forces have confirmed that the operation is now finished. The tit-for-tat attack was retaliation for the crash of a U.S. Apache helicopter over the Strait of Hormuz. The two helicopter pilots escaped safely and were rescued by a U.S. drone boat. Iran denies responsibility for the incident.
2: CENTCOM forces struck Iranian air defense, ground control stations and surveillance radar sites near the Strait of Hormuz with precision munitions from U.S. Air Force and Navy fighter jets. The operation was a proportional response to recent attacks on U.S. forces and international commercial ships transiting regional waters.
1: According to Iranian state television, Keshem, an Iranian island located in the Strait of Hormuz, was struck by projectiles launched from fighter jets. State media also reported explosions heard in Bandar Abbas and confirmed an attack on a telecommunications tower and two water tanks in the town of Sirik. Iran responded with its own wave of attacks, launching drone and missile strikes against U.S. military bases in Bahrain, Kuwait, and Jordan. Jordanian authorities said they shot down five incoming missiles from Iran, which caused no injuries or material damage.
3: Despite its defeats on the battlefield, the U.S. opted to test our determination. Our powerful armed forces will leave no attack or threat unanswered. Leave our region if you want to be safe.
1: On Wednesday, U.S. President Donald Trump took to social media hinting at further attacks, saying Tehran was taking too long to negotiate a deal and that now they would have to pay the price.
0: In other international news, Ebola healthcare workers in the Democratic Republic of Congo are now facing attacks by the general public, driven by community mistrust and misinformation. France 24 tells us more.
4: Gloves, goggles and hazmat suits, these Red Cross volunteers suit up to carry out a harrowing task, burying an Ebola victim. But despite their precautions, it is not only the virus that they need protection from.
5: Our job is very difficult and our security isn't guaranteed. We're always in danger. When we arrive at the cemetery, people say that we are the ones spreading the virus.
4: Frequent attacks make an already dangerous exercise even more perilous, as burial teams are unable to correctly handle infectious bodies under the strict protocols designed to prevent contagion. In some cases, teams were even forced to run away and abandon the bodies, which were then handled by members of the community, a high-risk practice that can fuel new chains of infection.
6: We face a lot of problems in our work. We don't have enough equipment, and in the field we're constantly being attacked and insulted. In fact, a few days ago our colleagues were beaten up in Nyamurongo. They were violently beaten, and some were seriously injured. They are still in the hospital.
4: In the past few days, there has been an increase in reports of attacks on Ebola burial teams, evidence of the mistrust which continues to hamper response efforts as officials try to curb the spread of the Bundibugyo strain. Over 500 cases have been declared in the DRC and almost 100 deaths.

Regarding our weather for tonight and tomorrow, tonight's conditions will be partly cloudy with a few light to moderate showers. Tomorrow, June 11th, you can expect variably cloudy and windy conditions with a few periods of showers. There's also a medium chance of isolated thunderstorm activity. Temperatures will reach as high as 31 degrees Celsius over both islands. Your weather report was brought to you courtesy the team.

0: 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Regional security expert speaks on SOE extension. Ministry advises against travel to Ebola-hit countries. Parents concerned over rodent issue at school. And in world news, U.S. strikes Iran after helicopter crash. That brings us to the end of Jagriti's major news. Be sure to keep in touch with our news team. 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On behalf of the team, I am Clarice Mango, wishing you a good evening. Sitaram.
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1: 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Officiating was Panajay Pandit Vinesh Maharaj. Hare Krishna.

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Welcome to them also too, as well as to each and every one of you devotees who have come tonight. You are very special. Mamaivancho Jiva Loke, we have come from Bhagwan Krishna, so thank you for coming tonight. To the many pundits, once more again, doing a very beautiful puja every evening, Pandit Gautam Ji, as well as his brother, Pandit Keshav, as well as his father, Pandit Surin. We have Pandit Anand also tonight, also he was here last night, Pandit Yogesh, senior Pandit with us. Very, very humble indeed. And Pandit Ramesh, Darinji, as well as I think Pandit Ramesh's daughter who is accompanying. We have a young Pandit in the back there also too. Pandit Avinash. And to each and every one of you tonight who have come to join us, may Bhagwan continue to bless each and every one of you. Let us all close our eyes, bow our heads. To the host, Sri Indira, as well as Puran, Auntie Kamala, many of the names I mightn't have in my mind right, to all the family members here who are doing this, Bhagwan bless you. Bless you and continue to bless the Pitris. Remember why we are doing this? For the father of the home, as well as the mother, the late Sipal Maharaj, as well as the mother of the home also too, the late Dulari, Dan Raji, sorry. Let us all close our eyes and pray. Oh dear Lord, thank you for this opportunity. May you continue to bless us in all ways to receive this message tonight, and also to for all the Pitris to be uplifted.

in the form of mother and father. And today I would like to acknowledge my parents who are here, Mataji as well as Pitaji, both of your lotus-like feet. My Guru Dev also too, and the many gurus that are here tonight. Hari Om. We pray at this time to Sri Ram.

Before we move on to the third chapter of the Srimad Bhagavad Gita, previous night, the first night, we prayed to Bhagavan Krishna, asked for the blessing, and we received some message from the Gita, Dharma Kshetre, Kuru Kshetre, Samaveta Yuyutsavaha, Mamaka Pandavashtaiva, Kimat Kuruvata Sanjaya, Drishtavatu Pandavanikam Vyuram Duryodhanastara Acharyam Upasangamya Raja Vachanam Abrabit. These are some of the slokas that we read. And just to recap, Sanjay on the battlefield is telling Dhritarashtra, who is blind in this world? We're asking, who is blind? Not the blind man, physically that person might be blind. But the individual who does not have Bhagavan in his mind and his heart, that individual is blind. That individual is all andhera. And this is why he was telling that of Vyasji Maharaj. He says, no, if I cannot see, I will hear. Shravan Hogai. I will listen to the commentaries. And so Ved Vyasji Maharaj blessed that of Sanjay and told him, dear son, you will be able to hear everything on the battlefield. You will be able to perceive and to relate and to bring commentary on everything that happened in the battlefield. In and off, whatever, day and night, everything, all information will be received. Atra Shura Mahesh Vasa Bhimar Arjuna Samayudhi. And so it is that Sanjay now started to relate everything what was going on. He related who was the warriors, and we recap, who is a warrior? A warrior is an individual who never give up. I ask you the question tonight, do you give up? Anybody give up here in anything? No, you do not give up. Why you do not give up? You try to succeed, and the ultimate goal is Bhagavan Sri Krishna. Bhagavan Sri Krishna prapt ho gaye hai. And so, we went into the second night, and the second night was last night. Tam tata kripaya vishtam asru purna kulekshanam vishidantam idam vakyam uvacha marusuranam. Bhagavan Sri Krishna saw Arjun. He was in sorrow. He was in grief. We all are in grief from time to time. We all cry from time to time. We all cover his sorrows, but Bhagavan Krishna, he knows our sorrow. He knows everything. Katam bhishma aham sanke dronam cha madhusuranam ikshubi pratiyotsyami pujarahavari suranam. How can I fight that of my gurus, my acharyas? How can I do that? And so it is. He said many, many things. And it is better if I live on alms and ask for bhikshaman. Bhikshaman means to beg. And so Arjun now is expressing grief. And while Sri Bhagavan Sri Krishna saw that now, he told him that you must not in this time make doubt on this, in this moment, have no doubt in your mind. How it is that this infatuation or dare, Arjun, has taken over you? And so it goes on to say to us now, Bhagavan Sri Krishna is telling Arjuna now, you must perform your duty, and you must perform your duty in such a way that you will gain all blessings. What is our duty, devotees? One of the members of the family here, Bhaiya, what is your name? Ganesh Maharaj. He had a nice chat with me last night, and he said, Baba, you know, your duty is not only puja, you know. Your dharma is not only

puja, your dharma is whatever you do. And he was relating, if you are a farmer, if you are a doctor, if you are a lawyer, and you are carried to work for 8 hours, you must work all that whole 8 hours. This is what he was telling me. Yeah? And so the Gita says, if you go and you sign the book for 1 hour, what happened? You know, you're taking the 8 hours. Eh? Adharma. So Bhagavan says to that of an individual, you must work, you must sweat for whatever that you gain. And when you do that, you will enjoy that wealth. You will enjoy that. If it is that there's any cleverness in it, the wise ones are here. You will never, ever, ever. Baba Daishrut, Baba Yogesh, and that such bad kahte hai. Let us hear what.

But Bhagavan Krishna devotees is telling us in the third chapter of the Srimad Bhagavad Gita. So from the second chapter, the third chapter, Jayasi Chit Karmaste Mata Buddhi Rajanardanam Tatkim Karmani Ghore Mam Niyojasi Keshavaha. And so Bhaya here is chanting these mantras together with me. And each and every one of you, the Gita is very, very important. Gita Shastram Idam Punyam. It brings punya, it brings virtue. You must always have a copy of the Srimad Bhagavad Gita. That knowledge comes, it flows like a river. It is like the Ganga, the Yamuna, the Jamuna. And so Arjun said, if you consider knowledge to be superior to action, why then do you urge me to perform this dreadful action? By going against that of my family members, yadi aapke mat se kam buddhi shreshtha hai mujhe is ghor karma. What is ghor karma? Ghor. Ghor means terrible karmas. What is terrible karmas? Anyone knows what is terrible karmas? Bhaiya said just now, adharma. Adharma means anything opposite to dharma. We must not perform it. And one of the things that we can do for our soul always is always speak that of the truth. And this is why we are always in satsang. We are always chanting the name of the Lord.

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And someone was reminding me all these traits that I pointed out. Who is a sadhu? But a sadhu is an individual who has humility. Sadhu jan, that individual who has a humility, that person who is always in satsang, that person who is kisi na droha, there is no enmity in his heart. Kshama Vala. Remember that we said that last night. He is forgiven in all ways. But most importantly, Satya Bole. Jhoot Nahi Bole. That means that he tries his best. He tries Na Sato Vidyate Bhavo, Na Bhavo Vidyate Sataha. That he knows within himself that the real is always real and the unreal never existed. So what you are sorrowing for, Bhaya? What you are sorrowing for in the Gita, Bhagavan Sri Krishna is saying that you must not sorrow over those who do not need that. Your mother, your father does not need that because they have gone through their karmas. They worked out their karmas in this way and then they go back to Bhagavan Sri Krishna. Will you sorrow for someone like that? There's no sorrow for a person like that. In fact, they will have to sorrow over us. To see what is going on, to see how the world is turning, and to see now that in their time was much more better indeed. As I said on the first night, the most fulfilling conversations is when you go and talk to your grandparents and those who are most senior indeed. You will hear how the times were long ago. You will hear how much was it for a bun, one penny or something like that? Anybody could remember that? Anybody here? Baba Yogesh, 10 cents, and so it, 6 cents, penny loaf, a penny loaf, 6 cents, hops, 6 cents, now you six, it might go up to $600 one day, and so it is, Bhagavan is saying, nevertheless, do not sorrow over that, I will provide for you. No matter how it is, I will provide for you. And so the sadhu jan, he does not worry about that. Doesn't have no worries indeed. And so is a true, is a fact. When you worry plenty, yes, you have to get gray hair. But if when you worry more and more, the gray hair comes faster. Yes or no? It comes faster. And so Bhagavan is saying, one who is regulated in diet, bhojan kar shant swabhav. Shant swabhav means peaceful. Are you always peaceful, as I asked before? Yes, say yes. You are always peaceful because Bhagavan is there. And so he's pointing out many things now. And let us hear what he's saying. Arjun says,

Why are you asking me, O dear Bhagavan Sri Krishna, to fight this battle and to do all this? Why it is that you are puzzling me in such way? Mera buddhi ke brahm me dal rahe hai. Brahm means you are confusing my intellect. The wise individual never gets confused. Bhagavan is saying this moha maya, this maya, what is maya? Maya is avidya. Avidya means it never existed. It will never exist. Vasansi jiranani yata vihaya. Navani grihnati naroparani. Bhagavan Sri Krishna will tell us, or tell Arjun, he says that when the soul takes one body, it will take another body, and another body, and another body, until it reaches that of its destination. We will all reach our destination one day. But what is that the destination? Where do we want to reach back to? That destination is Bhagavan ki prapt ho gai, to reach back to Bhagavan Sri Krishna. It is very, very hard if we think about this world. It is very, very hard when we think about that of everything that is happening around. And Bhagavan is saying, ekagrachit, that keep on focusing upon me. The mind, as I said before, previously, its nitya is to attach to something. Nirmana mohana jita sangha dosha adhyatma nitya vinibritta kama. Bhagavan is saying, give up that emotion now, give up that delusion now, give up attachment. What is attachment? When we are attached to anything materially, when we are attached to the house, the land, anything, mother, father, we all have to give up that one day. And so he say now, be sannyas. Sannyas doesn't mean, as I said, the two previous nights, an individual with a saffron clothing, sitting down with a dhoti and kurta and praying to the... Sannyas means a person who renounces certain habits that can make the soul engross in more grief. And so you do not want that. Bhagavan Sri Krishna says, tam tata kripa, or he says, yam yam vapi smaran bhavam tyajante kalevaram. At the time of that, when the soul is making the transition from here to the hereafter, you want that individual, or we all want to be thinking about Lord Krishna. Antakale cha mam eva smaran muktva kalevaram. Antakale. Antakale means the end. And every night I have been saying the father, the mother of the home, they went very, very easily indeed. The Babas are all here. They will go in situations, and you will all go in situations. Sometime you go in the hospital and you go to pray for someone. And while you go to pray for that person, you read the Gita. And the Babas will tell you, from the time you read that Gita, what happens is, Aage Chale. Aage Chale means the soul, the Atma, goes straight back to Lord Krishna. And so it goes, Jao. It is going back to the Lord. It is not coming, it is going to Bhagavan. And while it is going back to Bhagavan, it is going back and merging with Bhagavan. That is called Sayujya. Sayujya means that merging with Bhagavan Sri Krishna. Manmana bhava madbhakto madhyajimam namaskuru. So the Lord is saying at all times that we must focus upon Him at all times. Anya bhava seha, with great devotion. So when we get up early in the morning, every morning we must think about how we can serve the Lord. That is called anya bhava, great devotion. Kisi bhiha taraha meha bhajan pujan chintan me lag jate hai. Bhajan, bhajan means what? What the group is doing here. What you are doing here, you are singing the praises of Bhagavan. What is a bhajan? What is the meaning of bhajan? Bhajo means what? Bhajan means to worship Bhagavan. So anything can be a bhajan. Just Hare Rama, Hare Rama. Let us think.

pray my respects to Pandit Ishwar tonight, who has joined us. Baba Jai Sitaram. The Srimad Bhagavad Gita goes on to tell us that Arjun became very, very puzzled. Now he's saying that I'm very puzzled. Loke asmin vividha nishta pura prokta maya nagha. Jnana yogena sankhyayam karma yogena yogina. Yes, Bhaiya here is chanting all these verses here. Chanting these verses, listening to the verses of the Gita will purify you. It will purify you faster than even the Ganga itself. The Ganga, yes, will purify you. Taking a dip in the Ganga, as I said before, will purify you alone. But reciting the Gita, the Srimad Bhagavad Gita, it will transform you and transform the whole atmosphere wherever you go and others who see you, because they know that you have Bhagavan Sri Krishna dwelling in your heart. Jnana yogena sankhyayam karma yogena yoginam. And so Bhagavan Sri Krishna says that there are two courses, there are two roads that a devotee can take. Jnana yoga. And so the pundits always talk about that. Gyan. What is Gyan? What is Gyan again? Every night I remind you.

Shrirati Yoga Te Jnana. By performance of yoga, one gets Jnana or knowledge, Jnana Yoga. And this Jnana is only when the Jnana Drishti or the third eye opens. When this third eye opens, you will see all the knowledge that you want to see. You will see this whole creation. And this is what baffled that of Arjun in the 11th chapter of the Srimad Bhagavad Gita, that he told that of Lord Krishna, withdraw, dear Lord, withdraw everything that I am seeing here now. I'm becoming now very much now baffled in my mind now and confused in such a way that, but I know who you are. But all the time he was listening and he wanted to hear and he wanted to see also to Bhagavan Sri Krishna's Virat Swarup. You can only get that when the heart is purged from that of knowledge. And this is why you come to satsang. You come to satsang in for many reasons. Yes, after the satsang, you will get nice parasad. Parasad tasted very nice last night. And I always say the food, the prasad also too, that is an integral part of yajna too.

So sometimes individuals say, Baba, I'm very late. I have come to eat. I say, no, that's no problem. You are taking part in the yajna. You want individual to take part in the yajna. And so that is how the yajna becomes blessed. In the 17th chapter of the Srimad Bhagavad Gita tells us that where the holy fire is, where that of the offerings to that of the pandits and the learned ones, and where the mantras are recited, this is a yajna and many other things. Bhagavan is here in yajna. He says, foster me in yajna, foster that of the gods, and foster me in the same way, and I will receive all these blessings indeed. Bhagavan Sri Krishna now is telling him now, Sankhya Yoga, that yoga of that of knowledge, that sadhana, that brings knowledge, and now the karma yogi also too. Who is a karma yogi? A karma yogi is like you devotees. As I said before, you cook food every day. Do you eat the food alone? Anybody can answer me? When you cook the food, do you eat the food alone? You are sharing, there's an action also too. This is why we do yajna. You're getting an opportunity now to share this food and share your blessings also too. That is karma yoga also too. As I indicated to you in the first night as well as the second night, this is why we do puja, to burn away all our vasanas, to burn away all our negative karmas, and to help us in all ways. And the consciousness also too. There are three modes of consciousness: Jagrat, Swapna, and Sushupta. The Babas will tell you that when our mind and our intellect is purified now, we are able now to think about Bhagavan at all times. Now I am asking you all a question at this time. Do you think about the Lord at all times? Do you think about the Lord even in your sleep, do you think about the Lord? That's a technical question.